Oh, yeah.

Bye-bye.

0: na ye wo mu no e ye very very critical.
1: Yes sir.
0: September, October, November, December. Ye from the ember months.
1: That's right.
0: E ye September, October, November, December.
1: Yes sir.
0: It is called the ember month.
1: Yes sir.
0: E ye the defining months of the year.
1: Wow.
0: So when you would have September mu a afei na na Ube si su dia se.
1: Yes sir.
0: Afienu koyye mami anasan koyye mami.
1: Yes sir.
0: Enti ayye September kopim December no.
1: That's right.
0: Ene chile se afienu be koyye anasan koyye.
1: Oh yes.
0: Because don't forget that you are honored at the end, not that's at right. the beginning.
1: Yes sir.
0: Every great achiever must become a great finisher.
1: Great finisher.
0: You must endeavor to finish well.
1: Oh, yes.
0: And the finishing begins in September.
1: Oh, yes.
0: Yeah, September. Because September near number 9.
1: Mm-hmm.
0: Not just say, and you be other when you say, who afibiano. I was so to me, what September.
1: Oh, yes.
0: I was say, chassis appear September.
1: Oh, yes.
0: And to number 9 year delivery.
1: Yes.
0: Number 10 year completeness. Number 11 year to begin. To begin one more time.
1: Yes, Lord.
0: It be say a confusion, but yes, I reject it.
1: Yeah.
0: And the number 12 year, the number of governors.
1: Governors.
0: Or the number of the family.
1: Oh, yes.
0: Until from September to December. So, what now, what Jimmy, 777, what Jimmy said, Diane? I was so, yes, serious.
1: Oh, yes.
0: A year season of seriousness.

0: a season of diligence.
1: Yes, sir.
0: And a season of precision.
1: Yes, sir.
0: And a season of in-depth analysis.
1: That's right.
0: Because you know something, if you don't take care of September, October, November, December, it will affect your January, February, March.
1: Oh, yes.
0: We are done with the carry over the car. We are done after full fun with the carry over the room. And some says, I want the car 2024. Next one, 3 hours, 2025.
1: Oh, yes.
0: And now the car 2026. Now one, 3 hours, 2027.
1: Oh, yes.
0: And the danger is it comes with a percentage.
1: Jesus.
0: It comes with a punishment.
1: Yes, sir.
0: Tonight, I encourage you.
1: Yes, Lord.
0: And I admonish you.
1: Yes, Lord.
0: In the name of the Lord Jesus. Catch fire.
1: Yes, Lord.
0: I said, catch fire.
1: Yes.
0: I said, catch fire. Mercy, your dear, and who hear you, Papa? Because you know something, one of the greatest deficiencies of anybody that has failed in life is the element of neglect.
1: Neglect.
0: Any cashness.
1: That's right.
0: And the error.
1: Error.
0: And the mistakes.
1: That's right.
0: So, Baba, you are the PM called Isaiah. Chapter 55. I think it's verse 3. Isaiah 55.
1: Isaiah chapter 55 verse 3.
0: Isaiah chapter 55 verse 3.
1: Yes, sir.
0: Call us then.
1: Isaiah chapter 55 verse 3.
0: Us then.
1: Incline your ear and come unto me.
0: Us running and washuna bramin chain.
1: Hear and your soul shall live.
0: No, read again.
1: Isaiah chapter 55 verse 3. Incline your ear and come to me.
0: Erani ne kasayo osi nye wasung neti di me kanabrami chain.
1: Hear me and your soul shall live.
0: Osi tie me now krabe day.
1: Ebet
0: na se Isaiah 55 and verse number 3.
1: Yes, sir.
0: Isaiah 55 verse number 3. Can you?
1: Incline your ear and come unto me.
0: Osinye wa shona di amekani tie na brami chain.
1: Hear me and your soul shall live.
0: Ositie me now krabe nyankwa.
1: I will make an everlasting covenant with you.
0: Osina menu be pam a pam a bet in a hoda.
1: Even the sheer mercies of David.
0: Even what?
1: The sheer mercies of David.
0: Even what?
1: The sheer mercies of David.
0: So the sheer mercies of David is the covenant of mercy
1: right.
0: That cannot be violated by any situation.
1: Oh.

0: se mesi feluze kim.
1: Eye me magia ampo.
0: Oba platform no super make sure say oba press it like button. O press it like button now. Nothing was starting I will share.
2: Sure.
0: And my sure I won't share that.
2: Yeah, be.
0: Because Nintia me emphasizing it say we share. Open a platform on my other internet, a form of evangelism.
2: Yes, sir.
0: Because you want to make can so be can was already.
2: Share.
0: No, for why you serious?
2: Yes, sir.
0: Who say you make a statement? Be pen what type of?
2: What type of?
0: Who say a quotation? Be what type of? Read it again.
2: Yes, sir. Isaiah chapter 55 verse 3.
0: You type it on the page.
2: Yes, sir.
0: Again.
2: Isaiah chapter 55 verse 3.
0: What's it?
2: Incline your ear and come to me. Hear me and your soul shall live. And I will make an everlasting covenant with you. Even the sheer mercies of David.
0: There is an element called error.
2: Error.
0: And a mistake. It destroys delivery.
2: Yes, sir.
0: It destroys travail.
2: Yes, sir.
0: It takes away energy from your prophecy.
2: My God.
0: And when there's no energy in your prophecy, you cannot travail to deliver.
2: Oh, yes.
0: Tonight, as we activate the sheer mercies of death, the sheer mercies of death, Father, remember us.
2: Remember us.
0: With the sheer mercies of death.
2: Amen.
0: Oh, yeah, fire me.

I'm gonna go to bed.

0: so for who to say, tap it on your page. I activate the sure message of David. Listen to me very carefully. Your time can be due for an interview.
1: Yes, sir.
0: And one mistake alone can disqualify you.
1: Oh, yes.
0: Over to me award every document. No one statement per a denial visa.
1: Oh, yes. Oh, yes.
0: Qualify.
1: Hey, ever mouth.
0: No one could cut and someone else said, what
1: my God.
0: And listen to me very carefully. No man can be careful when it comes to destiny. You can type it. When it comes to major destiny, you can never use carefulness to go through the journey of destiny. Yeah. Okay, called Jeremiah, I think chapter 10. Jeremiah 10, 20, 23. Jeremiah 10, 23, before we come to,

0: Jeremiah chapter 10 verse 23.
1: What's it saying?
0: Oh Lord, I know that the way of man is not in himself.
2: Good God.
1: Jeremiah said, I would have given him say, Oni pa kwain and show no one kasan in some. Who make you mention what kwain?
0: Who
1: be saying that Michelle who see you? From an hour, who may crown him with you?

0: iPhone 17 no uko to iPhone 17 na ye wo Israeli chip ehye iPhone 17 no
1: yes sir
0: because eye Israel company and manufacturer sa chip no
1: yes sir
0: and to call bi a wo ye bia ne video yi bi a wo ye bia no ye track e wo Israel Mossad for tracking
1: that's right
0: and the iPhone because ye baby a ye wiase wura no eye Yehura monitoring system.
1: Yes, sir.
0: A system of monitoring.
1: Yes, sir. Yes, sir.
0: And to phone a crown and your monitor. You have to track you.
1: Oh, yes.
0: LG TV now, all demo, and your monitor.
1: Oh, yes.
0: Samsung phone a crown and your monitor.
1: Your monitor.
0: And to one year, Gina was a new iPhone.
1: Aye.
0: Phone of iPhone.
1: Aye.
0: And your tracker.
1: Hey,
0: no, and tracker. Your tracker.
1: Tracker. No,
0: yes, sir. Vegetable now, I got on now. Oh, say, would you would this time vegetables? Quite a bit, yet the toxic chemicals, and spray. So,
1: oh, yes,
2: you're mixing
0: toxic
1: seedless.
0: Ye be wura be bi e wo wiase a se wo yi pray a few more
1: we be jane oh yes
0: because prayer pe na AI into me clone
1: that be
0: prayer AI ye ni anointing AI be to be a creative
1: that be
0: AI be to me a creative message but don't to me create anointing
1: that be
2: to me name fish swa
3: makoti masemu
0: she who ye prayer? Jeremiah said then, what's it?
1: Oh Lord, I know that Jeremiah chapter 10, verse 23.
0: Uh-huh.
1: Oh Lord, I know that the way of man is not in himself.
0: Oh, so all would have dimin himself. Only back when me tie crofo no hear me say
1: yes sir
0: who ya young preacher
1: uh-huh
0: I was starting preaching
1: uh-huh
0: obo pebe bi a shed the fasting in prayer
1: yes sir
0: and now who preach principles no be all your court no
1: obo
0: to be the principal convention
1: yeah
0: your power
1: against power
0: my power
1: against power
0: and now who will load the principle make us a principle so you
1: oh yes
0: but emma and no you may kneel
1: yes sir.
0: You undergird your anointing with principles.
1: Yes, sir.
0: And even that it is guided. Paul said, when I came to you, I did not come with enticing words of what? Man's wisdom. And you were Nipanyansa.
1: Oh, yes.
0: Nipanyansa, Ebina Belgate, and Media Juman. But Omanyansa, and Kobebi. Ebenchuman, Yajuma, baby, anointing any.
1: Oh, yes.
0: But Entuman, baby, anointing what time?
1: Baby.
0: Can be on Jeremiah.
1: Jeremiah chapter 10, verse 23.
0: Again.
1: Oh, Lord. Jeremiah chapter 10 verse 23. Oh Lord, I know that the way of man is not in himself. It is not in man that walketh to direct his steps.
0: Psalm 19.
1: Psalm 19.
0: Verse 12 and 13.
1: Yes, sir.
0: Psalm 19, verse 12 and 13.
1: Yes, sir. Psalm 19, verse 12 and 13.
0: Again.
1: Psalm 19, verse 12 and 13.
0: Again.
1: Psalm 19, verse 12 and 13.
0: If you are on the platform, be active on the platform.
1: Yes, sir.
0: We are so full, we are sorry, bro. You pick a scripture and what type of?
1: What type of?
0: Not platform, now you're active.
1: Oh, yes.
0: That's what you do.
1: Thank you, Jesus.
0: That's what you do.
1: Thank you, Jesus.
0: If you believe the doctor, believe the instruction of the doctor.
1: Oh, yes.
0: Now what? Psalm 19, verse 12 and 13.
1: Yes, sir.
0: Let's go, sir.
1: Psalm 19, verse 12 and 13.
0: What's it then?
1: Who can understand his errors?
0: What's it then?
1: Who can understand his errors?
0: David in Ekasano. Or see, we are see, we want to be to me at ten and form so I say. Say, me, David.
1: Yes, sir.
0: Obi, I'm a brem once he say.
1: Yes, sir.
0: Me, to me, you'll be in a quad that's a community paddle.
1: Hey!
0: I'm from so penny. Why in the bitch me at ten and form so I say?
1: Yes, sir.
0: Me say, condom bitch me, I shall go pum.
1: Hey!
0: I shall go pum. Nasty lad, what that condom is.
1: Hey!
0: Because, a home no push out so I.
1: Yes, sir.
0: You will be fix a condom here.
1: Yes, sir.
0: Ah,
1: we're fix,
0: yeah.
1: We're fix, yeah.
0: would be free because he pay a woody at torture.
1: Oh, yes.
4: Pese o kum.
0: The pese o kum. Yes. Mese o be toy so o to mo fa o o fa ye juma. O o be fa ye juma. Can be o me.
1: Yes sir. Who can understand his errors?
0: Why in the bit me a tin him from swase?
1: Cleanse thou me from secret faults.
0: King James in one truly ye. And you cleanse thou me from hidden faults.
1: Yes, sir.
4: Hidden.
0: And you hidden. Secret. And you hidden. Or say, till me who fee. And from so a hint of it.
1: That's right.
0: And from so an one I would tell him.
1: Ah, yes.
0: And from so a head.
1: Yes, sir. Who can discern his own errors?
0: I say, why never to me until from Swase?
1: Forgive my hidden faults.
0: Yes,
1: sir.
0: Or say, and from Swahe in Tamino.
4: In
0: Tamino. Bronze some bitch me ama unfun swa hintao. Emma wo time of delivery na edu se yedi promotion in bema o. Ewo adwuma mo no. No akoye unfun swa ba ko e be mo lusu.
1: Abo.
0: En fie dudu a wa di wa adwuma no mi
1: na. Na my god.
0: Are you playing? Hidden fault. Come on.
1: NLT.
0: Yanko. NLT no se dey.
1: How can I know all the sins lurking in my heart?
0: David said, "May you then remember who no bonia atete. It's lurking atete. Atete o makuma.
1: Yes sir.
0: Bonia atete.
1: Yes sir. Curse me.
0: Unye sika I was on pema.
1: Aye.
0: Because atete.
1: Atete.
0: You hear nama wakono na dey.
1: Atete. Atete.
0: You hear mu wakono na te.
1: Atete.
0: Entino ni pe hu ame kaso bro hu.
1: Aye.
0: Matu ya hunter.
1: How can I know all the sins lurking in my heart?
0: May a denimen who bonia a hintabacumum
1: cleanse me from these hidden faults.
0: Or say, sa and from suya hintamin and radi gifri on. Tonight.
1: Hey.
0: Some say tonight.
1: Tonight.
0: I don't like your voice. Say tonight.
1: Tonight.
0: Say tonight.
1: Tonight.
0: Oh Lord.
1: Oh Lord.
0: Remember me. One more time.
1: One more time.
0: And remove. From my life.
1: From my life.
0: From my heart.
1: From my heart.
0: From my soul.
1: From my soul.
0: In the hidden.
1: In the hidden faults.
0: In the sin.
1: In the sin.
0: That is hidden.
1: That is hidden.
0: To violate.
1: To violate.
0: My time.
1: My time.
0: Of delivery.
1: Of delivery.
0: Bonnie.

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0: and free say, we are see we know. 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And no more man want you. And no more man want so. Nasa ube chime yobi a want se pa, but why unya wari a da?
1: Oh yes.
0: Aye. Because you are operating beauty with that power.
1: Oh yes. Yes sir.
0: It is powerful men that rule the earth.
1: Oh yes.
0: Powerful men. Am I real finda?
1: Powerful men.
0: Say a powerful men. And unless you have come into contact with the higher spirit,
1: yes sir,
0: you cannot operate in power.
1: Oh yes.
2: Mm. Oh yes.
0: Daniel chapter 11. Me say, who bet you man you'll be a winner, wouldn't you, my dear pa? But unto me deliver. You can't deliver. You can be the most qualified and be the most disqualified. You can be the most qualified and yet be disqualified. Because my friend said the world is not a fair place. Oh. Now you're fair and cobis obio chemical weapon. No be you be a seman again.
1: I
0: Bombo,
1: sure.
0: And your bombo now we need bombo no be any day.
1: Yeah,
0: and you my one of my fat,
1: my felina.
0: Go catch the wine.
1: Why
0: not go catch them?
1: My
0: sister be so suffer. Inti, yes, in your mitchie ni paka, inti in your mitchie ni paka mpa. And I'm so chani kap ni paka, nemum e jina wa ye triaka, wa ye si se uno. And nima unimi nyame. Nima unimi nyame ne bechire e ka nyame bede.
1: E bechia.
0: And I'm si yampa. And I'm si ni inti ya ubu sasa a question ni se, who operate small power?
1: Yes, sir.
0: Power. This power now operating.
1: Yes,
0: small power. Yes. And it's so crass, small power. Yes. And to make us enter running to Jesus, see me. Bible says, I sought for a man to stand in the gap. And the mere beer be born, he said, oh, on your mission, show be obeyed.
1: Obey Jim.
0: Would your pa and sonny in him? Nekase urade bejeme. Ube wase ubiyoma.
1: Oh yes.
0: Urade nyoda.
1: Nebi.
0: So I said it. When was that? Today's what?
1: Today's.
0: It's a Saturday.
1: Yes, sir.
0: I said it on the Tuesday.
1: Yes sir.
0: Tuesday dawn. I said that your Jesus can fail.
1: Oh yes.
0: It doesn't mean Jesus had failed.
1: Oh yes.
0: Wow yes, you know bet me a failure. I don't just say yes or failure.
1: Nebi.
0: Because we hear Yeshua, our concentration.
1: Oh yes.
0: And to the seven sons of Sceva, no? I'm saying, in the name of the Jesus in whom Paul preaches.
1: Yes, sir.
0: Na obi asasoni afa asase de.
1: Debi.
0: Obi afidiem ne yadoa.
1: Debi.
0: Debi. And then Yesu apo di preach you.
1: Debi.
0: And Yesu wo wo di eden.
1: Odi preach.
0: Wo wo di preach.
1: Yeah. Yes, sir.
0: And tuba uba redo. Unsi abaso amakacho se. Unya unsi abaso pe. Unim se a serious matter.
1: Serious matter.
0: A serious matter.
1: My God.
0: Because we don't come here to make ourselves popular.
1: No,
0: because we are day. Time when you're a chairman, a vessel, a summa penny, a meba penny, was so for the day.
1: A
0: baby, you may be a crop,
1: Debbie.

0: Joshua,
1: chapter 11, verse 32.
0: How's it?
1: And such as do wickedly against the covenant, shall he corrupt by flattery?
0: So what say?
2: Yes, sir.
0: Bible say, one more year with this same etia, a pamono, or the adefedefe besewo.
2: Yes, sir.
0: Naturally, say, near wooden shimmin and one habita.
1: Oh, yes.
0: Or so be a rap, or ye would dis some etia, Namia Pamano, Namidi, or say ye besano, calling.
1: But the people that do know their God,
0: again.
1: But the people that do know their God,
0: again.
1: But the people that do know their God,
0: Nemum and Crofua omnimum yan copono,
1: yes, sir,
0: Omberdain
1: shall be strong.
0: Did he come here?
1: Yes, sir.
0: Nomi ya dumbe den.
1: And do exploit.
0: Nomba ye niya mama na chenso.
1: A chenso.
0: And tu mo biya o ye niya me chenso.
1: Ah.
0: O nimbi bi.
1: O ni ha.
3: Sister me ma.
0: O nim hon hon bi.
2: Yes, sir. Niyan kopon.
3: Wanya sa.
0: O nim hon hon na hon hon ya fin niyan kopon.
2: Yes, sir.
3: Na wa che miye raji me ni.
0: Che. We need to make now go yard because here. Now be there yard because here. We catch one crown. You better Jeff you say
2: oh yes.
0: Obi asun kabi mao.
2: Debi.
0: Now when you can come your mouth.
2: Sir.
0: Revelation chapter 5 from verse number 12. After your Buddha, not that realm. Be very careful and listen to it very carefully. We have only 2 hours to leave. Come on, let's go.
1: Revelation chapter 5 verse number 12.
0: Again.
1: Revelation chapter 5 verse number 12.
0: Your pick is kept out of pen. What type of group page? You know? Mary Yabwa, you type it. Julius Achu, you type it. William Dunko, you type it. You engage the platform.
2: Yes, sir.
0: Like a wounded lion. Be serious. Revelation chapter 5 verse 12. Let's go, come on.
1: Revelation chapter 5 verse 12.
0: Yes, sir.
1: Saying with a loud voice.
0: Bible said, na me tee up.
1: Worthy is the lamb that was slain.
0: Yes,
1: sir. To receive power.
0: To
1: me. To

0: asase a
1: yes sir
0: uta asase
1: yes sir
0: asase na wato no
1: yes sir
0: sebeya wo dia jise wo konka
1: oh yes oh yes
0: mama san kabi
1: kabiem
0: oh yes because asase na da horo enyi nipa keke dia ho enyi nipa ne honhom dia
1: yes sir
0: Hum ti asase no so.
1: Yes sir.
0: Asase bi ni we da hokwa. Because every land has a destiny.
1: Oh yes.
0: If that the land is under judgment, hey. The land is justified.
1: My God. Lika bariaba.
0: Every land,
1: yes sir,
0: has a destiny.
1: Oh yes.
0: Either the land is under judgment,
1: yes sir,
0: or the land is under justification.
1: Oh yes.
0: Or the land has been justified.
1: Yes, sir.
0: So if the land you bought is under judgment,
1: my God,
0: you have to overturn the judgment overturn. Before it becomes your property.
1: Oh, yes.
0: Come on. And to me, to me, to me, to
1: me,
0: Emma, what you mean in us?
1: Say, ever say,
0: what Brabba say,
1: ever say,
0: what warrior say,
1: ever say,
0: junior to a cotina, if you be
1: a fear,
0: if you're in the years, and who does he?
1: Daddy,
0: if you know how high, who does he?
1: Daddy,
0: who knew the Adito Foundation? I want to hide dime.
1: What did you do? Ever say,
0: what could hide dime? And you mean what was for?
1: I
0: knew what
1: did.
0: Now what could that be foundation? So,
1: oh, yes,
0: sir. Don't forget, every land, every piece of land has a destiny.
1: Yes, sir.
0: The Lord said, I have seen the sin of Sodom.
1: Sodom.
0: And you're Sodom. And you're Sodom.
1: Nah, sir.
0: Yeah. A crono penny, say no. Yes, say crono minimum. Yeah.
1: Yeah.
0: Yes, on yami say a crono animunium.
1: Yeah.
0: Yes, it was molten magma, which people call a volcanic eruption.
1: Yes, sir.
0: That came down.
1: Yes, sir.
0: On the city.
1: Yes, sir.
2: Yes, sir.
1: Yes, sir.
2: My God.
0: Emuana no more sasa so nyankopon ni judgment ba sasa so. Omo no mu ni Noah ehin no. Omo tena se.
1: Nabi
0: na mu anom ye den.
1: Ah, obu na koy. 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
2: O cry omu yi.
0: Cry omu na. Don't forget that without power, you are a joker. Some say power.

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You're homosexual. You're lesbian. 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

0: don't be afraid. Let's go.
1: 1 Corinthians chapter 2 verse 3 and 4.
0: What's it then?
1: 1 Corinthians chapter 2 verse 3 and 4. And I was with you in weakness.
0: This, where you Paul,
1: yes,
0: and
1: sir.
0: Don't forget that Paul was a lawyer.
1: Yes.
0: Studying under the highest professor.
1: Yes,
0: his
1: sir.
0: Name was called Gamaliel.
1: Gamaliel
0: was the professor of the time.
1: Gamaliel.
0: And Paul was one of the students of Gamaliel.
1: Yes, sir.
0: He was also a ruler of the synagogue.
1: Yes, sir. Ruler.
0: And to onye unenlightened. For your information, you are not listening to an unenlightened preacher.
1: Yes, sir.
0: And you're so far well born out here. Read it again.
1: 1 Corinthians chapter 2 verse 3 and 4. And I was with you in weakness.
0: Paul said, me ba mon chaino. Me ye me want so be a mini a hunte. Mini me am a hunte.
1: Yes, sir.
0: Me am a hunte.
1: Yes, sir. And in fear.
0: Na me di nyamishino na ni mutinae.
1: And in much trembling.
0: Na me

0: me de ahopoponi suro
1: and my speech and my preaching.
0: Tobo ase.
1: Yes sir.
0: I mentioned two things.
1: Yes sir.
0: A your speech and preaching.
1: Yes sir.
0: Me kasa and me nyami asemka.
1: Yes sir.
0: My speech and my preaching.
1: Yes sir.
0: Uh-huh.
1: Was not with the enticing words of man's wisdom.
0: Let us see your man's wisdom.
1: Oh yes.
0: But Paul said me ba mon channel. Me nyami asemka. And me kasa nyinano. Man fini penyansa. And the kasa e kasa. Eye defe defe kasa. So you can listen to a man and say this man is very intelligent.
1: Intelligent.
0: You don't win people by intelligence.
1: Yes, sir.
0: You don't rule the world by intelligence.
1: Yes, sir. Not with the enticements of man's wisdom.
0: Not with enticing words of man's wisdom.
1: But in demonstration of the spirit and of power.
0: Say spirit.
1: Spirit.
0: And power.
1: And power.
0: Say demonstration.
1: Demonstration.
0: And you're speaking with a demonstration.
1: Demonstration.
0: Paul said, I came in the demonstration of the spirit and what?
1: Power.
0: Spirit and what?
1: Power.
0: Spirit and what?
1: Power.
0: Spirit and what?
1: Power.
0: So there are spirit. People who have the spirit, but there's no demonstration of what?
1: Power.
0: Oh, he's born of the spirit.
1: Yes, sir.
0: Yes, sir.
1: But
0: on demonstrative power.
1: Power.
0: And yes, spirit and of power.
1: Yes, sir.
0: Why?
1: Yes, sir.
0: Why?
1: That your faith should not stand in the wisdom of men.
0: Yes,
1: sir.
0: Logic.
1: Yes, sir.
0: Oh, the almost can say in your son. Almost young co-op, Vassi, and Mommy and
1: co-op.
0: I was so formal, almost encouraging Kofosi and co-op Vassi. And then Naya who's a Vassi in here. What are you saying?
2: Hey, Papa.
0: What are you saying?
1: Protein.
0: What are you saying?
1: Yes,
0: you say, Mosemi and co-op Vassi. I don't want to say what I
1: mean. My God. My God.
0: In the demonstration of the spirit and of power.
1: Yes, sir.
0: So that your faith will not dwell on the wisdom of men.
1: Yes, sir.
0: But what?
1: But in the power of God.
0: And you know, sir, me see who tie me na na tree. Near who dump here, and your power of God.
1: Oh, yes.
0: And your power of God.
1: Oh, yes.
0: And your power of God.
1: Oh, yes.
0: And your power of God.
1: God.
0: Go ahead.
1: Yes, sir. How be it?
0: Or say, now, so
1: we speak wisdom among them that are perfect.
0: Or say, ye Kenyan, sir. Emma, one more omenini.
1: Yet, not the wisdom of this world.
0: Now, so, and ye, we are seeing answer. Not just here, so we are so for, and ye, we are seeing answer. No, you are Juma. Your emphasis should not be on the wisdom of men.
1: No, sir.
0: Not the wisdom. He said we speak wisdom among them who are mature.
1: That's right.
0: Yet not the wisdom of this world.
1: That's
0: that cometh to naught.
1: Nothing.
0: Not just say we are seeing answer. No. What can come from not yet zero.
1: Zero.
0: What can come from zero? And then the power of God. So we shall power of God.
1: Power of God.
0: Say in my season.
1: In my season.
0: Of delivery.
1: Oh Lord.
0: Oh Lord.
1: Give me power.
0: Give me power. Psalm 66 verse 7.
1: Ah, thank you, Jesus.
0: Psalm 66 verse 7.
2: Oh Jesus.
1: Power.
2: We are seeing your
1: power.
0: What the principles in echo will cry. We're crossing our own. Abushia Foundation,
1: aye,
0: yari and you here,
1: aye,
0: and now all the principles,
1: aye,
0: what the principles,
1: aye,
0: can you dominate,
1: yes, sir,
0: or have dominion,
1: yes, sir,
0: over principalities,
1: uh-huh,
0: and powers,
1: uh-huh,
0: by speaking nice language,
1: no, sir,
0: can you be a nice man and rule,
1: no, sir.
0: Psalm 66 verse 7.
1: Yes, sir.
0: What does it say?
1: Psalm 66 verse 7.
0: Again.
1: Psalm 66 verse 7.
0: Again.
1: Psalm 66 verse 7.
0: Again.
1: Psalm 66 verse 7.
0: Young call.
1: He ruleth by his power forever.
0: He my
1: God. My God.
0: He ruleth by wisdom.
1: No, sir.
0: He ruleth by wisdom.
1: No, sir.
0: He ruleth by what?
1: His power.
0: For a short time.
1: No, sir.
0: For what?
1: Forever.
2: Forever.
1: Eh, forever.
0: Onyame. Onyame. Odini tumi ne dia dia de pia. Eye tumi.
1: Eye tumi.
0: Entini nyame no. Eye tumi. Chese upo umpo ube somono.
1: Oh yes.
0: By eye power.
1: Eye by force.
0: Eye by force.
1: God.
0: Kachire Pharaoh say,
1: uh-huh.
0: Oh, mammy, crop one co, Nasa, one mammy, crop one and qua, Kumini pa. Now, Bible is a natural, Yamisha says, who Kumini pa. Of a Pharaoh from Moses, it was of a Mubede, of a Monk, and where a dialogue, a constitution,
1: a power,
0: to me, and where a principle. And yes, seven principles. Someone shout, oh Lord.
1: Oh Lord.
0: Say, oh Lord.
1: Oh Lord.
0: In my season.
1: In my season.
0: Of delivery.
1: Of delivery.

I'm a sheep of Hosanna.

Adam.

I'm a man, I'm a man, I'm a man, I'm a man, I'm a man, I'm a man, I'm a man, I'm a man, I'm a man, I'm a man, I'm a man, I'm a man, I'm a man, I'm a man, I'm a man, I'm a man, I'm a man, I'm a man, I'm a man, I'm a man, I'm a man, I'm a man, I'm a man, I'm a man, I'm a man, I'm a man, I'm a man, I'm a man, I'm a man, I'm a man, I'm a man, I'm a man, I'm a man, I'm a man, I'm a man, I'm a man, I'm a man, I'm a man, I'm a man, I'm a man, I'm a man, I'm a man, I'm a man, I'm a man, I'm a man, I'm a man, I'm a man, I'm a man, I'm a man, I'm a man, I'm a man, I'm a man, I'm a man, I'm a man, I'm a man, I'm a man, I'm a man, I'm a man, I'm a man, I'm a man, I'm a man, I'm a man, I'm a man,

I'm gonna make you mine.

0: is an indictment against God for you to operate without power.
1: Oh yes.
0: You cannot testify about the resurrection of Christ without the without talking about power.
1: Yes, sir.
0: It is called resurrection power.
1: Oh yes.
2: Resurrection power.
3: It is a miracle.
0: It is not a lecture.
1: No, sir.
0: And your lecture.
1: Yes.
0: We didn't come to give a lecture.
1: No, sir.
3: Now watch it.
0: John chapter 6, come on now. John chapter 6. John chapter 6.
1: Yes, sir.
0: And verse number 63.
1: Yes, sir.
0: John chapter 6. And verse number 63.
1: Yes, sir.
0: John chapter 6 from the King James Version. John chapter 6 and verse number 63.
1: Yes, sir.
0: Come on, let's go.
1: John chapter 6, verse number 63.
0: Again.
1: John chapter 6, verse number 63.
0: Again.
1: John chapter 6, verse number 63.
0: What's the name?
1: It is the spirit that quickeneth.
0: What's the name?
1: It is the spirit that quickeneth.
0: It is academics that quickeneth.
1: No, sir.
0: That is not to look down on academics. But listen to me. Let us be emphatic and not apologize for anything.
1: Yes, sir.
0: It is the spirit that quickeneth.
1: Yes, sir.
0: Eya honhom no na din Kenya ibrede
1: ko. Eya
0: honhom no na sayare.
1: Yes, sir.
0: Honhom no na manyi nsa.
1: Eya
0: honhom no na mawo.
1: Yes, sir.
0: Eya honhom no na mesika.
1: Yes, sir.
0: Na di oje sika do na oya juma bank.
1: Dabi o.
0: Dabi. Di e wa ko oje sika do na oya juma bank.
1: Dabi.
0: Bank of America.
1: Dabi.
0: Read it again.
1: Yes, sir. John chapter 6 verse 63.
0: Come on now.
1: It is the spirit that quickeneth.
0: It is the spirit that quickens. It is the spirit that quickens.
1: Mm. The flesh profited nothing.
0: Yes, sir. Go
1: ahead.
0: The
1: words that I speak unto you.
0: Yes, you say, and some na me
1: kachere mono. They are spirit and they are life.
4: Likaberia
0: babo. And some na me kachere mono. And ye hum nesaya nkwa. Somebody said, if you mention somebody's name, you have not done anything.
1: Hey.
0: Are you foolish, my God? Are you stupid?
1: Uh-huh.
0: When Jesus said to Nathaniel,
1: uh-huh,
0: when you were under the tree, I saw you.
1: I saw you.
0: They didn't mean something. Are you saying that Nathaniel didn't know that he was under a tree?
1: Uh-huh.
0: Nathaniel knew he was under a tree.
1: Oh, yes.
0: And yet Jesus said, when you were under the tree, I saw you.
1: I saw you.
0: That convicted Nathaniel.
1: Oh, yes.
0: And Nathaniel was surprised that when he was under the tree, Jesus saw him.
4: My God.
0: If it is not given to you, keep quiet.
1: Shut up.
0: Young farmer, why young
3: farmer?
0: Are you stupid?
1: My God.
0: I said, if you mention somebody's phone number, you have not said anything.
1: Hey.
0: Are you an idiot?
1: My God.
0: Go to John chapter 4.
1: Yes, sir.
0: Are you an idiot?
4: My God.
0: Are you trying to underestimate the power of God?
4: Yes, sir.
0: It is called the word of wisdom.
4: Yes, sir.
0: And the word of knowledge.
4: Yes, sir.
0: It is the gift of the spirit.
4: Yes, sir.
0: Are you trying to insult?

0: from verse 28.
1: Yes, sir.
0: Watch this. John chapter 4 from verse 28. When Jesus met the woman at the well.
1: Yes, sir.
0: Look at what happened. Go ahead.
2: John chapter 4 from verse 28.
0: Show me some power.
2: Power.
0: Say power.
2: Power.
0: Say Holy Spirit.
2: Holy Spirit.
0: Power.
2: Power.
0: Say power.
2: Power.
0: Of the Spirit.
2: Of the Spirit.
0: Go ahead. Watch this.
2: Yes, sir. John chapter 4 from verse 28. The woman then left her water pot.
0: Bible said, Obani Jad.
2: Yes, sir.
0: Do you know what it means to for somebody to leave her water pot?
2: Yes, sir.
0: Do you know the value of water pots in that time and season?
2: My God.
0: The Bible said the woman left the water pot.
2: Yes, sir. And went her way into the city.
0: Obani Ja and Hina no de Beson Shunho. And Oko Kromo.
2: Yes, sir.
0: See any
2: And say it to the men.
0: Na catch the men wo Kromo say.
2: Come and see a man.
0: Mumme she obama
2: pia. Which told me all the things that I ever did.
0: Rubbish. Rubbish.
3: What can you not tell me?
0: Mumma she obama pia. The man ye nina wa yede. Now, it doesn't make it. Are you stopping?
2: Sir.
0: What can you mean?
2: That's right.
0: What did Jesus tell her? Yanko,

0: 16.
1: Yes, sir.
0: From verse 16.
1: Yes, sir.
0: Come here, uncle.
2: Yes, sir. John chapter 4 from verse 16. Jesus saith unto her.
0: Now, you should catch your body, say.
2: Go call thy husband and come hither. Yes, sir. The woman answered and said, I have no husband. Jesus said unto her, thou hast well said, I have no husband. For thou hast had five husbands. And him who thou now has is not thy husband.
0: Nan your two soon see now or some house a besel shu breno. On no crash on you kuno.
2: In that said thou truly.
0: And nobody can say, oh yes, what can you
3: crap?
0: No need your two ends here. Now catch and say, "Uni mama is an atena." Ubet you make say one carry.
1: My God,
0: go ahead.
2: The woman said unto him,
0: "Na Yeshu, Obani catch the Yeshu say,
2: sir,
0: Oudei,
2: I perceive that thou art a prophet.
0: Oh, punish the devil.
2: I perceive.
0: Do you know? If you went to a good school, as you proclaim,
1: yes,
0: say, "Oh, school, Papa," they say, "Oh, canwa." If you went to a good school, the woman is using a particular word. He's using the word perceive.
1: Perception.
0: The word perceive is a spiritual word.
1: Yes, sir.
0: It means that I see beyond your normal physique.
1: Yes, sir.
0: And I can discern.
1: Yes,
0: so the woman was religious, but he was not spiritual.
1: Oh, yes.
0: But when he came, when she came into contact with the spirit man, spirit speak to her. Spirit. The Bible said, as many as are led by the Spirit of God, they are the sons of God. The word son is not masculine.
1: No, sir.
0: It means they have the identity of God. They carry the DNA of God.
3: DNA of God.
1: Same nature.
0: Yes, sir.
2: Our fathers worship in this mountain. And he said that in Jerusalem is the place where men ought to worship.
0: And the Jew first said, "You say about Jerusalem."
2: Jesus said unto her,
0: and Jesus said,
2: "Woman,
0: obey,
2: believe me.
0: Also, Jimmy D.
2: The hour cometh,
0: a brother,
2: when ye shall neither in this mountain,
0: among some yami will be possible,
2: nor yet at Jerusalem,
0: and I say Jerusalem,
2: worship the Father,
0: and then yes, I'm going to Jerusalem, and I say be possible. There be a free hall, because yami a free hall.
2: Yami a free hall, desire. Ye worship, ye know not what. Ye know what ye worship.
0: Na yende ya sumni yimunu.
2: For salvation is of the Jew.
0: But the hour
2: cometh. And now is
0: na a brand new asso until your yesterday's word and your one now word.
1: Yes, sir.
0: Call him.
2: Yes, sir. When the true worshippers shall worship the Father
0: in what?
2: In the spirit
0: in what? In academic.
2: No, sir.
0: In human wisdom.
2: No, sir.
0: God punish the devil.
1: In spirit.
4: In spirit and in truth.
0: And Buddhist ATOE, that's why you're convicted. You are just a decent speaker.
1: Oh, yes.
0: But you are not a representative of heaven.
1: Oh, yes.
0: You are just a decent speaker.
1: Yes, sir.
0: You are politically correct, but you are not spiritually correct.
1: Oh, yes.
0: So we say by power.
1: By power.
0: Cause Psalm 110 verse 3.
1: Abba.

0: flesh profited nothing.
1: Nothing.
0: The words that I speak unto you, they are spirit and life. And the woman left her water pot.
1: Abba.
0: And went to the city.
1: Yes, sir.
0: And told the man, come and meet a man. Who has told me all that I've done. And I was underestimating the revelatory power of the Holy Spirit. Read it, Psalm 110 verse 3. Come on, let's go. We have to
1: pray. Psalm 110 verse 3.
0: We have to pray, huh?
1: Psalm 110 verse 3.
0: What's it saying?
1: Thy people shall be willing. In the day of thy power.
0: What's it saying?
1: Thy people shall be willing in the day of thy power.
0: Oh, see. Se wu pumi no ba ni pa ebenya ope
1: ope
0: was adano. Enti ni o kachira wu se ope wari wa wasa sese na wa na jeno. Enyo no yeni paponi.
1: Ebio.
0: Wu na wu yeni paponi.
1: Oh yes.
0: Wu na yeni paponi se boshen wan pe wan wadin.
1: Yes sir.
0: Wu pumi.
1: Yes sir.
0: Because the willingness will only come in the day of your power.
1: My power.
0: And your power. And your power ne chini pa jene. And your power ne chini pa kuma. And your boss ya no ne ya green ya papa. Ne momu power ni ne de.
1: Yes.
0: Power ni ni ho.
1: Power ni ho.
0: Thy people shall be willing in the day of thy power. Power.
1: Power.
0: Power. Power.
1: By power.
0: By power. By power.
1: By power.
0: By power.
1: By power.
0: By power.
1: By power.
0: By power.
1: By power.
0: In my time.
1: In my time.
0: Of delivery.
1: Of delivery.
0: I decree.
1: I decree.
0: And I declare.
1: And I declare.
0: And anywhere.
1: Anywhere.
0: I appear.
1: I appear.
0: Men and women.
1: Men and women.
0: Shall be willing.
1: Shall be willing.
0: To listen to
1: me. Listen to me.
0: Declare.
1: I declare.
0: By power.
1: By power.
0: The nation.
1: The nation.
0: Will hear my voice.
1: Will hear my voice.
0: Will hear my voice.
1: Will hear my voice.
0: Stop praying.
2: In my hometown, for the nation to the nations, hear my voice, hear my voice.

0: chapter 5, verse 12.
1: It's chapter 5, verse 12.
0: Verse 12.
1: Yes, sir.
0: What's the name?
1: Revelation chapter 5, verse 12.
0: Come on, let's go.
1: Say with a loud voice.
0: What's the name? Forbid the Nicasia Tiamu Kase.
1: Worthy is the lamb that was slain.
0: Nyamia Gwamana Uyen and our fata.
1: To receive power
0: of Fata Senya Beya Yen Sabakan Yedikan Tumi,
1: yes, sir,
0: Yatosumi Yenu,
1: and riches,
0: Kasa Ahunya,
1: Ahunya,
0: Kasa Ahunya,
1: Ahunya,
0: Kasa Sika
1: Sika,
0: Kasa Sika
1: Sika,
0: Ani Ahunya,
1: Ani Ahunya,
0: riches,
1: yes, sir,
0: riches,
1: yes, sir,
0: riches,
1: yes, sir.
0: Tonight, receive riches.
1: I receive it.
0: I say, receive riches.
1: I receive it.
2: Mighty name.
0: Now when is the car to be operating? Yeah, Tiha and a Bill Gates come for foolish vaccine.
1: Hey,
0: and the bad war in Nipa. And the presidency general can say the vaccine is good. Everybody should take the vaccine.
1: Yes, sir.
0: Because he was a rich man.
1: Oh, yes.
3: Yes, sir.
0: Where is the lamb that was slain to receive power. Number two, riches. Number three, are they?
1: Wisdom.
0: Nyansa.
1: Hey.
0: Nyansa.
1: Hey.
0: Number four.

There's a curfew, I want to be a dear.

0: ding. Ahoding.
1: Yes, sir.
0: Come and see. Hebrews 11:11.

0: mo.
1: Who is a nyamia for distribute one more day?
0: Yes,
1: nyamia one day. A 20 cent show.
0: Yes, devil. I receive it.
1: Bring Hebrews 11:11.
0: Yes, sir.
1: O say then.
0: Hebrews chapter 11:11.
1: Read it.
0: Through faith.
1: O say then.
0: Also Sarah herself received strength.
1: Bible say, and GDM teno. Sarah so enya ahoding
0: to conceive seed.
1: Adding in say eba.
0: My God.
1: New King James.
0: Yes, sir.
1: New King James.

0: me say ne ubeje ahoden ahoden a yedidi ga
1: se
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1: come on
0: the strength of the Holy Ghost.
1: My God.
0: Read it. New
1: yes, Christian. Sir.
0: 11:11 Hebrews.
1: Yes, sir. Uh-huh. Hebrews chapter 11, verse 11.
0: What's it then?
1: By faith,
0: Bible says, GDNT,
1: Sarah herself also received strength to conceive seed.
0: Sarah and so.
1: Yes, sir.
0: Uh-huh.
1: And she bore a child when she was past the age.
0: Na owo ba ebra na nimra yade. Emra paho.
2: Emra paho.
0: Mi so mi biara wakacho so emra paho. Eno na jiwuji ahwade.
1: Yes, sir.
0: Ahwade ya yedinyi nsan.
1: Yes, sir.
0: Ahwade ya

I'm gonna be a bubble.

Yeah, yeah, yeah, yeah, yeah, yeah, yeah, yeah, yeah, yeah, yeah, yeah, yeah, yeah, yeah, yeah, yeah, yeah, yeah, yeah, yeah, yeah, yeah, yeah, yeah, yeah, yeah, yeah, yeah, yeah, yeah, yeah, yeah, yeah, yeah, yeah, yeah, yeah, yeah, yeah, yeah, yeah, yeah, yeah, yeah, yeah, yeah, yeah, yeah, yeah, yeah, yeah, yeah, yeah, yeah, yeah, yeah, yeah, yeah, yeah, yeah, yeah, yeah, yeah, yeah, yeah, yeah, yeah, yeah, yeah, yeah, yeah, yeah, yeah, yeah, yeah, yeah, yeah, yeah, yeah, yeah, yeah, yeah, yeah, yeah, yeah, yeah, yeah, yeah, yeah, yeah, yeah, yeah, yeah, y

autonomous I'm a bad guy.

0: When the enemy attacks your prayer,
1: yes, sir,
0: he has attacked your strength.
1: Oh yes.
0: Eradicate.
1: I am
0: red.
1: I am
0: red.
1: I am red.
0: Yari bi anaide. Become stronger than your enemy.
1: In Jesus' mighty name.
2: Secondary.
0: Type of bridge. Type onyame ahuadin.
2: Onyame ahuadin.
0: O-N-Y-A-M-E. And you onyame. Ahuadin ye A-H-O-R-D-E-N.
1: Ahuadin.
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1: Onyame ahuadin.
0: Meji onyame ahode meji M E J Y E ene ye meji onyame O N Y A M E onyame ahode A H O R D E N den ahode Second Samuel chapter 3 verse 1.
1: Yes sir.
0: Come and come and say
1: Second Samuel chapter 3 verse 1
0: again.
1: Now, 2 Samuel chapter 3 verse 1.
0: Again!
1: 2 Samuel chapter 3 verse 1.
0: Yanko.
1: Now there was a long war between the house of Saul and the house of David.
0: Bible said na, and tokwa ting ting because, eti ewa, David fie, and Saul fie, long war.
1: Long war.
0: And tokwa biwa, and ye 1 week.
1: That
0: and tokwa biwa, and ye 2 weeks.
1: That
0: and tokwa biwa, and ye long war.
1: Long war.
2: Tokwa ting ting.
1: My God.
0: Tokwa ting ting.
1: That's right.
0: And talk at ten.
1: It
0: is only going in and talk.
1: Ah,
0: and you 1 week. And there was a long war.
1: Now there was a long war between the house of Saul and the house of David.
0: Bible said, and talk see David fear and Saul fear.
1: Yes, sir. But David grew stronger and stronger.
0: Now should David the onya what ding, enya what ding, enya what ding.
1: My God.
0: And the end be only see.
1: And the house of Saul grew weaker and weaker.
0: Now Saul fear ayem re,
1: ayem le.
0: And now that you yes, see your time for nyam re.
1: Oh yes,
0: today. Yeah, the mirror, yeah, to your time.
1: Oh yes, today.
0: Yeah, the yari to am so.
1: Oh yes, today.
0: Bibiana oni enya sam.
1: Hey,
0: I will show some you.
1: Yes,
0: sir.
1: Yes,
0: sir.
1: Yes,
0: sir.
1: Yes,

Dora,

0: that are earmarked for a long time.
1: Yes, sir.
0: And until you mobilize strength for a long time,
1: yes, sir,
0: you will give up in the middle of the fire.
1: Yes.
0: Tonight,
2: hey,
0: wherever you are,
2: yes,
0: from my office as an apostle,
1: yes, Lord,
0: with the voice of a prophet,
1: Jesus,
0: I prophesy over you.
1: Yes, sir.
0: Renew your strength.
2: I receive it.
0: Receive fresh strength.
2: I receive it.
0: Receive new strength.
2: I receive it.
0: Receive higher strength.
2: I receive it.
0: Be stronger than your enemy.
2: Receive it.
0: Trying to move forward.
2: Jesus mighty name.
0: Trying to defeat your enemy.
2: Jesus mighty name.
0: Trying to deliver.
2: Jesus mighty name.
0: Yes, you will be quite well. What could you? Only a one dear idea. The
1: yellow,
0: the Bible said, and when the woman was delivering,
1: yes,
0: the woman died,
1: yes,
0: and yet they were able to receive the baby,
1: yes, sir.
0: And they said, his name shall be called Ichabod,
1: Ichabod,
0: because the glory of the Lord has departed.
1: My God.
0: I pray for you.
2: Hey,
0: I said, I pray for you.
2: Yes,
0: I said, I pray for you.
2: Yes,
0: I said, I pray for you.
2: Yes,
0: you are receiving strength to deliver.
2: In Jesus' mighty name.
0: Nehemiah chapter 6. Strength to prevail. Strength to dominate my enemies, trying to deliver my dreams and visions. May say, when you should any say we need a, your prophecy will become leprosy.
1: Oh, Jesus.
0: You need energy for your prophecy.
1: Yes.
0: Nehemiah chapter 6, are you there?
1: Yes, sir.
0: Verse 8 and 9.
1: Mm.
0: Come on now.
1: Nehemiah chapter 6, verses 8 and 9.
0: Again.
1: Nehemiah chapter 6, verses 8 and 9.
0: Again.
1: Nehemiah chapter 6, verses 8 and 9.
0: What does it say?
1: Then I said to him, saying,
0: no
1: such things as you say are being done. But you invent them in your own heart. For they all were trying to make us afraid.
0: His son said, Dio, Nehemiah is in Yamia first school.
1: Yes, sir.
0: They were building the walls, yes, of the city.
1: Yes, sir.
0: And the enemy made them afraid.
1: Saying,
0: yeah, to me, the who told so.
1: Oh, yes,
0: it was soon. Soon, we are saying,
1: my God,
0: not a day I will see that Kamuda.
1: Oh, yes, my God,
0: only a man to me, the good port, not car.
1: Hey,
0: no, Nisika, we be you.
1: Ah, to be clear,
0: strength, I want the idea, man.
1: Their hands will be weakened in the work.
0: What? Na thankful no catch that you say. Ejuma na omo ye no omo nsabe ye mre. Je som sika ye de. Sika de besa.
1: Ni
0: mo omo omo di sida na ye de.
1: Besa.
0: Besa. Na juma no be gu. Ejuma na o ye na nto di sida ke se juma no be de. Ejuma no be gu. Their hands shall be weakened. Their hands shall be weakened. Nehemiah said, Adam Furuka, the enemy said to us that our hands shall be weakened in the work.
1: In the work.
0: In the work. Calling.
1: My God, my God.
0: My God.
1: Yes, sir.

0: they will distract. What they cannot distract, they will stagnate. And to them, baby, that come room. But me shan't come.
1: Yes, Lord.
0: Sing your mission for.
1: Baby,
0: I will be here.
1: Yes, Lord.
0: I prophesy. Receive the strength to complete your project.
1: I receive it.
0: And they said that their hands shall be weakened
1: in the work.
0: In the work.
1: And it will not be done.
0: And it will not be done.
1: Now, therefore.
0: Listen to Nehemiah.
1: My God.
0: Nehemiah said, now, therefore.
1: Strengthen my hands.
0: Give me academic intelligence.
1: No, sir.
0: Strengthen what?
1: My hands.
0: Strengthen what?
1: My hands.
0: Say tonight.
1: Tonight.
0: Say tonight.
1: Tonight.
0: Say tonight.
1: Tonight.
0: Say tonight.
1: Tonight.
0: By the word of the Lord.
1: By the word of the Lord.
0: In Nehemiah.
1: In Nehemiah.
0: With

Yeah.

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0: yes, sir. Wherever you are, listen to me very carefully. You can have a great destiny, but if your destiny doesn't have energy,
1: energy,
0: it is your duty to ensure that you give energy to your prophecy.
1: Oh, yes.
0: Energy to your destiny.
2: Eradicus.
0: They weakened our hands. And they said their hands shall be weakened. So they will not be able to finish the work. So Nehemiah lifted up his voice and prayed and said, oh Lord, now therefore strengthen my hands. Hi. Zechariah chapter 4 verse 4. Someone said, man of God,
1: man of God,
0: I collect
1: my strength
0: one more time.
1: One more time.
0: Just say, Yaminipa.

0: share with you one day. Are you there? Zechariah chapter 4 verse 4.
1: Yes, sir.
0: You read verse 4 and then you read verse 9.
1: Yes, sir.
0: Let's go, sir.
1: Zechariah chapter 4 verse 4.
0: Thank you.
1: So I answered and spoke to the angel.
0: And me kasachre bofono say.
1: Saying, what are these, my lord?
0: Or say.
1: Then the angel who talked with me answered and said to me, Do you not know what these are?
0: Verse 9.
1: The hands of Zerubbabel have laid the foundation of this temple.
0: What's the name?
1: The hands of Zerubbabel have laid the foundation of this temple.
0: Zerubbabel, sir. And I took foundation. Foundation.
1: Yes, sir.
0: Uh-huh.
1: His hands shall also finish it.
0: And son of the two foundation. And son of the bottom. And name is Shem Komse. One son now with the two foundation. One son now with the bottom.
1: Come on.
0: I shut it down over Bosho. And then I will send over Bosho. Engagement in over Bosho. I control over Bosho. The same hands.
2: The same hands.
0: The same hands.
2: The same hands.
0: Ah.

0: been deceived to believe that once you are anointed, it means you reign. There is a big difference between strength to be anointed,
1: yes, sir,
0: and strength to climb your throne.
1: Yes, sir.
0: Now, see, to me, two lessons. Kurani, a year for Okon. And Kofa, Twa, Mawavi. Akase, Electra Commission, Mekase, Wono, Ede. Are you playing?
2: I'm a jam movie.
0: You don't know that you live in the world. The Bible says, the heavens he has given to God, but the earth he has given to the sons of men. Sons of men. So you need power against men.
1: Oh yes.
0: To me silence in Nipa.
1: Oh yes.
0: David was anointed king,
1: yes, sir,
0: by Samuel,
1: yes,
0: the greatest prophet,
1: yes,
0: and yet he was a wanderer.
1: Oh yes.
0: On the Muram. Oh yes. Because Odin said, yeah, the good tea, so not just why they
1: not
0: just why we
3: but not in one of them.
0: 1 Samuel chapter 22.
1: Hi.
0: Kadabahaya.
1: Mm.
0: I think verse 3.
1: Yes, sir.
0: Mami nums you.
1: Ah.

0: enti aware na waware no no be pempa ya boser be yo benya aware no mani je no na fe pons o fi ne nimsa pons ne wig that is the anointing to marry and anointing to reign in your marriage. Feniagro, sister Feniagro, sister Feniagro, sister Feniagro, dress in it so baby at the empire. Say so you need pon and person when it's
1: oh yes.
2: Sponsor not so
0: Nijian Waho. But as a saw young Juma.
1: Oh yes.
0: Are you not aware that them
1: Push it.
0: Are you not aware that you can marry somebody who is already married in the spirit?
1: Oh yes. Oh yes.
0: Information I'm there on Crawford's
1: Adam. Oh yes. Oh yes.
0: Me can say so what asase and no chance asase ne odi because asase no sun sun di asase no so ansa na wo to and to wo krata ba to ni hunhun krata so you can be married to somebody who is married to many people in the spirit.
1: In the spirit.
3: Spirit.
0: My God. First Samuel chapter 22.
1: Yes, sir.
0: And verse number 3.
1: Yes, sir.
0: Come on, let's go. Come on.
1: First Samuel chapter 22, verse 3.
0: Yes, sir.
1: And David went thence to Mizpah of Moab.
0: Nikoye program 2001.
1: Yes, sir.
0: I was sorry, we were Amsterdam.
1: Amsterdam. Yes, sir.
0: Me vina me starti demonstration of power near deliver. Near or started to half caste girl or to form na or cottes or world.
1: Yes, sir.
0: Unim Juma or church in
1: Debbie.
0: Or no yet or so for the personal secretary.
1: Hey. Secretary.
0: Yeah, point your pen also for no such as you.
1: Hey.
0: But that was it. I see who is holding the rope.
1: Hey.
0: I say, Ahumanu, I had two mamma say.
1: Aye.
0: Yeah, two mamma say me the show me na memorado.
1: Aye.
0: Same ban will be uncremu.
1: Will be uncremu.
0: Uncle. What say?
1: Papa.
3: Coco.
1: Coco.
3: What's from the back?
0: Hey,
1: my God.
0: Beautiful girl. Yes. That form. Yes. This, a one of a face.
1: A one and nine.
0: Amsterdam.

0: asem papa. First Samuel chapter 22 verse 3.
1: Yes, sir.
0: And David went there to Mizpah of Moab. Bible said, na David to coin echo Mizpah. I won Moab before Sasses.
1: Yes, sir.
0: And said unto the king of Moab, na okachide Moab henene say, let my father and my mother, I pray thee, come forth and be with you. Mami, mami, ni mi papa ni wo meti na mu abasase so. Asase ni nyame si adome no.
1: Aye.
0: David who want children to the stands. Oni baby te.
1: Hey.
0: And ti odi ni mami ni mi papa koja.
1: Hey.
0: Mu abahini se. Jimmy mami ni mi papa nchina wo nchina. Adenti ya.
1: Till I know what God will do for me.
0: Kopim se. Me hundi nyame bede.
1: Obey ya mami.
0: Hey.
1: And
0: to
1: you,
0: I want to
1: say,
0: yes,
1: sir.
0: No, we know who.

0: so for me wa New York City. They say why bishop? I say so for. I was say we jawa sore no ho. Now we be boa boa ye. We be boa boa sore. I say we wo frani ye. E apostolic.
1: Yes sir.
0: And David, come on, read it again.
2: Yes, sir.
0: Somebody said, read it again.
2: 1 Samuel chapter 22, verse 3.
0: Uh-huh.
2: And David went thence to Mizpah of Moab.
0: And David went to a city called Mizpah, which was in the land of the Moabites.
2: And said unto the king of Moab.
0: And said to the king of Moab,
2: let my father and my mother, I pray thee,
0: let my father and my mother, my power child,
2: come forth and be with you.
0: Come and stay with you in the land that God has cursed.
2: Hey, till I know what God will do for me.
0: Till I know. Kai. What God will do for me.
2: Till I know.
0: Anointed, but don't know what God will do for me.
2: Kai.
0: Sister, we are anointed. Oh.
2: Hey.
0: Yes, how you anointed. Oh.
2: Hey.
0: You are anointed. Oh, so for yes, how you anointed. Oh.
2: Hey. Yes, sir.
0: We are so for it. Yes, how you anointed. Oh. Mm. We are anointed, but we need baby abaya wa sorry.
2: Yes, sir. Hey.
0: Anointed, but as I saw my cotton, a human soul. We are anointed. We are politicians. We are anointed.
2: Yes.
0: We are Yashem come say you do but somebody called me,
2: yes, sir.
0: And said, Pastor,
2: yes, sir.
0: I know that when you pray for me, the president has promised me
2: mm-hmm.
0: that he will put me here and here.
2: Yes, sir.
0: But it is not happening.
2: Ah. Mm-hmm.
0: Mm-hmm. I don't know how a black cow will eat green grass and the milk is white and the butter is yellow and the meat is red, but it will happen.
2: Oh yes,
0: you will not see rain. You will not see any dew, but the valley shall be full of water. By the prophetic word,
2: yes, Lord.
0: Mami mami ni me papa metina munchai.
2: Abba.
0: Nami nindie nyame beyama.
2: Beyama.
0: Mini baby te.
2: So for
0: me. To me, mfame mami ni me papa ni mechi.
2: Yabi.
0: Ude mamun tina ha. Mini mse ahanye. But mamun tina ha. Nami nko shedi nyame beyama mi ansan.
2: Oh,
0: anointed.

0: something is happening. Luke chapter 19, verse 27. Luke chapter 19, 26 and 27.
1: Yes, sir.
0: Luke chapter 19, 26 and 27. Kai mi enko.
2: Luke chapter 19, verses 26 and 27.
0: Yesumpo.
2: Kai. For I say unto you,
0: Osiname kachiremu say,
2: that unto everyone which had been given, from him that had not, even that which it has shall be taken away from him.
0: Don't was you?
1: Yes, sir.
0: Don't was it? Because what kind of giddy because?
1: Yes, sir.
0: Two names scripture, but two names scripture.
1: Yes, sir.
0: You should say, even to me, I say, Yamma BB, but the idea man, you better say,
1: yes, sir.
0: You better say, Jeff, you some.
1: You better
0: call him.
2: Yes, sir. But those my enemies,
0: name on Sam Atamfono,
2: which were not that I should reign over them. Bring hither and slay them before me.
0: Say your prophecy need energy.
2: Oh yes.
0: Oh, from yes. The Greek word energy.
2: Yes, sir.
1: Yes, sir.
3: Your prophecy.
0: Yes, you
2: oh, yes.
0: Yes, Copim say yes, you can say. Oh, Bibiana, on person, yes, you may dehine. Monk for no man, no man, yes, you know, can say, a radio from Bonnie Chom, no man, no man, no man, no man, no man, the same person is speaking here.
2: Oh, yes.
0: And you know what to pray at different instances. When the weather is hot, you don't wear a winter coat.
2: No, sir.
1: No, sir.
0: And to say, my t-shirt, and on dress a t-shirt in the matadi.

0: I say ni pengu.
1: Aye.
0: Mko. Aye. Sansa wu ni shabre.
1: Aye.
0: Yesu se. Obi biyama ompe. Can you imagine having a prophecy that desires a colt?
1: Yes, sir.
0: Or a donkey.
1: Yes, sir.
0: And the donkey has been tied by men.
1: Hey.
0: Not angels.
1: No, sir.
0: Not demons.
1: No, sir.
0: Eye nipa ne chichiri Yesu from no. A boy kurase.
1: My God.
0: It was human beings that the coat in a village.
1: In a village.
0: The coat is needed in the city.
1: Yes, sir.
0: And it is tied in a village. Shall say we hear sika ukrum.
1: Yes, sir.
0: Naya chichiri we sika we krasi.
1: Krasi. Krasi.
0: Aya bompa yese nyame from burning chow. Jesus said, Jesus said, those who don't want me to reign, it is my time to deliver. It is my time to deliver.
1: Yes, sir.
0: Those who don't want me to deliver, bring them here and kill them.
1: Kill them.
2: Jesus, my Lord.
0: Tonight, by the power of travel, you will deliver.
1: In Jesus' mighty name,
0: you will deliver.
1: In Jesus' mighty name,
0: by fire,
1: by fire,
0: by force,
1: by force.
0: Say, oh Lord, say, oh Lord, settle my case,
1: settle
0: this case,
1: settle this case,
0: by judgment,
1: by judgment,
0: by fire,
1: by fire,
0: once and for all,
1: once and for all.
0: Say, what I tell you, and energy,
1: energy,
0: and same power,
1: same power,
0: and damage,
1: and damage.
0: We push you,
1: we push you.
0: Dimami,
1: dimami,
0: na entra,
1: entra,
0: me friend. Let the judgment
1: of God
0: pick for me,
1: pick for me,
0: answer for us,
1: answer for us.
0: Fire,

I'm a bad

Let the judgment.

0: but struggling.
1: Struggling.
0: Hey, married, hey. But no child.
1: Hey.
0: Hey, and yet the man had no place to stay.
1: Oh, yes.
0: How much more the parents?
1: Hey,
0: and he was under attack.
1: My God.
0: Who was attacking Satan?
1: No, sir.
0: Demons? No. Human beings,
1: oh, yes.
0: May see any promotion that you must get this year.
1: Yes, sir.
0: Anybody that tried to stop you, any family member that says you will never get money, Samuel, chapter 26.
1: Thank you, Jesus.
0: From verse 18, be a talk again.
1: Yes, sir.

0: I've seen so many messages coming. So many messages. So many of them. Read the scripture.
1: Yes, sir. 1 Samuel chapter 26, verse 18. 1 Samuel chapter 26, verse 18.
0: What's the name?
1: And he said,
0: Now,
1: wherefore doth my Lord does pursue after his servants?
0: And then he, and now we are here. Now
1: for what have I done?
0: What's the name?
1: For what have I done?
0: David said,
1: for what have I done? Wherefore that my Lord does pursue after his servant?
0: A dear na my entire, my master Saul, and chase me, sir.
1: For what have I done?
0: A dear na my.
1: Or what evil is in my hand?
0: Na boni ben should na woman sim.
1: Now therefore,
0: I feel na na journey ya juma.
1: What's
0: the name?
1: Now therefore,
0: what's the now say dear?
1: I pray thee,
0: me bumpa ye say.
1: Let my Lord the King hear the word of a servant.
0: Ma ohinin tiye me shumanu muasem.
1: If the Lord have stirred thee up against me,
0: say ye nyame na shuman se betete me dia.
1: Let him accept an offering.
0: Let God accept what?
1: No. An offering.
0: Nyame nye dey.
1: An offering.
0: I said na David who say, Sana yadingugu tisua. This how kope hunde.
1: Offering.
0: Kope hun offering.
2: Afolebo.
0: No kure nyame di amano. This how kope hunde.
1: Afolebo.
0: Nasi yewu yesho koba afole.
1: Yes.
0: Yewu yesho. Yewu ye. When Jesus was born,
1: yes,
0: the Bible said on the third day, they went to the temple to offer what sacrifices.
3: Yes, sir. Yes, sir. Yes, sir.
0: Opa, would your power was who you use for the yarding?
1: A more,
0: ne pier, na jar.
3: Sir, Massa,
0: say yamina, a person who betate me, and Miss Mepreja.
1: Oh, yes, Let him accept an offering.
0: Man yanko ponye me offering a me tui.
1: But if they be the children of men,
0: na se, ne mom say nipa, and a person hamidia.
1: Cursed be there before the Lord.
0: No mean sin yanko pon muramoso. Have you heard the prayer of the David?
1: Yes, sir.
0: Te send the yesu kaso bi on person me dihini bi amunye den.
1: Mumfani
0: mra niyamane nure. 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
1: Yabi.
0: Yen kuro.
3: Ebe janen kwa.
4: Yen janen kwa. Kogu siye.
0: Look, when the young man came to the conference in Kofredo, were you there?
1: Yes, sir.
0: You were there?
1: Yes, sir. Yes, sir.
0: Read his testimony. Say,
1: good evening, Papa.
0: Or say, good evening, crowd. I cannot feel what saying.
1: Yes, sir. Yes, sir. Trust you are good.
0: Me jini say niye me kosho. Me huo dense articulator.
1: Oh yes.
0: I load do a mo.
1: Yes, sir.
0: Ni adi ba ida gusho.
1: Yes, sir.
0: Nefi yendi.
1: Yes, sir.
0: Eko iriwango.
1: Yes, sir. Yes, sir. This is your son and his wife.
0: Or say, Obani ni yiri na sending message.
1: We always join you from Koforidua.
0: There be a wu ye program ni ani a journey from Koforidua.
1: We just heard that you'll be Koforidua.
0: Ya te se uba Koforidua.
1: My God.
3: Thank you, Jesus.
1: Sure.
0: Yeah, this is what I'm for. You hold it well, so yes, that demons don't use your hand.
1: Oh, yes.
0: Yeah, this is what Koforidua.
1: We just said that you'll be Koforidua. We have cancelled all appointments to be present.
0: Me na me catch us one cancel appointment.
1: No, sir.
0: When there's power, there's no argument.
1: Oh, yes.
0: To me, wahwa, it's in here yade. Anyhow, you have said I got there for the Philippa. Go on in.
1: Please, Papa. Do give us a slot to share our testimony.
0: Yes, now, so about my acquaintance. Which church did they go to?
1: ICGC.
0: ICGC. Can come and go.
1: Yes, sir.
0: Am I their pastor?
1: No, sir.
0: Go according.
1: Yes, sir. Please give us a slot to share our testimony.
0: Uh-huh.
1: of a miraculous baby God has blessed us with.
0: Oso nyamnya maye obaba oye ensenchaneba.
1: Yes, sir.
0: How did it happen?
1: Through your ministry after 7 years of marriage.
0: Ya yawari ensien shong ne namosu. And I'm so nyamia ye. I'm yanya eba amaswok eba ne saying.
1: We sowed a Gideon army seed.
0: Ye dia Gideon army seed.
1: And you prayed with us.
0: And now near bompaye.
1: Concerning our greatest heart desire.
0: Eba fire come as what dear.
1: Which is the fruit of the womb.
0: Ah ye a war.
1: On November exactly 9 months.
0: Bosumin kuno pepe ye November last year.
1: We welcomed a miraculous baby girl.
0: Any awo obapema, obapa.
1: Just as you prophesied on us.
0: Sen ya wishan komunu pepepe.
1: We are forever grateful, sir.
0: Ya denyamia sinyaminipa.
1: And may God continue to use you for greater works.
0: Nenyamin koshua anfonye jumama enyuma kesie.
1: We are coming with a thanksgiving offering.
0: Somebody shall compose it by force.
1: Compose it by force.

0: na ebaba ni ye ton 2026 ye ton enkwala 2026 and 1026. Now hear me very carefully. Hear me very carefully. When you plant a seed, you are not buying a miracle.
1: No,
0: the Bible says, whatsoever a man soweth. So you sow a seed in the direction of your faith.
1: Yes, sir.
0: You sow a seed in the direction of your faith.
1: Yes, sir.
0: And to the
1: yes, sir.
0: And who about now you're doing?
1: Udia.
0: I don't know who you are. Your friend is seed faith.
1: Yes, sir.
0: Nase, ukushia dollar kante fita. And not just say, the air papa no touching it.
1: Debbie,
0: ukushia fake dollar, no to papa

0: that somebody is false doesn't mean that we must cancel the assignment of a genuine prophet and a genuine apostle.
1: Oh yes.
0: No sir.
1: No sir.
0: No sir.
1: Oh madam.
0: I don't know your problem,
1: yes,
0: but I mean, in one answer, the name of the Lord is a strong power.
1: Oh, yes.
0: The righteous run into it and they are saved.
1: Saved.
0: I says, Nyami wo bebiya, u jani kotwa.
1: Yes, sir.
0: Bible say, I'm till for jani kotwa.
1: Oh, yes.
0: No, me nya o jie.
1: Hey.
0: And you yesu diya ye peja. I wo o di fwa num, an asuma fwa num.
1: Oh, yes.
0: An asuma fwa num.
1: Oh, yes.
0: Bebiya wo biya.
1: Hey.
0: Men fang ni trouble au name.
1: My God.
0: Bible say, do ni pedriya nun wotwa.
1: Obetwa.
0: Yes, sir. Don't show the seed by force, but use every righteous means.
1: Righteous means.
0: The seed is 2026.
1: Yes, sir.
0: 1026.
1: Yes, sir.
0: 926.
1: Yes, sir.
0: It comes down to what?
1: 126. Yes, sir.
0: And the line is 055-955-944-66-73-055-955-944-66-73. As you plant your seed,
1: yes, sir.
0: Call the Adum FM line.
1: Yes, sir.
0: The Adum FM line here, 0302-2165-61.
1: Yes, sir.
0: 216561 and answer 0302 216562 and your two lines and two shoots. So just sow your seed immediately.
1: Immediately.
0: Time is not on our side. We are in the month of September.
1: September.
0: You must deliver.
1: Oh yes.
0: You would deliver.
1: Oh yes.
0: You have to deliver. There are two men. Hello, good morning.
2: Hello, good morning, daddy.
0: The patcher to sign.
2: Patcher, your daddy.
0: No, patcher, one, I can say.
2: Patcher, your brother, daddy.
0: Me pejam paya no demon. Me bomb paya say. Aba, what you ain't kasam famang. Send your kasama me ba. Nyamia momo basunku. Well, yes, the Bible so nyankupon is no respecter of persons. May the Lord grant you your heart desire.
1: Jesus
0: mighty name.
1: Amen.
0: It is done.
1: Amen.
0: It is done.
1: Amen.
0: It is done.
1: Amen.
0: It is done.
1: Amen.
0: It is done.
1: Amen.
0: It is done.
1: Amen.
0: It is done.
1: Amen.
0: It is done.
1: Amen.
0: Plant your seed now and give me a call. I want to pray for you before I leave here. Christian Obain, Lucy, Wate, Ernest, or say, too many people on the line. Plant your seed. And you're from 2026 to 126.
1: Yes, sir.
0: Don't listen to the instruction carefully. CD near 2026.
1: Yes, sir.
0: 1026. 926.
1: Yes, sir.
0: Above a pin, 126. Plant it according to what God lays on your heart within what we have spoken. Hello, good morning.
3: Good morning.
0: Nampa Chahun to saying. Nahuaneka saying. In the mighty name of Jesus, I declare, may your seed bring you your heart desire by the word of the Lord in Jesus.

0: very good seed.
1: Yes, sir.
0: And Yanin got 1026.
1: Yes, sir.
0: Hello, good morning. Me pacho so see the new year pe fre. Me hu se nipa bebre. Fre aduma from line 0302-216561. And that's 0302-216562. Good morning.
2: Dada.
0: What is saying?
2: Tanya mi adu mi hoye.
0: Na pacho hwani e.
2: Tajwani.
0: Me pe jump pa ma job e bi a ugina biara. Nyame en kai wo. Send an adoyet ye. Send an assent ye. Not for a coma swad ye mirror. Yes, you didn't want to mabon. Amen.
1: Amen.
0: Plant your seed now. Hello, good morning.
2: Good morning.
0: What is saying? Monica saying. In the mighty name of Jesus, I lift up prayer for my daughter, Janet. I declare it is done according to his word in Jesus' name. Amen. My God. The patcho plan to see the new year. Call immediately. Good morning.
2: I'm patcho kids.
0: What is saying?
2: I don't know who you are.
0: Now, when I can say?
2: Mammy
0: Kate. Mammy Kate, me pejam payama wom o sebre and come sebiere was on sanwe juma wa buafu. Nyaminya manumru son famau. Ewe Jesu dinamo. Amen.
1: Amen.
0: It's working. Plant your best seed. 2026, 1026, 926. It comes down to 126. Hello, good morning.
3: 926
0: comes down to 126.
3: Good morning.
0: Good morning, Openi. Nampacho, who to say? Me pacho, yo, Christian, or being Obuasi. Me pejam, paya, my Christian, or being Obuasi. Baby, or Jinabia, Yamin, Kawasen, and a doyetier. No, and in Guasia Petuo Yadia Kodana, your friend Yamin Moas and Yawodia, would just sit in him. I see too many people. Hello, good morning.
2: Your son, Samuel Tabel,
0: I pray for you in the mighty name of Jesus, as the Lord himself has said by his word that whatsoever man soweth, that shall he reap. Reap what you have sown in Jesus' name. Amen.
1: Amen.
0: It's a blessing. Plant your seed, call. Let's pray right now. The Bible said if two people shall agree as touching anything, it shall be done. Hello, good morning.
4: Hello, good morning.
0: Now, what is saying? What's your name?
4: Evelyn.
0: Mi pejam paya ma sister Evelyn. Baby, au jine biara. Nyamia basa nye kesiye waso. Nyamia nye chanson famao. Ewo Yesu denimo. Amen. Make sure you plant your seed right away and give us a call.
1: That's right.
0: Plant your seed. You can plant 2026, 1026. It comes down to 126. Good morning. Hello, good morning. Sister Eva, I'll bet you me a friend. I think I missed your call. Hello, good morning.
2: Morning, Papa.
0: Now, but you want to say? Me pejam paya ma baby biara ujine biara. Me jine nyami asam sufri nyami ye die. 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Ewe Jesu dinamo. Amen. I'm so grateful for what the Lord is doing. Good morning.
5: Good morning.
0: Now, what I say? In the mighty name of Jesus, I lift up prayer for you. May your heart desire be granted according to his word. In Jesus' name, amen. Thank you, Father. Thank you for your goodness. Thank you for your mercy. What you plan? See line here 055-944-6673. Your MTN 055-944-6673. I can see my daughter, Amida Dean. Yes, all the way from New Jersey. Plant your seed. Wherever you are, all over the world, you can send it through to the MTN line. 055-944-6673. Hello, good morning.
6: Good morning, Daddy.
0: Nampacho, what you saying?
6: Nampacho,
0: Mune. Now, when I can say Nampacho?
6: Nampacho, Benny, what's up, Daddy?
0: Mi pejampa ya nwa dinte maun. 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Amen. You can call right away. Wherever you are, you can plant your seed and call right away. Good morning.
3: Good morning, Pastor. 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
0: Me pejam pama kwame na bebiya utine biyada nyamiya doye nosuma. From now to the end of the year, no bad news. Amen. Only good news is permitted. In Jesus' name, amen. Sister Abigail, you can call that. Hello, good morning.
5: Good morning,
0: again. Mpacho wane kasei. Me pejam payama in the mighty name of Jesus, I declare by the mighty hand of God, may the Lord work wonders for you. Amen. In Jesus' name, amen.
7: Amen.
0: If I show me were only 2 minutes, it is 3 after 4. Me were only 2 minutes. You can call right away. Me a plant to seed in was 055-944-6673 Plant it now. Want to be planting and now which me are planting during the day. Oh plant here and fra line of fra dumme from line 0302-216561 and I said 0302-216562. Good morning.
8: Morning, Daddy.
0: Now Pacho Hanye. Me pejam payama baby out in a bion yamia samia juman famao. Pepe, send in yamia samachere. E will yesu tenmo. Amen.
7: Amen.
0: Babia will pier. I bet you me and take advantage. I plant two seed right away.
9: A phone call.
0: Right away. Right away. Seed in here 2026, representing 2026, 1026, 926. It will be to me a plantibia mua bushia, plantibia mama, shebre, plantibia mau sanwejuma. Let every uncompleted project be completed. Completed. Oh, plant two seed in perfect right away near Mompai is here. So I won't fire you so soon run away from the Americanopa because me who say a lot of names be aware. I'm planted to me say we no more Christians. So when you Christo, won't fire you so run away from now plant seed now. Make sure say what fire you so run away from because even though God can do it for you,
7: yeah,
0: it does not guarantee your salvation.
7: Yes, sir.
0: Because Jesus said. Akwani yari wonsio no ansa na okoshara ka chense ntwaso nye boni
7: nyesa
0: the so chance abeba so. So in as much as God can do a miracle for somebody who has it, who doesn't have Jesus, the major assignment of the preacher is for salvation.
7: Yes, sir.
0: And to make sure say empire ye boy ube bobi no afa Yesu no krem. Now, if you would be a banana, would be a new cream. That's all right, yes.
7: All right, yes.
0: And I'm not paying.
7: And I'm not paying.
0: Me false.
7: Me false.
0: Miura,
7: Miura,
0: Animajenqua,
7: Animajenqua,
0: Mekrajenqua,
7: Mekrajenqua,
0: Betanamakum,
7: Nidimiso,
0: Nidimiso, Dawas,
7: Dawas,
0: Suatim,
7: Suatim, Bible,
0: it was yes,
7: oh, yes, with him.
0: Amen.
7: Amen.
0: Now, hear me very carefully. And Kobebia, Ubetumia plant two seed in Isisia, seed line here 055-944-6673 Yes, Omon ba phone so live and I understand because Nicodemus ko Yesu ncha anajo.
7: Anajo.
0: Ba Yesu anka se brewia. Omanu nkwanjiye. Intenom me ko Hits FM se siya me feed line we so ako Hits FM. Enti se u duya wapana tiye u show seed na en fre wa dem FM line so. Afi ye tiye no off air and my radio no so. Ye tiye no off air. 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Baby, I will be a super so basoria, you were East Legon, you were, what you call it, Sprinters Road, adjacent Tespo Market, and you were Timber Market, Gulf City, you were 3 services, open so baby, and one say, what sending message about sa line I usu seed was on one ebe man direction buses in here juma bako circle bako 37 bako so shame were 3 buses luxury buses edin crawford bus sorry your 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
9: yes sir
0: ni fie ti sayin it's good to see you always good to see you.

0: Adam 106.3. 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That's why you're not quite there. That's not gonna watch. And then be beer and go slow. So, unam o struggle. Then they say, you have to do something. After them go slow, they go switch. You have to push it. Wanga was so quan and no more deeds. Apostle Yamishra, Papa. Samuel and Yamin Kwana, me what they more. And pay the transfer could see Nuncia. The first segment, you know, meaning from you know, and you this edge, you did actually. Did you come to
1: me? The key of
0: Nicky Bajo, you be
1: a guy uncle, what Maraco, and I will say,
0: Boko,
1: I don't know, she ain't here, that's what you say.
0: Then you may say,
1: you're down for no more bread.
0: More bread. And I let us me, you know,
2: Bishop Adusa.
0: Bishop Adusa. Bishop Bajo, be there, fine.
2: I already did, I say.
0: I'm sorry, any baby.
2: Oh, ma, at the patch, you know, not just wedding 100 years.
0: Hey, I am Paul.
2: Because Nipa be prepared, but to me.
0: Ah,
2: I did not do him.
0: Kaja prophet in a quaint of Faso Goyan. Saw by Memphis Aquanus, Fakwa for Frosso. Sano catcher above 1-1, an uncrofona will move free, a serum back here, Yosuno. A Bamuko Faro fear, Faro Fajum, money penny, and the catcher was baby Amofai and Mamun Faho, Fa baby for Fro. The Coquan Bu of Wafaswa, Zanatier. It will be what now, sir?

0: In this month of delivery, in this month, we say a month of push. We are chimney push. And this month, no, push ya until something happen. Pray until something happen. Because your destiny is in your hands. Young couple, what should we wish it out? They catch you, you need the software, Georgia, Quan, Abbey, me, Afre, Afre, me, Awich. Tamre, me, Cobbishop, and Temtem, so, Jedin, Yamia, Sam, Afiate, me, Abompire. And the Bishop?
1: Yes, sir.
0: Yeah, and then Yamin, so, Eddie Achaye. 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
1: 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We always say Abraba ye bono. Namu ye tu as a suicide. One day, but I ain't made a mouth. I was set with me a bushwa conta. And only a dear very much important.
0: Okay.
1: Ya sorry, no pa, ye call ye ba, ye call ye ba. Now, so, ya ni will free ye hose. Radedia Bahafo, BB. 2 Corinthians chapter 5, verse number 10. And I know we know King.
0: 2 Corinthians chapter number 5,
1: verse number 10. Na Tia Radekum was it? Osama for Paul, and then Yame a demand was it? Itra yen say, Yenina, no nipabaku. 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It's an appointing. 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And they will add it. I say. 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
0: 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What kind you want to see some Revelation chapter 22 noa? What kind verse number 16 was say? Me yes, me ankasa, me bofwo, and a masuman is o me diminim. 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Now I say, many David Yuni, na asamu na adetiene insurumano, no. 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I would have a sober show of a moon young qua in the year. The tough was say, me bob Pierre, what take a woman in more dee semino, a cocosse. 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And your Yanko Pon or Behano no petrochon. And Opay the make cancer on the say, if you would have de Yanko Pon et you quine. That's a obey a dee semino my one. 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
1: Drive near Obia crossing didn't attempt
0: on cattle.
1: Not after he didn't attempt you in one of the
0: free one. I know I will cross me. What
1: do you say? Oh, that is so big. Sorry, baby. Me church madam you back say, but so go to instrument be master. The young Connecticut can honor drive car. Na ye kwa apostle obi crossing wa we didn't panatem o didn't panatem are you not oh pastor sorry eh sorry now I tell you just you know what the background o didn't baba say ten ten onu mum dey me hu say cross obi but o didn't we are not pastor sorry no aka say me ten
2: Yo, nyame hira yetiefo na na so de urade na me bishop soso de aba na ye nyina ye che ho kakankra. Em say scripture near 2 Corinthians chapter 5
0: verse 10
2: down. 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
1: among the way onye wi
2: o budget say e bia na 2027 end of the 2028 e bi kwa na menti ase but the sub budget no yenye all that because ye we ni da so say the ti biara ye bedru ho but I was saying you buy your house I was saying you said the ye biara one day ye be ja ho say the bishop kan as I see ye na msi ye ya ho ho ye nyina say common sense won nim hwe kura wo fie na we si na wutimun and that's a baby who rent in a wooden moon. 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Me person a madden, me best row. 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
2: eti? 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
0: Nse, ya nchurai za msoku. 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
1: 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We will all stand before the throne of grace.
0: Before the throne of the grace.
1: Or the throne of judgment.
0: Yeah.
1: Ankura, ankura, beka, no wasam. We will say what he has. You will be judged. Oh, dear, Fedia, go can say, your storybook. Your boy, your trim, na Babro, say your boy, your trim, your butcher, and your match on the year, papa. And no more, Mubombo tribunal. Match on the year, papa. One hour, Kaka, who throw Babu, or Dosso. Now, so from Genesis, a back country revelation, who was a trim near Babu. Ninina talks about God's love. 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You not have the opportunity for him to forgive you. In the end, I call record move. And in the end, it's a sign to me,
2: and to me,
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1: Last year, my brother, upper school, Amani Ba, I was school, Mimi Modi. Nipanene, Nirin, no cost a share home. No, your name crass and Hila could you ask this come. 30,000. Dickie, school news when ya make us say no 7,000 shall the tosses see ya this year. Yes, 30,000. You see, Otiani soppers of Pesaka 7,000.
2: Hey, yo.
1: Dickie, I am ready to go. Yes, I'm going to go. You will stand for the judgment. Let me add one next week. The best out to us.
2: Yes, I'm going to go. I'm going
1: to go. Bishop. Bishop.
0: I'm going to go. I'm going to go. I'm going to go. I'm going to go. I'm going to go. I'm going to go. I'm going to go. I'm going to go. I'm going to go. I'm going to go. I'm going to go. I'm going to go. I'm going to go. I'm going to go. I'm going to go. I'm going to go. I'm going to go. I'm going to go. I'm going to go. I'm going to go. I'm going to go. 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

0: 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Near TBI on the birthday, so we pass over 5:30. 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
2: It's a cassette YOA Disabilities Foundation. And I chair your telephone, you know, we are safe and I'm baby Biara or Moti. It's our chair. And there, yeah, cassava stigmatization.
0: Okay.
2: 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And yes, stigmatization and community inclusion for children with cerebral palsy. Yeah, cast stigma, say, yeah, it's not in the answer. Oh, yeah, man, and I say, yeah, your caregivers and I say your chef or no more share your mom was cerebral for say it's not in the
0: end.
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3: 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Obia can be every child is not supposed to be left out. 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
2: 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Would any baby okay free?
3: Whatever said to that, and the cafe to go back on it.
1: Okay.
3: Yamisha, I mean, church, I wouldn't mind other Sagana. Yamisha, Saturday, this year, this year, this year, this year, this year, this year, this year, this year, this year, this year, this year, this year, this year, this year, this year, this year, this year, this year, Nyamisha wo fa mo ko sun church le sa why
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3: Femi Kofinti.
2: Okay.
3: Who is Fintes?
1: You.
2: Pacho Yeti.
3: Okay. That's my business. My business is at Embaco. So I'm a fan of what's our situation. I'm ready anywhere I go, my home by. I can see that stigmatization is in case the Moko baby will be a year or Mumbasa Basa. I'm ready anywhere a different name Colano. Ebitin a report ni pano ni pana waye wo mo san
2: emrani de bi wo ho me bra e bi wo ho pa another the gender ministry it is for non so aha because omo ye persons with disability inti emrabia e fa persons with disability ho no and also affect your mom was cerebral palsy no aha inti no emra wo ho to ye wo ye I call our cerebral palsy idea. I'm not to Mitchell.
1: Hello.
2: Okay. And I will show you this assembly. 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A man, a business, a journey.

0: eja me ma no ene me ma no nso eja ni eja ma no aha en ti bo nse obe ma onun kwa na hwe ne ba o wo cerebral palsy. 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
1: Hello, good morning.
0: Good morning. 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
1: Me pacho me so me wo bi na nyame adọ. 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And I'm also making my testimony.
0: Okay.
1: Me will be the end. 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Says, I'm going to say, we were graduating for top man multimedia. 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Oh, yeah, a kind of producer. We are. Or oko top man multimedia wavy oko second school we begin just second day we used to begin na LED wofata obi mpo emba wonchen oko obi ncha na opampam so na me adu na me sisi ya de waya fa waya fine waya brenti santo first waya brenti kiso obi obi ya me advice parent na se obi enye obi ane de no ekufu Because very beginning, I'm a poet. If you see an affina, why you know, the banty will be a banner cigar.
0: Yamin Shaw, yes, sister. Ain't he? Yet they be a better catcher, I must say. Young Colano, only any part to say, and young upon in Nepa, a dear woman. To say, yes, sister, Abigail Kayano, or a collabor, how we see IT. Aha, Yaman, no more, dear Palmos or more talents, sir, and young upon a dear momo. 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
2: afen si ye be all your party be and also we here get together be we anniversary be here.
0: Mm-hmm.
2: They are there, you can come with them and enjoy with them.
0: Yeah.
2: And no more mingle.
0: Yeah,
2: just say kuyi
0: into upe inquiries be offer 0599 199 899 ubetimi offer sister Abigail so ewo
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0: 0277771917. 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
2: Yami, Pa, na, won't come home next week, same time. Over to Amoka, Nabibia, Etimi, I am fine. 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

Adam 106.3, the time in the national. Meeting this over church, I can't help it to me, after me, I would. And the Bomadi answer, obey a camera. My catch, I'll bet you must send a message in the fast in it. 024-336-8145. 024-336-8145. WhatsApp and a text message. And all the buyer, Becky, can't come.

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And you meet your now, please, I wish, and I want to say, me who you papa. 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Yeah, sweetheart. 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

Oui, Doctor, my friend, so whom and I said, bring me to a day. I'm not paying my dance to be 18 birthday, I was soon, and now a year 15th, a year, another ebay. Now, me really think I care about, but this time you could hear me. Until one happy, happy birthday in advance, obey a year to whom. MPP party office opposite to up in channel pay me my happy happy birthday in advance. Maybe in the sano near me suffer penny Pastor Emmanuel AETV and your pen ticket to suffer or no, no yet district pastor. I was whom and no everywhere Pastor Ebenezer Addo and so and your pen ticket to suffer. They say Kufodria and Waka Kupi and the pay on an egre the Dutch Namasaka Sierpa at the Mamuya Bar. 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
0: Okay.
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0: Okay. So
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0: Oh, God bless you, sir. 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
1: Thank you very much.
0: Ah, bless you, bless you, bless you, bless you. 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
2: Hey, shreni o. Bum. 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
0: Etu. 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
2: 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Ouche, baby, I bring her drink, they'll bring her drink. 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
0: God bless you. 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
10: 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On the Nyama Ekaho, a busy Nyaman be free. Now, depending on what you are adding to it, and as a Nyaw the Kendra, and on which Mamano, Abua, and as a little man, they have Abrani Petriano. Now, Siano, advancement, the way we prepare food, and as the way we present the food, where the Nyaw the way I am, Now people are using spices. Spices and their natural ones were on them. I am an Ipediano. Ufa bise, ya noma, ginger, nemone, garlic, nemone, turmeric, nemone, cinnamon, nemone. Those things that have health benefits, I am an Ipediano. And see, if someone wants to, as in, modify their, our indigenous food, not the bikaho, nemane ya akono, and as a man, etimiyede, and as a ya appealing to everyone. I think that adding those things also amplifies and as it improves the nutritional content of the food. Emane boni pediano. But the baby fufu, I want to say, so boni, say, ni ma, in chini bibi ne woman, as a sodium, a dose woman. Would if any man a sodium woman, a kanwa, means that you are rather putting in things that any mani pediano. I didn't say, so boni the brain. Putting the person at risk of, cardiovascular diseases.
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1: I see for someone who say,
2: Jim F.
1: And Kwale almost shut up by Jimmy. I'm afraid that you Jimmy. Where you need any? Oh, yes, Empire, my boy, the fair fool, the same pay. Eh? Paco is the same.
0: Paco is so a Daniel.
1: Oh, yeah, darling, ma. I know pay me what me was Empahua Waba. Baby Jinaho. Eh? For you are. Now I'm saying, hey. When you saw the woman. So when free mechi ho no man pe baby am fa. O so dia ye. Na so no say ye na o be come say. Ah, me twa so ho no dog won so dey beto aso. Don't do that. May I respect you a lot.
0: Hey, I'm not like
1: I respect you a lot. Me ko fa sa makwa ma. E ma respect na so.
0: Mbajo mate.
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1: 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O mo ye
0: fu. Yes, we das.
1: Uti ni fu.
0: Eh. O se mu sena
1: 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Fu base na fu na ye kills no so ye fe.
0: Eh, me das.
1: Wa pam pam ho no se. Aye waves. Your friends and spotty waves. Where so the natural hair? F a paradox.
0: That's.
1: But they are ultra exercise depending ultra and ultra pump them on
0: so. Ultra so kakra.
1: Oh, where the come and you fuck a cray?
0: No, you mean ultra side and side.
1: Back with the idea. Why you two baby?
3: Oh, Timinyana.
1: Oh, be Sammy and I can't tell me. Back with the Timinyo. Oh, man, we'll be Santo. Many one. Any acquisition, see, actually, and yeah, no cremum, paddy, I'm in a chance, actually, with Juma Yimu.
3: Like
1: 80 years, I'm near Paya Juma. And I know the no crab, but Udibusa, but I somehow can add the baby Sam Sam, and on a moment, yes,
0: maybe so just a mini mini one.
1: Why you say Bida, and then Patrick, many who. Etie for Marty Davis. O se se Paco esin kwa kura bremu no we yo. 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
1: Yeah,
0: there be a mobano mobompire man. I miss you.
1: Oh,
0: I'm sure I'll be brave.
1: Amen.
0: Nah, I'm in scientific health bar and alternate medical hospital. Send a baby, I am a canon. I sit na pe biano.
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0: 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And you pay
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0: 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And wow, bon say, Afe dear, send an American, because a gland no sa organ baby a seno, a junso cruano, a bad roben a friend you to an asso peno. 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
0: Afe na Johnson won't send me brave. 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
1: Esno,
0: case five.
1: Case 7,
0: bro. Prostate cancer and prostate gland, no. I know the shimusa, make us a womb. Name womb, na chono, your testicles, no. The chono, your friend, hernia.
1: Scrotal
0: hernia. And tea, a beer and green, or scrotal hernia, and I said scrotal hernia.
1: I have something, I mean, dainty.
0: Actually, the end of the day, there's an organic tissue meaning your baby mass is be able to tone to your name. Then you ask them go to a BDA to say me to you, mammy, you see.
1: And yet true, and yet true, say. Oh, cry, I'm a suspect too. And yet, what I am a suspect of Pakwasi. Pakwasi, I'm not that ten.
0: We say, if you move yet in your kakraka.
1: Hey,
0: and you ask him to a kakraka,
1: sir.
0: I just say, a basana. Na me nim sebe ne be man so ase e wura atunim ti kitikitike no bra je you are not going to cry ase my
1: na say full stop
0: oh mami and ase ngo to o
1: ba ko si ko
0: me ma yare a hodo bebre ha ye na prostate ya me kan yo hu sabra o be hu se wonya bia na o nya bi no jo so hu nsem ne be se san bebre asha se ne bi mu beti ma jo nso bebre obi o jo nso ase bia kem obi jo nso a I say, what we know, a promo cry goes so. Obi John, so I send you busy at Chemno. I don't know how to make a public, maybe make call more. I'm say, at Chimota more. What should I call John Sono? Do Gina mean chain, John Sono? Send you away.
1: Yes,
0: Miss Mano pass, and me pay, and I'm going to say, oh, Openny. My own say, now John Sono break a cry. Me a doctor, he beat me a bow. No, sister. Say, doctor, I dear be media chinia or intimidia. My bum wobu, intimidia, my SM, I'll leave with it. I'm a managing, sir, and I'm to Debbie. I'm more bumumu. May I jum our army scientific or by an alternative medical hospital? And the bra, that's say. Nebra,
1: show
0: me Adam Yabuau. Unim said, ne, or don't so freely.
1: Wow.
0: The same way you'll be no more. Yet the rubber anchors out to a mobile mem. And say, this week, cry ye bear nine. So I be home where Bano, if you crook on any number, be a wound in term. I'm a prostate now, I can see I'm a Sidro Beno, Robert than the Bemem, to no one or Johnson.
1: Now, Robert and them was almost to me, until the Coba.
0: Eh,
1: okay, it's my mother, breed. Oh, and now, Crummy, be me.
0: Ah,
1: she said, one more woman than
0: I know. I'm in a
1: pack with so I'm not taking.
0: This is a warm dinamu. It's a real woman, and let's say, who say, hey, this is my crush. May crush you and we are over call Robert them. Jim Town, you know,
1: and to Makata, dear so.
0: Makata, dear so.
1: Well, yes, I'm making you.
0: Amen. Me say, this week, and 9 years you are my dear.
1: Wow.
0: Omo Banu, Omo Banabia, Biba, a month later, Biba, 2-3 weeks ago. Nina, and I say, I hear Kesiama. Emergency, all of a sudden, no. 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
1: Nyanko Pong and the Yari Safo.
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1: no query.
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1: 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Of course, good morning, Mami Kriya. God bless doctor for the health talk. 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And he didn't put the same. 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Aha. Ako, and yet. 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Hey, that's you for. Yedemuha, yedemuha.
2: Enyagro.
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2: ye ye wadodo nti sa ku na no fomo sa
1: 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A mass of pennies or so, Akwaba, Papa Mwakwaba.
2: Major Sumaki announced his
1: name. 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A dear chin, say no chay and quansa and dia. Ayana, why who will radimo?
2: Mark, I'm a patcho, and she and a pack was Yanton. Udia Finchana, Ubertuana.
1: Patcho, and your money and a mummy sano. November, Namia, November, near dear Fisher,
2: Dafisha, and Oberton and Chin.
1: People become their children over 2 points. You would have meant to. Why? I could talk to me and Anton and Entry. Papa Munyan, man, and Nam Hosa, Munyan, Mufasa.
2: You can be my ass.
1: Oh, not someone you
2: can, I say. Okay, yeah. Oh, wait, dear, name chain affair. Yeah, you never meant to
1: answer. I could call the Akuka and double. And now confirm.
2: Okay, Pakosi, a toast, we are Jew upon Chimaco. And the also Timito.
1: Upon Chi Oberto.
2: I'm going to say,
1: Pacho, if you to say,
4: Radiasi.
1: Yeah, the radiasi. And I know Smith, I was Papa. Yeah, my man, I'm a very grateful person. I don't think take things for granted.
0: That's right.
1: Me, that was it. Yo. Now, what you say, Muno? 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your two money, your money, da, oh, money, cram, and yenda. 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
1: yeah
0: enti enye hwee wo uni abawa aha na papa wo ade kovei Misha da ye ya Jacob Efrin said.
1: Oh,
0: it was the best way. And I'm a person, Miss Chen, say. It was something, and then it said, the demon, and then it dumped.
1: Oh,
0: I am never ready to do that.
1: Oh,
0: yeah, and I didn't say,
1: oh,
0: yeah, the opportunity. No, it was the deliberate. And then she, Tinyamishra.
1: And you so deliberately, Miss Mippy.
0: I'm going to go to the house.
2: I'm going to go to the house. I'm going to go to the house. I'm going to go to the house. I'm going to go to the house. I'm going to go to the house. I'm going to go to the house. I'm going to go to the house. I'm going to go to the house. I'm going to go to the house. I'm going to go to the house. I'm going to go to the house. I'm going to go to the house. I'm going to go to the house. I'm going to go to the house. I'm going to go to the house. I'm going to go to the house. I'm going to go to the house. I'm going to go to the house. I'm going to go to the house. I'm going to go to the house. I'm going to go to the house. I'm going to go to the house. I'm going to go to the house. I'm going to go to the house. I'm going to go to the house. I'm going to go to the house. I'm going to go to the house. I'm going to go to the house. I'm going to go to the house. I'm going to go to the house. I'm going to go to the house. I'm going to go to the house. I'm going to go to the house. I'm going to go to the house. I'm going to go to the house. I'm going to go to the house. I'm going be no rejecting society.
0: That's right.
2: Yeah. Any panel di can reject no.
0: That's right.
1: I no correct.
0: That's right.
1: Nah. But any penny be personally, they always want to belittle.
2: I know you're not anyhow.
1: I'm not making.
2: I know you're anyhow. A mommy, a brabo, a viase. Be no way one or two. I throw good moments to say we are president. We are hene.
0: It's
2: a.
1: Yeah.
2: Until the woman.
1: Yeah.
2: When you buy one, so now you would be any year.
1: You.
2: Aba.
1: Evidently.
2: Now that we're going to say. Me example is human or
1: that. Be unfair on
2: yourself.
1: You are the most handsome man I've ever seen. It doesn't matter the scars and all that. No, and then there is a superficial.
2: Now me book no back. Me say the outlook no we no in here, but
1: the inner beauty no. The inner beauty, no, beauty on the inside, and the paper beauty
0: right.
1: on the outside.
2: That's
1: yeah.
2: That's right. Timi dawasi. 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
1: 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If you are any hoopa, and so near said the boy and you go
0: so,
1: say be ye for the way.
0: Yeah, maybe
1: meet Madame for the share.
0: For the
1: share. For the way. And you, Papa? Yeah, my share. Said, Mamma washing soon, so soon as a cracker. Because Papa, as can be. Mamma, so I can be. A year courses, nibby no. 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Yeah, fa won start consequences. 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
4: Jennifer
1: 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And to what took in a
3: basket
1: business, my business. And you may trouble comments and I say, I don't mess me a coffer, why 2K they buy ye. Just a may, and you may be what I would say, yeah, check. But Kwame Tin, week, you might hear me that, also say, Slim Buster, baby, you know, not my baby.
4: Jim,
1: I am in them saying you in the Amitin, not Sham Cassa. And I'm about to say, and then man is sorry, I'm a perversion. And so I'm a normal man, quite a yin yin. And also, Edepa, and I'm Olumambuge, Olumambuge, Olumambuge. And also, I'm in the say,
3: not saying you now, so for a you, and then Mammy, a queen, Mammy,
1: so for
3: and that pipe, I can't seem to see.
1: Hey, now, Kofi na koya mi huan dear darling, Fizania, you can't touch me. That's the great governor. And also, I'm the formula.
4: Chale,
1: on the 2nd of October, dear. So, one, but a year. La Pam Honoma, Domo, La Pam Domwa, I'm a travel Nayasia. Oh, Jai. Natchez, a few morning in a one may say out. La Pam Royal Beach Hotel, aho, any a day, a year, Y2K, Jamono, any bread, a year, a dofun muninara, and you may know what you prepare, near Chassia. Oh, your tickets, and then one soon, you single 150, double 250, as I told so, oh, so, person turn online now. Over 2 tickets, and star, overboss star, 725 star, 340#. Star Star 725 star 3404# So watch row, Bomodian Echro. Now, I thought tickets you know, online. And it's as a Y2K jam EDA. me nanti ya me ya nka me na mo guarantee bi nka me jina so ekume ba Gloria de so be nya bi ya cheke me sha ma Gloria stay on it we ya o we ekume guarantee ni bi o be jina so 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chaye nasi to some of the old tunes and can you move your union? And if a rover man also so production one more day, we should be a bread a year at four. Nanya, what can I say? Or better, maybe on a tune for a wound see. We know your retos, Mediano. But who gave you a sebe? Nimpokias is so. Nechijina so. In Tonon and Beko. Who bear man, I will call fast hour, but no who danger no name of that dana where Jano. Or no, and one boba man, yes, I mean, yes, where Jamin say, Yammy Yahoo. Name on baby, I will call you any ye. There may see, or Beko, and pa. Bear man, no, a Beko. Now, when we say you're too late, and now, so would see any ex wife now, a Kebebuano. The honey trap. Eno, ene die, Roverman Production, wong AE, National Theatre, no se ticket, no, 300 cedis per show, for individuals, and a 500 per show for couples, and a 225 for holders of the Roverman, loyalty cards. 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
0: 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Auntie Linda. Auntie Linda was law faculty at Central University. Last week, na been poor Thursday, and I'm in a bonk or movie. And Auntie Linda, law faculty, of war, Central University, a world of winning a kind of so on the Michiana no paper. Or send him a mere fidia, the union fee, and no FM Saturday and no parent the ombwa. Uko yin a fidia fee, and no FM pay. 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
0: Now I can see
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0: Utia, Kosia, Diana, or can't say, or moon, Kosina, Bem, and then see no catching, so you'll be quacky. 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
6: 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Yeah. 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
7: Mama. You hear development, brain development,
0: yeah.
7: Understanding,
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0: Why are you? I mean, should I want to suffer them? So for my Gloria.

0: 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Young quay was a man yet, and so no, Udi can't quay.
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1: 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What's your backwards and papa fee and can you say? And one assembling in a general
0: crack,
1: Yansen, hey, and yes, she will pray the
0: draw, but I hit on the way.
1: Now, Bano,
0: Bano,
1: so quats them just a wood your papa fee for now, Banner, son of papa fee away. We are near for be and I, yes, I won't go on, we are back. And a majum papa fee, I was one can you say? Maybe you will be a man no more. What must all by one mania were faster for? And I would you feel a boss way? Near ya can say your crunum.
3: We are Jabba Wolfie.
1: We are Jabba Wolfie. What faster they will feel? And don't you mean you papa fee, Bama, and some muscle? What worry a couple of people say? Wainton, a Bama, Bejana Bussia. No, no, no, no, no, no, no, no, no, no, no, no, no, no, no, no, no, no, no, no, papa no, no, no, no, no, no, no, no, no, no, no, no, no, no, no, no, no, no, no, papa no, no, no, no, no, no, no, no, no, no, no, no, no, no, no, no, no, no, ne sa wono wo yire ne ba ya dwene ba ko akobɔ so ɛyɛ wo ba ye ye nsu ye sremu ye mayi ebi wo hɔ a sika ne ba ho bras ahoma so na ye na ye aye too much
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4: Maybe.
0: General Mosquito, Multimedia Mosquito, or say a happy birthday, Enkoma Kenneth Nana Kwesi, Akombing, Kenneth Nana Kwesi Akombing, Ane, or say Onyankopon, Oma Amene Dibaye, Auntie Ruth, adieu, or say Nyankopon, Shrapa, for your new age, your mama Hwonden and Kwantentin, no ma won eni yiye. 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Ma power and sa kaninja so abba and Republic Bank for one Joy News Habitat Fair no so no one is a share so if you fear dano or china no be we ewo Marina Mall Airport City Honomwa into Koho na equation virtual virtual security. And she ye biara egu akwemu into a china kwesi me you whom from an answer brew on one ko Marina Moho ewo Airport City na efa ho eko dom eye Joy Habitat Fair in collaboration with Republic Bank Joy News Mapon kaninya kani
5: blefu oh blefu
0: kani I need what to say.
5: Yeah,
0: the radio. I know, you look different. And if you have Victoria RMR, so what shall you no pay? And Isaac Akroma or some more fire. And if Kwajo Ba Afu, also so what shall you pa and no pay? Kwajo Ba Afu, and Nelson, then Warrior. Nelson, so editing there by just so you check it your program. Yeah, that you see Joshua, see it, you know, and one there by Kofi Ajemai, Hackman, so the near by Yapon, the academic and some of them ran the man for a man, the mintino. Next week, when the band, the man, I can't cry, mamma. 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
5: and no
0: Time table now. 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

Okay. Aha, ano pa ma memo bibia chemo akwaba. Emra dom 106.3 FM. Ah, for the past 2 weeks, Matthew Radio so pa back to back. Back to back. I've been away, but of course, for God encountering, you know, and a Saturday morning, the 12th day of September 2026, you see, Kunyana, sir, yeah, they are Duma Gukensi, and they're Bremo, Saturday 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What do you say? Sanya wuko enfa no mo bola beach no. Ewa be. Ewo here. Oh, what is it dance from inside ho baby? Yo mo we bi o fun bola beach. Mo ba kubo ani wuko bibi e bi wo. 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But in some women, your mom won't more. Okay, it's yes, in Konyano, nurse, and the baby Saturday market, and I had a games in the doors. What I say, interno and a betting company, so they're fast. Nothing, I'm getting cough, was it go, but we are extra careful. Now, don't want a po Yamubiswa, nurse, we did a query, and no pecker kind, eh? A dear good betum, and team, and there, I'm not pay, you're letting come up here, and so we're showing you, so games are hodua, nurse, eba, and the day, and once, eba, tuja, amount, our dom 106.3 FM, and I don't pay, midi the king, Karinja. Midi at the king, Karinja. Aha, yes, in Korean and Sudia. Yeah, to tell me, tenants, and the Chinese, you go to Eddie, yeah, check, now, yeah, Korean, Minty, Shamwa Facebook, and so, Ushamwa Facebook, and so, nurse, games are you written on, and I'll pay, midi, and I'll be good from Adam Officer, and the Champions League, you know, Champions League, the Korea, pa, wa, who follow me, and when the Champions League, in a bit, nam, we are sabian impani papa unya ye. 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Ah, what do I make if you're bad and can no payments? Eh. 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Send him grassia by being a day. 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Enuwa Democratic Republic of Congo. Ewa the game na ito jenya miyadumwa dao. 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Nations FC. 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Enso ewa hanense. By two teams, are one more Arab Africa, no. When we never to be a film now for Yashem, send us out to the room. It was a favorite Kakori and so ho. Yet the and what update Arab. Oh, what is England here? There is a big game about Manchester Derby. Ewo Old Trafford. Now, Uko Old Trafford is United in the city. 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

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Parkways, we are brutal. We are brutal. Hey, macho blogger. I'm on for what you. Ha! Just I'm for Amanda. Amanda for. I'm best on 4:30. Hey, what to show gang? My idea. Yami mamuja. Enti anong. A latest update, Nessa Medi Free Germany Mountain, so Nessa no pay, and so Medi Amon, France, and so dear, and so to repay, now for Yanko, Italy, Mountain, so Kaka, Nessa Italian League, Vista, and Noir, Nessa Italian League, Timani Didi Fiorentina, and no more to receive from Yepagel Venezia, Womo Pomo 4-2, and so I was like game anymore, Mepacho Mamali, Italy Games, and Kaka, now according to Federation Italiana, Jericho Cacho, Womo League, no, Nessa Hons. So March day 4 and also a basso weekend and run a chance them and run a 4-2 and my club and the TD Fiorentina and the games are now say at 2 same and I want some no latest update no and so for a CTM our Italy Montes if it's a Genoa we more at nothing our test a Stadio Comunale Luigi Ferrariza we more and the club and the TD Frosinone we more game no a basso and I find a Lazio SS Lazio we more so at nothing a Stadio Olimpico Rome Italy we more AC Milan, woman game and so at Basum, and I feel no Atalanta Bagamo, woman at a New Balance Arena or Bagamo, Italy, now from the Cagliari game and insert me a coso, Atalanta Fono, woman machine him so many Cagliari for Metro Chair from Kaka Casa Wing, and it's 3 games, I'm here to my na, and also at Toja, and wait till a month, so Ochina games in a P, and so at Basuf is a Lati, woman at Nafi, now from the club and did the AC Monza, woman game. 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

0: Arsenal, Nesomini Deportivo Alaves game, no, and also El Paso Osasuna, Womo Etna Estadio El Sada, Womani LCD Espanol, Womo game, no, El Paso Club Athletic Bilbao, Womani Elchi, Elba El Estadio de 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and a Real Balcano, women so at Bueni, our Estadio, Santiago Bernabéu, and our test Madrid, Spain, and him come Madrid, you know, and it is a game, no, and also at Basso, into Madrid, and now you bring Madrid and a Real Balcano, women game, and also at Basso, and a report. Suicided. Women some our stadium municipal de Anoita. Stadium Bakwayam de pa municipal de Anoita. 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If it's a race, it's a untina brocheda. Into what na brocheda? Nessa Ufa Spain. Oh, your street beer. Nessa no first was abroad. No, you found a Donatia San Sebastian. And no, it was Spain. Uvrawa. Nessa Utiasim. Our stadium municipal de Anoita. And Casa Wedicha. Oh, and what a walk. Into Sam and a Honsam Kaka. And so it's a Real Sociedad. Woman and Atletico Madrid. Woman came no air bus. Yamia Dmochina. A 7 p.m. And a side game in El Coso. Now, Barca supporters, I'm mentioning so. It's a Barca game against Levante. And a Barca go away. And a 2-15. And a side game in El Coso. In Tayana, Washington, so. And I remember, our Spanish La Liga, the Ekakra. If it's, Yamia, to my Monday, one game, I bet come no. Side game, no. You bet to cheer free, ho. Now, for Yasha, who's some kakram. And so, et me, et ya tuja. Now, March, back, I bet come. Now, for Monday, you bet cheer free, ho. No. Report ever. And it's, Estadio de Sarambica, a home and a Biarriel, woman and a real Betis game, no, and also a basso, a betro posse, a da Jenny Posso Quentinum, a Kakaminoca saying. 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and on a game and a cost of 43,205 capacity and on and it is Aston Villa woman and a Nottingham Forest game no and also bet me across so Chelsea, boy, it was Stamford Bridge, it is a good promotion for 40,000 per, now, I'm in Hull City, and there is a, there's a Chelsea in Hull City at 2 p.m., and it's a game, and so, Ebusia, ebetu mi akoso, and into referee di, edi Farai Halam, and woko kwedi 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I watch as the Tottenham Hotspur Stadium in London, England. You know, me pacho ebe for supporters 2,850. Now Tottenham any Everton. Tottenham any Everton. Woman game in Swabetina Koso. And of a Sunderland Etrafe was Stadium of Light. One back. Bakwa we England and Swayam in Japan. No stadium bakwa. And then see the stadium of light. Stadium of light. And now I a Sunderland on home. Into Sunderland ebo homewa. There's some more in front of their faithful 49,000. And it is a supporters a bit me remo. No matter what you Arsenal and Sunderland game, maybe defending champions Arsenal. Womo El Kwawei. And it's 7 PM. And Arsenal and it is a Sunderland game, you know. And it's a bit me across with Reverend Dean and John Brooks, you know. And walk up with this game, Tayana Washington, so. And sweat me at the mummy. And no, and I'm so amateur and penny for P. And sweat me at Kasadi Kayanko Chelsea for Katika Kra. Na Jabi Alonso Olano, where a manager at Chelsea. What difficult game against Hull City? Na Xabi Alonso was in Mansa. Game no enye bete o. Welcome obi at game ni enye bete kura.
1: We face tomorrow game with the same respect we did last week against Arsenal. How they are 7 points, no goal conceded. They will be hard to beat. They have their weapons as well, with transition set pieces. They have the belief, the coach is doing a great job, so it's gonna be hard and we'll have to be at our best bit for tomorrow.
0: We are in someone else, Anthony Areola, a manager, and Mr. Zanunio, Xabi Alonso, a manager, and the Manchester Openia, Nidin, and as a team, and the Chelsea, and as what is handsome, we answer Edia Tuja. Now, who said, and then some city, and what? Now, so I get to Miss Ampa Horsey, you know, when we are team, Omaha, during Anwanta, when we are NHS, when we team, and Nidin, and it's a Manchester United, and it's a Manchester swing. Now, and yes, I'm Ketuakura. Internum and in summer, Xabi Alonso Olano, Chelsea manager though, what they are to the mission of for Liverpool coach in Etoso Emami. Na Liverpool coach Dean Eddie Anthony Areola. Na Openino HMWA, woman so our game against Fulham. But a boss so our Anfield, Debbie Omobo Anfield, a pressure woman ye pa. But to get some more enough quality, won't make me Eddie Dean Kunim, our side game anymore.
2: I think the team has goals in it. You know, we are normally in all the games we've been dangerous, we've created chances, we scored, as you said, 2 goals.
0: We and some kakana some no kasi Anthony Areola manager at the Manchester and then no Timanity at Liverpool and now this handsome when so atuja and T Ayana Washington so Sir Lipu and Timanity at the Fulham game no and also a basu yamia dumwa nese and ne evye inti medikai atete hokama and so at the man say anawa espete Sir Lipu for no ebo anfield nidye nese gosu kaka and so betu mia banti midi 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EPL no okunu enye bete combining all competitions but don't make me di nkunim.
3: We have to focus on the next match. We experienced last season how tough the game is going to be tomorrow night. It's an unbelievable football atmosphere. Great to play this kind of games. We know how ready they're gonna be. We have prepared the game. We're gonna finalize the game today. We know the importance of it and we will be ready tomorrow, to be on that pitch. Compete like we always do. Try to be better than the opponent and win the game.
0: Where you are in someone else, I'm an okay, open your energy, and then Mikel Arteta, what don't so what the Atuja, I was a and she said, no, so penino, nenia pre, so between IABB pa, and so, at the amateurs asana timno, and Tiafi was anymore, so between a quarter fee, back to back in a quarter year juma, Nasu Akako Petro Yatum, at the amasa for his asana for GDA pa, Savia coaches Aka, our EP animudia, any asana set up on, Nasu more quality, or met me at the back to back and so El Honmo internal expectations by the Arsenal supporters are yet a handsome kaka and so at Yamia Tumotina games mianum and so ever to me if we move our EP anymore. Now Coventry City, Womo at Nafim, Nafen, Womo Abba against Brighton and Hove Albion into Coventry, Womo at Coventry Building Society Arena, and our Coventry West Midlands, and we England at home, there's a Remua San Honsem and so ACTM. Now March of the day, every Manchester United and Man City, there's Manchester Derby, no, and also a Basso, our Old Trafford. Now supporters and Penny for the Mamu Quine, no more quiet game in the Penum. Omo Etemwa, Womo Dodo Abe 74,244 supporters, and Ochinam 15:30 GMT, and as a 3:30 no, Sagam Nusubetina Koso, Nanum and the coach, and he did it Enzo Maresca, Wano and a visiting coach, now watching your Pasamasa, and you better saw, and you better have, he said, even Pep Walkrano, United Furnish Omo. And tenya easy. On himself, hono, ambience, no, environment, no, a bit hostile. I'm a timani did Man City. But tell me what place, bia, on me to you, kunya, ewa good permanence.
3: We know how important is a derby, especially here, for the club, for the fans, for everyone. So, it's a special game. When he grew up, was Manchester City was dominant. The feeling for him is different compared to the rest of the players. It's unbelievable around the box in terms of goal, in terms of assist, and also in terms of leadership. I think is growing a lot.
0: Manchester City. Pressure coach Nessa sa but your statistics, you know, na hostage to question no na man confront my hey and so el hormo, but now no an emphatic victory over Timani Ding and the Saba Baku while Mufia Zabajan Omuni Musha or Champions League, you know. A man United Vim no Baba Padia and yes I'm Ketokome but a man United coach and Ronnie did Michael Carrick and a Carrick catch him one major Champions League win so now Omidia yes.
1: It'll definitely be different, just because no game's ever the same, no two games are ever the same, so it's definitely going to be different. I think there's no way we're assuming, you know, we won last year, we'll do the same things and everything will be the same, you know. It's I understand the expectation, it was quite fresh, everything was new, there was a bit of, didn't really know where it was going to go, and players, maybe myself, the coaches, obviously you guys, you know, it's you're waiting to see how it would go, and it was quite quick turnaround. So I think the confidence that we built over a period of time, and I feel like we're getting better all the time, I think that helps us. We know it's a big game, we know it's an important game, it's there's a lot riding on it. It's pretty obvious to say it, but we're looking forward to it. You know, we've got a short space of time to recover and prepare for it, but it's we'll make the most of it.
0: We are in someone else's opinion, he did a Michael Carrick, you know, what else was here, Nimuna 42, yeah. Now, what admit is a game, it is a tough game. A tough game, a more thing. Marching in, a more thing, pa, panting, more behind, no, no, a game with more thing, pa. And so, the Manchester United, nah, and pa, ye black princesses of Ghana, black princesses of Ghana. Yamiya Dumwa, and 4 PM, ye in France, and the airbomb, a world and the 20 women's championship and also air costume. Now, and you bet you, your first game, you could for say, and Yamia Dum, you bet you South Korea football, Paul Menusukura. And now your last game, you're in France. Now, coach and did it, Charles Simpson. Charles Samson, oh, aha, wakasa kakra, HMU Paso, am I ready? On Metigan and him, Yamia Duma and there.
3: Good, the energy was up again, the girls are ready, this practice is just tactical as to how we want to play. Pressure and what it entails, that we know already, and that's what we've always been preparing to do. So now it's just up to us to go out and deliver. We're hoping and praying that it becomes our day. The expectation is to be able to dominate and win the game.
0: We're in someone else, Opinion and Didi Charles Samson. But coach, Edward Black Princesses of Ghana. What are you two guys? You're saying, you show me all the best. And I said, the best of luck. So, me to me, so, abom home, I ewo and Nejum, and Jim. Yaminga, Tuma, and Ne, Ewa Lubumbashi. A home, NHS, and Ne, Mediama, Osiminia. Womu, any TP, Mazembe, Fono, Ebom, Return Encounter. Ewa, the Carpenter Club Competition, being it, that is Champions League, you know. Na, first leg Romulu so 1-0 ewa takwa TNA. Na nanum return leg basu 1 PM and then we 1 PM and a game na basu Ibrahim Tanku and koma wodi jayeni.
4: We have 2 games to qualify to the next round, so definitely we want to win our way. So definitely if you want to go to the next round, you have to overcome this what we are working for.
0: And no, I am someone else who in the editor, and you're media monkwa. NHS, I'm about calf interclub competitions in the ABFC and Nations FC. We're also equa way, our Mali FC Diara. Esho my kabakwa. We're also into me anti sakano. Naretele greba fortuna. Ewa cross post stadium. Coach at the team. And a draft call Lugaru Sic, you know. Watch me a pass, Nations will do be biome bia. So met me a dim kunim.
5: Nation is a young club with the name, and look at it, maybe 70-80% of our players first time travel outside of the country, first time they had passport, first time they travel in the airplane, and all of those things plus pressure up there affected us a bit, but now I think when we came home, they realized it's nothing special, and we can handle it, and I'm very positive about Sunday game. Even I think boys, they couldn't wait Sunday to come, they are asking Sunday to come tomorrow. First, what is very important, I didn't come here to play first division, second division or something. I came here for challenge to play Africa, and I know what is Ghana. Ghana is full of talents. That means doesn't matter Premier League, first division team, second division team. You couldn't see big difference. Even you saw when Hark Otoko and even when we played, it's no big difference between Premier League and first division teams. What I want to represent first Ghanaian football properly.
0: We are in someone else opening at the draft call Lugaru Sic manager. Edeman Nations FC. I mean, I have more China Nations in so airborne with you. Yeah, we show them so all the best. Ewo Omo Confed, Calf Confederation Scapa. One more Edeman Ghana Premier League games, Kaka Edebasum. Now, and no, Mabu Bosso, Mabu Bononamede. Correct course on Avrim say Ahoyina Suman and Amhoyina. Yeah, Ghana Premier League, Memao Correct course. Ghana Premier League, Correct course. And also APA. In team, Afeni Yabaya also no way drug be a Facebook in a Tosumami. Afeni Yabaya also no way drug, Mavis Malaika. But Facebook in a Susa say, now for your name come on. But Facebook, because also I'm able to born in a medi good Facebook in a so. Into who joining me on Facebook and so na yet to me Eddie and Komo Ekakra. Yeah. Facebook AR 106.3. What a trotro moi. Catch a trotro driver and say Ombie volume ni kakra and koshumao. If you say the pesca, and you will support each other in answer we argument and vasuenizo. Never mind why you're with your argument and say bebo matches in baby, you know. At the end of the day, no one can carry day. At the Abo Atasu. But Facebook, mommy. Join you on Facebook, Nisso. Na, who are Facebook, Nisso, and no say? Who are YouTuber? No wa say. Baby, I will be a who ye bea. Na, wash a show, no. Na, fe ya kwe nim. Now, mommy, first slip. Me, mommy, first slip, no, hosi siya. First slip. Na, afe minting tum kaka. Mama first slip, Facebook. 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Who on Facebook can you swear to wash it? Who say delay? Ah, no, baby. And a dashi. Okay. Way, aye, teams here. Omu what dear? Omu in number was straight win. Yeah. Teams here. Omu what dim pa? Omu in number win it weekend. Na, young queen him. Facebook can also join us here. Join you, yo. Me the make can say now I'm fi say me diagro. Then I'm catch us a Manchester game, no Champions League. Me catch us a 4 goals in the home. United we need 3-1. Obviously 4-0 now. I catch them baby. And 4 goals in the best war. Old Trafford and Tom Fahon. Me boy. And also my name away. Charles in the whole city. Charles in the whole city. But Facebook and so, and that's, you know. Bobo Hull City. So much, you know, a Chelsea straight win, you know. And Chelsea Bechel Hull City. A straight win, the Chelsea. Oh, I'm sure why United. United and I am ready. No, so much, you know, so, and you better. Chelsea Bechel, but also Chelsea, you're careful. Aha, Chelsea. I'm Bechel. All right. But also Chelsea, you're careful. Because info na me peke no enye da tesa. Also Chelsea are running away with 2-1 win. 2-1 correct score. 2-1 correct score. 2-1 Chelsea straight win. Chelsea 2-1 correct score. Chelsea antutuli ni ome yeno di kwedidi di agura. And yon kofono mekwa kwa tini late. Uti yeda mekano. Nkofono mekwa kwa tini late. I'm a money Chelsea for no. I quite see fib. Now I quite 2-2. Oh, but Chelsea, dear, either 2-1 and a 3-1. What did I say? 2-1, 3-1. Or say Chelsea to me winning. 2-1, 3-1. Chelsea to me and Shannon 3 no. The Kodiagro, Kodiagro, no. She 2-0 last year. And Shannon Hull City for now. Kohanyoma. Anfield. Liverpool. Liverpool, Anfield. Liverpool airball ever Anfield. Marty Ima. Selipu for and we need 3-0. Ombe we need 2-1. Yeah, 3 goals in so I was I giving him. Selipu for no end to me and she Fulham. Lipu for no end to me and she Fulham. 3-0. Obeshen 2-1. One shot 3-0, but shot 2-1. Brad Facebook is saying, "I was who I know what show. She show no see ya. I can't say. Oh, time kakra wo fine. Braso, so Liverpool and we need 3-0, but we need 2-1 into Liverpool straight win, mommy. So what you say? Liverpool straight win. We the Burundi Kambo Republic slip ram there too so. Powered by us Republic, Sumani na ye jumano. Mamini kambo ni edaso no kura se. Eye Lipu straight win against Fulham. What ya say? Aston Villa, ebeshe Nottingham Forest, eye straight win, ema Aston Villa. Aston Villa, ebeshe Nottingham Forest, eye straight win, ema Aston Villa. Dortmund, ebeshe Paderborn, straight win, edema Dortmund. 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Inti, 5 games are, Omo in Ebo Koresko, and Omo Bo straight wins. 5 teams are Emma straight wins this weekend. A Chelsea straight win against Hull City. Liverpool straight win against Fulham. Aston Villa straight win against Nottingham Forest. Dortmund straight win against Paderborn. Freiburg straight win against Borussia Mönchengladbach. Me bacho wanya no. Yeah, that's one. But Facebook, this is here. YouTube, AR Dome 106.3 FM. 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Ose Chelsea we need 2-1 and a 3-1. Ojeja ni hundi ya no ni hosi ki abo 2-2. Eni onuwa kwa pai game na ene nyemilai. Eni mama ose Liverpool game against Fulham. Se Liverpool we need 3-0. Obe we need 2-1 against Fulham. 3-0 and a 2-1 against Fulham. Aston Villa. Aston Villa, omo bo Nottingham Forest, mebo. Aston Villa, omo bo Nottingham Forest. Villa for no he. Okay, Aston Villa so eshi muha. Aima, ne tenise. Also Aston Villa so esifim. Now, Aston Villa game, they are both team to score. Both team to score better. But also Villa for a prayer normally 2-1 be done. Yeah, in the Aston Villa and so, and also we need 2-1 against Timani Didi Nottingham Forest, yeah. Remember, I need one more Aston Villa. Obe to me the 2-1 no as a Nottingham Forest, and now both team to score, and also a bit 2-0. Borussia Dortmund. Borussia Dortmund. Signal you do not job work, yeah. A jabegu a phony chim. 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Sa gabin 4 goals a copy of honey yansam kitwa. 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Na sene city. Borussia Dortmund. Amu kore score. Dortmund kore score. A 3-1. Dortmund Koresko a 3-1 against Paderborn. 3-1 against Paderborn. Nti Tienye. Either Dortmund winning a 3-1. Anobe winning a 4-0. Anobe winning 4-1. Nti Dortmund here. 3-1. 4-0. 4-1. Ejina Hwanewo. Sa center seki kankuni muna. Ehwanewo. Nti washen nswa mami. Dortmund ni jere media tujano. Maminfa. Freiburg in so emao. No, I was a Freiburg. A winning game, no. Freiburg, Elba Borussia Mönchengladbach. Freiburg, and we need 2-1, or we need 3-1. I'll be sure. Yeah. Freiburg, be sure. Somebody catch us on Monday. Straight win now. Freiburg, when we need 2-1, or no, so be sure 3-1, Abi. Against Borussia Mönchengladbach. Minimum, we, I was sleep away, hmm. May you will sleep we may the other sleep no. Yeah. Bet none of my shadow. Afe may be mamma other sleep in so. Na fe yen queen m chorus course na be the mabu boss amount. Na me mesa cross check me dear my chorus core na me means I can wahano. Na me the Ghana Premier League na tatu amamo. Arsenal boss Sunderland and then you pray. Arsenal boss Sunderland and then you pray. Go straight to win my Arsenal. Yeah, cause straight win my Arsenal. Inti sleep away so. Eye Arsenal straight win against Sunderland. Oze for no. Oze multi goals 1-3 against OGC Nice. Oze multi goals against OGC Nice. Ko Olympic Lyon double chance against Paris FC. Olympic Lyon double chance against Paris FC. Real Madrid straight win against Rayo Vallecano. Real Madrid ni game no be bono a straight win. Na ko Germany won game back be ko Belgium sorry. Ko Belgium game back be she ho. Team ni afano Union Saint-Gallois afodo. Wamu abo Lumel. And so our Belgium. Ko Saint-Gallois for the home team no. Ko home team no over 1.5. So home team measure 2 goals or more. Ko home team no to score 2 goals or more. Fernu etum emami. Na Arsenal match, you know. I mean for Arsenal they're known to more. But before Arsenal, no, I said me were Bayern Munich game be oh. Okay, ude. My main question are there. Arsenal, Boss Sunderland, and then you pray. Arsenal game against Sunderland. Me pacho, say that here. Arsenal match and ye betteo. Okwa we, but obe kwa koshe. Arsenal be kwa koshe. Arsenal, Miss Arsenal. Arsenal against Sunderland. Hey, Aima, I'm training an Arsenal, you are San Kosha 1BMO. Anna, because in your mammy who knew Hano and Shadanya, we cry. Me who no more mini super, when swing your tissue show, where the mudaho pa. Arsenal straight win. Na, Arsenal and Jerome Bacquacha 1-0. Yeah, so Arsenal and Shah 1-0. Nes a goals be flow and 3-1 for Arsenal. Tiny. Senyo 1-0 be the Arsenal de Ben Wini at a tenny hun kwa. and then be a goal to flow there 3-1 at the Arsenal. Into Arsenal core score and then also made the amount. Into Yan wash a hoddy and so and so at your mammy. A month for Bisa made in such as the Amidiaba. Maminfa Real Madrid the Dian into Jana Feminfa Barcelona and so game on Ghana Premier League games, you know, and for Emma Fisa Real Madrid ewo game. Aha, Real Madrid ewo game and also Baso Yamia Dumwa Nese and Enubrey na Madrid Airboy Nese goes no or say to me flow because Madrid Nano and Bakuno and Flow Kra and Magosunama. Go suno ama anti afidi or say to me flow no say they say a city. Madrid Ebo Rayo Vallecano. Some Madrid game no Real Madrid ever set 3 goals. Kylian Mbappe to score. Kylian Mbappe to score. Madrid ever send 3 goals, no. Rayo Vallecano ayen one of Betty Mubako. When to me and Tibia, Madrid has any 3 goals. Yeah, the game no ever call Aquisife Muho. Inti Madrid dia and some Eba and no Intian Washington Swami. Real Madrid and a Rayo Vallecano game no and I'm dia to Jano 3 goals and I was I gave him into Madrid and we need 3-0 and I say Washington 2-1 and a 3-1 B. When we need 3-0, Washington 2-1 and a 3-1 B. Nessus I game no what the Hodian and Sue Avi Ghana Premier League game fans sorry so na Ghana Premier League. 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Se Adriana we ni 1-0 or mebo 1-1. Adriana ni Samantes when we ni 1-0 or mebo 1-1. House of folk be kwa kweshe go ewo bebiye ni. I'm a house be kwa kweshe go bebiye ni. Dance park inti bebiye ni go stars or so omuye steady. Omu dia grow mebo 1-1 was I gave him. Omu to so omu and directi has a team no has any on bekwa kobo 1-1 draw. Omekwa kobo 1-1 draw that 2-2 draw. Omekwa kwa draw ho has bekwa kwashi go bebieni. Inti has betwa kobo 1-1 draw against bebieni go stars. Asante kotoko game ne die. A both team to score against Pando Heart of Lions. Omebo 1-1. Omebo 1-1. And maybe I got to call the 2-1 ever running away. But 1-1 realistically, a correct way to me at all. 1-1 and also a basic film. My main fancy games in the other doors, but we are the Mabobo, so memory that's so cool. Bawakwemu DJ Neo Yelati Kakra. I find a way in the ten table. Water church, humano, any idea. Oh, and to DJ Abanese, memory that no ever fine. Anna, Quenu, I know. And to my inquire Kakra. Yes, I'm so 10 to 12. Hey, Multimedia National Service in a day. And what dinner? And so you break one wound a grammar hundo. And so you say to your car, won't complain. No, Aji. Aima, the last time I'm Idioma, and a TP Mazembe, I call ball game, I will TP Mazembe home, no. TP Mazembe share 3 goals, a TM Idioma. 2016, I'm going to bomb media man for 3-1. When game went, so TP Mazembe signed with 3 goals. Wom, and TP signed with 3 goals. Why you need to four away in 2-0? Obeshe, into a double goose. TP4 Beshe goes in there. TP4 Beshe goes. Sumani dia badada. TP4 Beshe goes, you know. Inti, no. Inti yan washe. Somebody can catch you say, you are Dr. Kwame Chi, mu mom, mum pai, bum yedin. And I'm a catcher. Me answer me, Ray, mua, na me, show whom we are saying a game, no. I cast possibly to me, aye, BB, after game, no. Huma, ya. Sa game, no. Sa game, no. Me, who say, as a one go be. Omo pre, so I nebby have two goals between me, abba. But nations, I'm not careful. Nations, one not careful, cast possibly, abba. On the FC, the other from Bebo 1-1. Bati de mechono. On AFC diara fon bebo wan wan na fiafi. Akwe pass no go. Na wan ko baby ya. Nto onyen hun she go non defendi. So betu ye defendi ama ya pondi ya na odiko penalties. Endo ye ubi a game. Interno pay. Ye di show nesi fans of IMA International. Mi producer no. Ne sports update news ni adie bad ne weekend all suni na opese unsu remu na fe wone no edi nkomo wanten tane so a na se ye 0551224822 0551224822 a WhatsApp group na wa join wo de test no se opese wo join ne WhatsApp group no ne akabia no odbe gufim edi amo DJ wonim se na na Ena na ochina ni ya starti asempasta ano.
6: Ochina.
0: Ochina, he. Ne, originally. Ena ya di call Ochina Sunday. Into Ochina Sunday, ewo radio so, any TV so, ya di asempa star ano eba. The next asempa star. Yeah, 8:30 PM ibuwa. 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And on a bon my mammy day, yes I be an next time DJ no be free ha could be to kwaya. Now so abe woda. 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The next asempa star 2026. 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And sa jumedia no ebusia. And also e baso. Medi jumedia no esimide de ken kaninja. Memene de so ku eba IMA International producer show no. Mavis Malaika Dieko Facebook. Memory that's a team na ye ready.
6: Eric went
0: to Yana. Nintisan Akweina sa Mavis omutumi yani say na. Any ya tiha. Hey. Infancy. Donish. Donish. Ewa ha Michian wine. Deputy. Deputy. And no yading. Menebe no in chem. Near your money in a chicken dance or bundy or radio sonade. And never chatting. Yeah, your money in a just one. Anyways, deputy sports head, belated happy birthday to you. Erica said, would Yamia do not chair 10 a.m. Yano? Yabisha was Sempa 94.7 FM. But then the King Kaninja. Have a good weekend. Bye bye for now.
7: And just look at the football. The moment we go down, I want to say they are champions.
0: calling themselves they are fighters. They've kept on fighting, fighting, fighting, fighting, fighting until the time in which we are breaking India and following the weather tonight. And all to all credit to Lionel Messi, Messi of all players, was shifting the position. The real England from the real original. Mate, for the first 10 minutes, you know, Messi had the 21 original, so I'm going to give this game. And just look at that pass.
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Yeah, more be biachi, more be a

so as abrey or site and now unam kwanswa o ko site and you ma hudo bebre na edu weekend aye ye but oba do me from your kenny na bomb near to dinse memory da soko. 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Fast rakese kumo peni wa she jumedie dia mame. Prince Johnson as rakese enko enfamano. As rakese bi enko enfama Mavis Malaika on the Demia Tumo Ewo YouTube Adum 106.3 FM on Facebook as well. As rakese bi enko enfama. The bad boy DJ selector DJ.

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Maybe I'm a kaya. Above us at 12 a.m. Now you did TZ. Sally. Many a man, you're saying, Mubia. It's the amount for TZ, no end coming. And you're going to be one will be the problem. Bar. Now, for what you're doing, air kai kai. I'm in Kai Ghana for a story, K12. Me wa fa kwa kwa je, Erika je buwati. Me tani nche yon. 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And say, me tear free. MC, be a man of a deal which you are before we free a year airport. I could do Kumasa Motuasuko Sunyane, who could do Sunyane Crano. Problem by me of a car home, a career chill crackano, a jet to Mushes and Crawford Beckaya. 90s no more baby, the early 2000s no more baby. That time a car no number, they a GT 6060 Q. Car no number, no, and she was Sunyane. And I'm sending Pakroya home. 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

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There's some boy Apache. There be on Apache. There won't be yes and not here. Woman, you know, great musicians that were Ghana, Hashata Wale, Sakwadia Stone Boy. I would say industry soon to a quack a crow, umwe. Not shaky system, no. Not for politics, not dorsal. I dare bet you galam say, ya kwan, so it's me. The musicians, idiot, eh. Demi yankumunya wongo. No be the jollof for any 106.3 FM. Ya koda ye ma de chin ye. Ya wunu send some bin in a room. And someone in them room who be and say, I see. It crimbo will be a hip hook again. Free up, I could be more friends. I mean, I can. Okay. I'm in the radio. I'm in the radio. So I can be. Mommy, me and Fawemu and yet they didn't cast some mafia church. I said, what's that? It's not good for our security. What you say? I brought fruit to more deal. Who make us any opi the way I can say? Then you're all so far bonus would there be? Once and say Africa, a jitting pony. And why I caught yet here, that's what I say. I caught him rant here, me and Sambio Sensiabi. I was South Africa, we in Nigeria for this year. You see, FBI for now, Baba, before Moko. If we last year, Ebbing and somewhere yet if I Ghana, who in there? Romance come, no. They say, I do so to do. Every 1 minute to be a, yes, will be a booby. I brought from somewhere on with dead do. Black man got power. I said, microphone maker, some women. Yeah, the other normal pen. Some of the day, wouldn't be by Ghana, I hear the grand or Sanko. I'm watching. As I be obey me, or by or say, obey me, or Ghana, oh, one yummy. Babies, you have the picture with you. I bet my main frame in your ego, me twins, you know. When him say no money twins, no money twins. Who? Let me share my story with you this morning. I'm a mommy won't draw. Radio presenter to Ghana, maybe baby or Ghana, I'm seeing baby. May material plane ticket, Akofa will be free. Don't I say Ghana, the other night, and yeah, man. Ko far on no black America me ko far no free America na me ne ba Ghana. Nti lockdown no ba e no a na chere se.

pese onyimi ya no nko no nko wa brochi o no sisi debi da you the black man that no still na no oji nguguso oji sa on pese o beko American Buzz for friend Crawford, what gun I car almost on the more quiet, almost send any email, I know what there be. And I'm a manager, and I'm a small email, send on me, I know a decline, I know a decline, I'm so creating email address for. And I'm so many sending email, my US Embassy say, hey, on there communicating to communication about the HD Babel. But then you know, quay. If I quay me so much, then you know, quay, Satan, they to me a crime or gun, I'm fat now, no day. My head in a quay. Congratulations. For us, we all do. It's all mutie. I'm in your cracker. I say, dear. Alaji. Yeah, come here, come here, yeah. Say, eh, silicon. Silicon. And now, what pen what the other, just a washat OPD1, OPD2. Why am I 419? That's a romance camera, too. To Ghana, but by my name, no, I have made no quite America, Hong Kong, one. Minima, you know, by my minute, more yes, Adian. The two engineering department, your friend is Silicon, Silicon baby, Silicon father.

so etan ya che saba no em se ni fie ni ese ma no ho oh yeah osi osun da ye hu se owo the day wo ba da ye num na onye mi ye nso so Obo Kitri and a Diana Susu Chase. I want to manifest a life. Oh, yes, I'm a Nimno and Timina. A buyer so me fear you move more to media coffee, not Omokmo also so white. I'm telling you, some kind of radio, yes, I'm a wow. Hey, I said, Trudo. I don't tell no pace, all to me, can I would hear me? Maybe I know a fast situation, it will be paying. Once I did two things, there were physical, there were home, and there was spiritual, and so at your home. I don't tell any, so all to me, can I would hear me? A large vision herbal clinic may come for Eddie Amoano pay. And no, because I was nursing some time now. Not all young crop for you and two ten and catch it. It's here be another, and you who are dear. It's here be another, and I'm sexual weakness.

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E wa sum ne tie. Nka la division e cha kwan behind Joy FM. Opposite Rex Hotel. Oh, and a large vision herbal clinic. So, a num kankan ya. 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What did you enter in Kobisropa? Low sperm count. 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There be. What do you binum so the anaqua spiritual manager? A watcher say, a mechanic says, Rejoin Malay. 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Got a spiritual malady, yeah. What's the mechanic spiritual malady? Oh, David. It's more expensive than Bobby Hodon. It's a mini, maybe an idea, no? 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Maybe an idea near fever. Maybe an idea near sea. Dear be NHS at Dow Swan. 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
0: But we say, yeah, what are the best to you? But me share them who say, I say, visa, no.
1: When
0: I said, I'm calling you, I'm going.
1: Yeah, war one juma.
0: Yeah, war one juma. Your power.
1: Yes.
0: Your friend say.
1: I war one juma na ye.
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1: Habaniyani yambodi.
0: Yambodi. 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
1: 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But if you call hospital, we allow to be blown, we say, Minyari. But you do not do a mean to me now. A larger vision catch him, say. A baby, I'm a trans, I'm a catch him, say, but if you bet him out or how be at also. Now, somehow, they never told us, and one who year, what Japadia Kita will now bet once, and who are in to me in court. Because, or the how never told us, say, or Bebra was see. With a larger vision, says, old room, why? Me a spiritual checking. And I yes, I may check it, I will soon sumu, I be catch, I will say, me, shall won't come, I catch, I said, that she won't. That you benya ware pa wo bra emmu enipa bebre abamu abu because ya show mun koma ka cho se da cho benya ware pa wo betu kwan kwa brochire wo be bia juma bi but sadia na mamu amano nti wo gidi se ebia 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Ubi cra, colana show with you, and now with him now, colana show with Yemono, who win yenny, one of one, one is a one amho, into baby a one amono, obiti misha, say, colana will yim and sign a wawono. When a large vision said, so we are bema, that's a one we are ready, we are oba now in Ukunutia. Time be also protected bema, no. Bema so protected oba na ewon pai bumu. Into a large vision said, yes, see, sorry, and yen in Namsaqua. Well, how be bet you have a tonsu, obi tibi nano pay, was a large. A bear me see sono, let me physical busium, and you may call you, mammy say, Sukua Makobi. And you mark a young papa baby, but then your man call you, the enfa mammy. Yes, sir, when your man you know was soon soon, did you know Sabekabia and ye? Baby, you will be raw, benya, shaw, raw, and ye. We are papa, not Danny Bonnie. 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spiritual center. A large idea need to move some final and walk home limely. I don't TV than Kessin Echi. The mommy and papa wait him in Anopay. Problem be a doubt so. A year do 20 year to walk. Obia to a draw and Anopay. Me pass on me. Chen your mom kakra. No matter what you may be a say. So be to a draw. Tieny ye. Yam for your son to also cassette my breaky amaneko da. And ye ye. My pass off from Mumpai boy ye juma. But ain't me for your son to also break in the precope manenko. A year draw no be at all. Obitu wadrua meshe huo kwa hii. 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
0: Enye ye.
1: Yes. Nchidi obe biya mekache wose. Said you'll be to our own lawyer, no. Mm-hmm. And tell my 7 to 1 son, walk up a lawyer. Esa Boka. Your lawyer, I'll call office. I'll be Jessica.
0: What you say?
1: Sanity.
0: And tell my 7 to 1 son,
1: walk up a lawyer.
0: The lawyer, she say.
1: Sanity.
0: Sansu, the one who's a spiritual man.
1: Yes.
0: The doctor, she say. And now, my friend, my brother, who's from America, and I'm my friend, I also the doctor, and I'm saying, yes.
1: Sanity.
0: Online.
1: Sanity.
0: It's also to me, yes. Lawyer. Also to me, pastor. Also
1: sanity.
0: Online. Spiritual man.
1: Yes.
0: It's a life there for so many years. Ne ho asem boni bia
1: ni. Anopa e obi frem fi London.
0: Omu perform fa so.
1: Yes.
0: Ese ko spiritual man ni bi ho a. Sika e begje wo.
1: Na opidi woni mi strategy a
0: wo. 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
1: Opidi bi pa chotie.
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1: Ese se prana omo ye ni se. So wo gie adwuma no a. 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
1: OPD o se sa problems no ye be ye ha ye dodo akonwa na sunsun masa bi yen kan bebre to de fa number ne bra be home o how ni amani be dos but your number ni 0242 8124262 426 0242 8124262 0242 8124262 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

0: will say Obi
1: Me pacho my brother be was wedding. Need your phone also.
0: Okay.
1: Opema se was with team bear 5 years in Wadom FM.
0: So I was Sweden.
1: Sweden.
0: Okay, good.
1: It's not Opema no cause. Now no my or say now we program. Now me on off. I know my message. Mkache say and mama.
0: Yeah.
1: It's my send my sister Mavis.
0: Mavis, okay.
1: Yes, inti pacho ya na oh
0: Matias.
1: Yes. Ya no wa boy tie na. Yeah, TV cause I say with team by. Need you no our phone my say.
0: Ai. You cross Sweden, make
1: call Sweden. Yes, Korean. We a good man pa.
0: Oh,
1: I oh, me da, but I don't remember Ghana. Be also about we see me free airport.
0: But that offense. Ah, sanity. Once I come to a move, touch it down. Oh, be cool, fiama. Or how near my near
1: sanity.
0: Send me a kusi. If you don't have money, I'll buy a month to answer return.
1: Oh, no.
0: If you don't passport, you're right. If you don't have money, if you don't have money, if you don't have money, if you don't have money,
1: if you don't have money, if you don't have money, Germany, young guy, or so fish, you understand. Ofi, Udru airport, I'll buy me whole street. But you go port to me, so also say, Yami, or Bejiwa. When you cry on first of all,
0: solid.
1: Boy, in buy me whole street, or buy in a machine command, when you say, my Bianca all corner. Or so by a wedding, a son of a cop.
0: No.
1: Take a boy need to quite or to an amoa, a cob, be a walk on anchor, or some maybe
0: on some maybe
1: on some. You have one walk on some money chibium.
0: Okay.
1: It's in Ukraine, I can say, be abba,
0: the cafe, or
1: my son call my chibium. Yeah, and Tianco on boy,
0: and she also allergy.
1: But you know what a voice
0: to meet you. I like the vision and I Otin and Kana Life on Adam 106.3 FM. Boom! Mamin Kamfu Echo Bank and Famao. They say who himself white two kids you may dear ever so no me patcho men kwa they say jeans no cry out to new one cry and shut down your papa sa would you to force mood no make me force mood and be an men and a men ferry and no cry a stock reject what you say and no any share to a case any be who by name would be a whole na fee would you drew entrance or near tram for me oh near your dear sa Y2K 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Wo ba ticket no onsa ebeka bi. Na wo kai emre bi a atwa mu. 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Batman VIP akatechi o comfort quad de book bag o bra for Lord Kenya. Sabren or Mudrum Eruli, Ewa Ghana Airwaves, no so, and Yasam Ketuakra. One money the pave setters, one of beer quite a tour, and my nay in Chime, and so when you knew microphone, Casamunsu Air to Jum. Not ye ure empty Womo. Oh, I did be empty Asiana enough for me. Wish and Yum back in the days, and you might do a year filly. Chale. And until you can put multimedia at Dom FM. As you said, you may no kama fe. Yatudin at Dom FM Y2K Jam. Echo Bank. You may quay and a day on sa asha se kama any edit you may no ebre wall. And until minim say you may be a wa kaya, your co parties are who do I know, and I bo. Your fashions are who draw, your legends are who draw, our mobile too, Jumi, your highlight, the rule war, Ghana Airwaves, sad time, no yasem ketwa. Say, your sons watching, Emre no esan kwechi. We are rewinding officially. And you if you are ready, Yanko, Nayanko Philly, a Jumi, any legendary, our mobile Ghana, hanging out, just say icons, performances are who do a back also hit, classic hits, Y2K fashion, way air memories, it brings back memories. What you say? Then so yen yin yan coupon domia ye go so that's what yes idea. Yen shian yan coupon ya doma ye Friday, 2nd October 2026. Ewa La Palm Dome inside La Palm Royal Beach Hotel. 8 p.m. pepe. If I show up a ticket a single a 150. Up a double a 250. If I show come dress. Drip on drip. Y2K drip. Come with your squad. You see every Yensa, a jumno, numno, and yet, but numma near free the year 2000. All over again, a dum FM Y2K jam, a ba betra. 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

0: 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I'm gonna call my mates and open my quabba. 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No, no. I mean, sharp as an opay a frost, what GFL. So, yeah, do a 10 kind ET, blessed three ventures, your bar, DNA, DNA, why, and submit me a carry.
1: I'm not sure if you're a man.
0: I'm not sure if you're a man. I'm not sure if you're a man. I'm not sure if you're a man. I'm not sure if you're a man. I'm not sure if you're a man. I'm not sure if you're a man. I'm not sure if you're a man. I'm not sure if you're a man. I'm not sure if you're a man. I'm not sure if you're a man. I'm not sure if you're a man. I'm not sure if you're a man. I'm not sure if you're a man. I'm not sure if you're a man. I'm not sure if you're a man. I'm not sure if you're a man. I'm not sure if you're a man. I'm not sure if you're a man. I'm not sure if you're a man. I'm not sure if you're a man. I'm not sure if you're a man. I'm not sure if you're a man. I'm not sure if you're a man. I'm not sure if you're a man. I'm not sure if you're a man. I'm not sure if you're a man. I'm not sure if you're a man. I'm not sure if you're a man. I'm not sure if you're a man. I'm not sure if you're a man. I

0: Cape Coast. 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
1: Wow. 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
0: Because na me tu kwa ya ba ma boy.
1: Yeah.
0: Me uncle.
2: When you look one thing, me say I'll be in a juma, but it's falling in an album, maybe more 380, 370. So now then you'll be doing it. You have a bear sheet, different types of bear sheet. You have bear sheet in your house, you're cutting. This time will be at a king size, queen size, at a blazer tray, then you'll be. Then you just come to the call me there. Blazer tray, fancy for your 120 dozen. You have a 70 Ghana. Because yesterday you are born nation. Jumaye. If you be a complaint also near Jumaye, but if you blow that rare, if it is kakaka, if it's marks on your ma, you want slippers. Ladies slippers, you want men's wear. Even you want men's socks up to the Lacoste. It is
1: Dianano, would it be Bremen when I share, you know? Yeah. Now you're not two pen on the Bremen.
0: Very good. Diana made a Bremen. You want different designs. What will be every 100 designs? I wouldn't work for my who can say who took out one at the blazer tree. It makes me a turn, a tuna cotton. If the blazer tree will share, you were trousers from UK, you were ladies' wear. I wouldn't work for your quality because man can say, Miss Baby. If you're beyond training, you know, but your blazer tree, name one blazer tree.
2: Two sets of my branch, and also Orokodo. OPD, now I want some of them say, what's our crown? One tissue beam. Tell my branch, and so in your manner, while crying, yeah, no, what am I branch? As at now, if you are from a child, oh, beyond training, no, shall blame that three, yeah, try one, and I pay your way, Tama, your way, I cry. If you are trying one, oh, beyond bra. You walk in, take cross.
1: Now, me know what I say, me team, no, say, ah, mommy, pa, na, OPD. Catch a norm rent, I did be yes, it can so I wouldn't see. Everyone watch it, be why not?
2: Oh, yeah, problem. Now, what I add that to the ash, ma'am.
1: Now, me cry, wouldn't say, maybe I may wound me, say, cry, maybe I'm an assign, and your friend say, I call ever something in the piss can't rule. Who's the idea about tea? On say,
2: you're signing a contract, well, they are signing, sorry.
1: Nay,
2: that's it. And I'll bet you need piano.
1: And where piano, I'll cry soon. Who can come
2: up? Papa, no, Chapa. Michelle, did you? I want the man, the NHS, I will wait, Juma. Where are you?
1: Where the Grammy said, Jabre, a year, and a year be me point, I wake up in a quiet animal. It's your duty, area, dear. In the very near, I'm contractable. It's you at 10 can 18 and Hena, Brazians, who are you? Who are Brazians? Who
2: they were Brazia, Brazia, and I'm one of them. They were Brazia for 200, I do 50 Ghana cities, and you 30 Ghana cities, no PD. And you just said, 30 Ghana cities, you know. I am uncle Fufu, say, a Brazia, I say, dear B. And your Brazia, I say, a new level boom. Maybe this year 50. Uba, ubenya outside from 12 to 55. This is now ubenya. And you 50 Ghana cities.
1: And you 30 Ghana cities. My young head brazier, no sizes. 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But me ni mse brazier umu sizes. Yen who sizes are hood draw from size bang to size bang. 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
2: oh, Brazia, an idea. It didn't mean no photo, sir. So, you go. Into the year 20. Size 20, 27. Year 37, 38, 40, 41, 42. Add to 50 something. If you acquire 58, I'm not when you for no so pan. 58.
1: And that's how about when you're outside. Suicide, you know. And that's how we're going to say. suicide, eh, you know. 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
0: eta tete unya ne nsane ya hajina eno wo ba a hepe pa.
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1: the das
0: 71 e bi ana me she because my shebi nti minim senate.
1: Okay, what you say
0: my shebi nti minim senate e ye very nice nti my bro mu bi kra na me hu mba no me hu senate pant ne ti.
1: Okay,
0: na mo dia ye advert sa ka ma me it's a blazer tree. I can't form what we are saying. So when you buy a blazer tree,
1: but I know, sir,
0: a 500 over here, be beer from a blazer tree.
1: Minim, sir, walk off. Bibi to say fans are who do beer and go for co event. Now, or show the one more a chrome say, and I question say fashion, you say, deal right now. And only idea, I say, oh, be a qua, be a crown, the fan just say, Minim say, make up now, we are not. What do you understand? What to say?
0: The patch of the middle was say, fan and a blazer tree, dabber. Fan, ye wa fan, bride, wa, it is a fan, a bride, a fan. Ye wa mo assorted different types of bride, a fan. Ne mo ma blazer tree, the aban. Or ye quality, nti bono, or wa sur kakra. Fan na ye da aban, o to me last 2 days, ne encha day.
1: Wow.
0: Yes. Ne capacity kwa to 200.
1: Hmm.
0: Bi wa bi fan, ni bi wa wa, me to on a 40 Ghana cedis. But foot furry at me that day. It be a 150, be a 200. On last, very quality. Now, the most important one in Paul, Abba in Pone Ba, could be our count. Not today, say, Tama, and now I cry that, Manibiri Ba. Or you're bluffing.
1: Bebacho, fan, I say, my walk and a crown, whoopi, whoopi. I remember Malika Freona, why you invoice now? Why 2K, you may dear no? Baby, I hear you may dear no air condition or other, but still, Yanko, Adia Bianco, for here more. I want you to be part, sponsor the program, so that on that beautiful day, Ubenya stand, one way banging us a fan crown on here beer, the awoken, me nims as Atam Nebeduna, and sign, dear, Sibu or dear, any mepacho, and Sama Mena, Ebetobin Su or Nanko Funtim to be part on that beautiful day, a 2nd October, a Friday, 2nd October, a serious Y2K jam, and Yasam Ketuakra Mame, T. Ibema Maleka Fro, why Ubeya now on you?
0: Oh, then some minimum year, you madada, it's no.
1: Eh, obi bi edi. 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
0: Me pa cho ye wa exercise mo. 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Why building next one? E di nyi building no so. But SIC mall right opposite now. Uber won't say best friends bango. Right inside. We'll be so BS and to my shop now. There were first floor or better.
1: Okay.
0: In 10 years you're up quite SIC mall now. We'll do our moya, Kwamuton, Koko, Kwafuton, whatever. We'll be sent sign to my shop and over here. Or better catch yourself. Right inside. And yeah, you're up quite. Tell us with the apostolic church. Wow, the beach to kebab and would be a blazer tree. Then, Mama, a crown, a year crown into no by six, not shopping a beer dada. By six, not shopping a beer. You bought 4 o'clock a crown into Naya Pong. What friends to say, whoa, bar after a four, now you bet chan. Naya to my diamo. Tamadiano, so ya tie 8 o'clock, nay a beer. And then you're pool 6 and 8.
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So, and as I pray, we are so na and can we be on our tea, eh? Blessed three ventures, and I ote one can. 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You may dear, I had to the Mimene Dasoko, and now no pay, baby, be a web beam out here and kind of out here, yeah. Bepacho, MTN Momo A, Abba Eboa Ghana, Meno Kasei, Ghana Nidi Shibia, was subscribed to MTN. As I'm da, I want to say this week, one more Ama rewards, I would be able to be a OUSU a year. Momo app, no, edia talk credit. Now, omu yi specific days be edisi.

wo a certain time frame bi a reward e hodu obi wonsa ka bi enunti e course over the week mu nyina se wonsa anka bi e bi so kra na sa bre no na wo ankasa your mind no day MTN say me fan two anim e bi a Tuesday dia na na se Wednesday dia na na se Thursday dia no se went me a wose me fan two anim se yakopon adoma ochina kwesia da e 13th September between the hours of 6 p.m. to 7 p.m. What they also 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

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And it will cast a second clinic, you know. And penny for Eddie Guakwemu was started on a year and dry. 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

Ediamawo, professional cleaners, Blue Atoms, all Blue Atoms, Mr. Opa. Hey, I'm sorry for you. And then sorry, my own in Asrosro. Whatever, I'm sorry, Ababaya Kwasa Fujumano. Whatever, Quack or Pep Boy. Now, boy, any money is a car. What you mean to be able to offer him? Also, one will say, I saw for you, say, offering who he am. And in the senti. 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I saw for no cry, no sometimes, and sorry, man, I ain't cleaning, no. 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All Blue Atom, and a bit me a bow. Etimi a cleaning, if you are an say. I saw if you are at the ama, ho. Etimi a tea, you know, come on. The patch pa. Say a renovation, now, yeah. 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

cheerful especially. 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Ubu hai so ya here. Umpefin. 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All blue atoms. From one on fifteen komo. One number is 0243 571 745. And I feel all social media. Ube

and that drew so. And then, so be well for our garden. Riverman Productions. Riverman Productions. Mene woka say, ono one National Theatre Joy FM. And I can bomu, Uncle Bo White, original play. Or see Honey Trap. A prince be and a trans, yes, he can obi. A hunya dear obi, 2 minutes obi. Na oche national security boss. And yes, I'm getwa. O control. Na o yiru. And was saying your girlfriend, Nemun Semino. E pacho. I je wo caught na ko hebi. Honey Trap shows. Or say 4th, 5th, 6th, and 11th, 12th, and 13th. September 2026, our National Theatre, be patrol rate. Single, 300. Couples, 500. Ukita, Riverman Productions. Omo loyalty card, no, 225. And also, obey to me at all, take it easy. Our Koba short code, so. *365*535#. 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And I say, we'll be to me a call a walk out now.

shops are hodwa aso apete wa Ghana, especially Airport Shell, Temas Comte 11, Eni Dan Suman, Sansu Ena Batuna Total Shop, opposite Runo Motors. What do say? Uni adwutwin komo mo amo pe take it akesiem do duo mu atonso ye number no e ye 050 55 46 010. Me sa dia ma obi mu 050 55 46 010. 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So that case ye enko enfa mamu

obi a eye adwuma ne nipa ne tewase a ho especially producer especially DJ o mo tewase a o ma presenter no wo ye adwuma fe na se won se what to who the plane in the museum sa wo cruise no bi na me ya prince.

0: 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Oh, my dear, near day. 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Which we know, doffo alcohol. 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

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Ah, Echo Bank. Eddie approval stamp. Eddie Teams. 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

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People talk me joining live on Adum 106.3 FM. Facebook wall, YouTube. Hey, Kasim Bebe. 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

0: 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Yeni kumoka kra. On se multimedia. 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Ejina aye. Y2K. 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Y2K. 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A Eco Bank. 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
1: yeah, so yeah.
0: Na over joining in e wo Facebook any YouTube ning na adum 106.3 FM mama ne no share yen komo twetwe ase mama mfa nyom no so kra so emfa ase ye said ye muti ye amoso betimi e feel nyom no ye nim se samre no le wi ase ye de
1: oh yeah
0: Kasim Bibi, why the name Kasim Bibi?
1: Na se the friend no me nin Kasim ah Mammy, the mom. But now, record my minimum.
0: Record on you.
1: And I'm in a Gabi. And I'll see who. Me name no, I'm catch him say, ma, funky.
0: I was say we be na a quiet be to say,
1: and I mean me and me and baby and I made a sauce, and I
0: mean, you
1: know,
0: if I just one cousin, we are DNA
1: Kasim.
0: One cousin, we are kind,
1: yes,
0: we are kind.
1: House,
0: a house and a gun, because I hold an army, but in Tianan person Busano,
1: yeah,
0: say Kasim no de him say,
1: yeah,
0: in Yanom,
1: yeah,
0: Muslims don't want to go to Kasim,
1: yes,
0: over side,
1: yes,
0: and a Muslim.
1: I'm a woman, you know,
0: there be train, it's the ever send no
1: half one say, grandfather.
0: Oh, okay,
1: one say. I'm Muslim, but and a part Christian.
0: Ah, okay.
1: But it's the same name now.
0: Okay.
1: You get.
0: So, yeah, growing up, in him send a bit more school.
1: Yeah.
0: And they decide to say, oh, you better jump. We will also cry now. Now, Brabo cross that time, and make us say, oh, Brabo. So, we will also cry, make us say, nah. A jum to ono e ufi.
1: Yeah.
0: O jum to ono sen is starti.
1: Starti. I was school. St. John's. Now I was St. John's.
0: Saint okay.
1: St. John's. And just one day now. Adabraka. Sir, Adabraka.
0: Adabraka. Adabraka boy.
1: Yes.
0: And Adabraka sujayo. Unse, sir, those areas, you know. Now, sika for Adabraka. How a chilling place like Ken's Binumone, Achimota. Oh, aha.
1: And then, Mister T, me, I was school long time. But one day, now, me meet Lord Kenya.
0: Who meet Lord Kenya?
1: Say Satan offer kukumans oba now on start
0: now on start
1: yeah after now oba anything now oba akra oba adabraka anti you meet you know now start say yeah rap na you know we here in Ghana and Ghana on us what we throw on tree you know anti horn and I didn't start it. And I said that, I think I almost about the first week, and I Yeruko, I draw in song, no? In the first album, no? Yes. And with Zab,
0: Zab,
1: and I had an album. And that's the start, you know. You know, from and I call me chaka chaka. Gabi.
0: Okay.
1: Gabi and a professor OMS in that album. And from that and Zab Akura the album.
0: Sam Renone Mrebeng. Are we talking about 2000?
1: 2001. 2000. That is the Chaka Chaka was 1998.
0: Jim Effect! 1998. That's all we want to
1: see.
0: Yeah. Enye Izo.
1: Yeah.
0: Na that time, na, yes, we are seeing there. Now, I say, musicians, those days, Oko bebia, obi born yomuna hetia, party biase, and one obia de chile. Chesatam krana, night clubs are who do bia jiji dimini, so bet you born night clubs are who do bia.
1: Oh, yeah,
0: because they say kra night clubs and kra bebinagu.
1: Yeah. It's true. Say a hankra, I forgot the some job, a hankra, junction now, so I know that was a. There was another club or something. Oh, I forgot.
0: One guy,
1: I know,
0: Killer V, that time, and cry the end of the
1: year.
0: They've been more hard near the idea, but any you must have clubs are who doing
1: that. Says, I think the ninth,
0: Chama Friday, and I were Club Felisa,
1: yes,
0: that Club Felisa, and so, but is it
1: Felisa? Ninth, Clark, we know. Jobs, man, is not like.
0: You see, I buy a base 24-hour economy in the so I'm waiting for the nightclubs near the other because. Yeah, Timmy actually, and I'm joking. Sometimes on a chrono cross, you're more chrono, Sabrina. Because nightclub, of course, I'll go back on the way. Eh? So, young share, music journey, no? Started, say?
1: Like, Miss Me started, and I make an in from, the first, I was KK Kenya.
0: Mm-hmm.
1: I recorded this album. No? And I met Gavi. Or push me. The first album. No?
0: Okay.
1: Chaka. And I'm from that, and I'm here, Akua. Lord Kenya. Let me say Lord Kenya. Zab, me as a sound album. And from end, and I may hear another third album. No? And then I mean, say,
0: so far, how many albums now? Utimi, now each album, piano, then you're saying, and also
1: three albums.
0: Then Utimi,
1: the first one was every album, Satan was albums, we have no three, ten,
0: because Satan, if you are a chileno, five. Any is all sad time, no? No more yet. Ten solid songs.
1: Yes, those times.
0: And the boys, this is the AO.
1: Ten
0: songs.
1: Yes.
0: One A yes. Release.
1: Yes. Sad time.
0: Now, any easy tattoo.
1: Yeah. Ten. You see, check. No, one.
0: It's okay when you want to be a bit to me. I took a crash, like, okay, back to back.
1: Okay,
0: baby. What do you call baby? What do you call it?
1: Akua, and Kojo. Oh, baby, this is Abia or Kasa.
0: Kasim Bebe, and I will tell you, kind of live for Atom 106.3 FM. Y2K, Adom FM Y2K. And until you have a question.

0: firm to produce songs, because even with 10 songs, one album,
1: oh, yeah, yeah, yeah.
0: When you're in shape, net is saying, Nessica Sam, because I have to tell stories that who will be the one on them. Now, what do you need to say?
1: Yes, I mean, it's about money, dear. It was easy to cry because maybe it was also a hard fans amount those times because
0: no more thing.
1: It wasn't easy to cry. And see, because also most no nina me about no nina miana me did the things.
0: One hour fan day, wow.
1: Yes.
0: Saturday, you remember now we can't one which me fan day as at the time.
1: Oh, I except we get friends in Yamania. My old boys are they help us around to
0: say those days. Yes, no more boys, I don't know. Wow,
1: yeah, we can get boys. You see, your money, I'm
0: on it.
1: Yes. And then now.
0: Yanko kun bi enyi bua fo bi amawa, that is it.
1: Yeah. It was, and I want to say o pe bi bia anyhow you do that thing.
0: Right.
1: You know what I mean? That's it. My you know, my magic.
0: Wow.
1: It wasn't easy.
0: Adam 106.3 FM, so that's abre wote and kawti feeling nnyum kakaka sim baby. Wey ya nnyum ba kwa ene. Was it when you yeah?
1: My first journey.
0: Okay, well, first journey to where your first album?
1: Yeah.
0: Chaka Chaka.
1: Yeah.
0: So why the Chaka Chaka? Unya that word, you know, how did it happen?
1: It's like I said. I think I was not me a BB now. Kasa BB. And I'm doing. And I. Music. And I, into the new music.
0: Yes.

0: We a year, baby.
1: We a
0: 1899. Hey, mwa nyahwe.
1: No, that time. Now in those times who ko shua eh.
0: Na mu ko shua ni ma mu say.
1: Eh bia we are 500 and 1000 kwa umana na sabe wetin anya that's
0: okay, I'm gonna say back in the days, so I'm gonna say in here 500 in Kenya and Kaufi say 5000 and I say yeah 10000 and I say Kate say
1: maybe let's say 5000 but and so was that time that it's a card there. It was the love of the way.
0: Na e kwambe na mo faso na mo levi. Because ene ye hu musicians a mo abo esa no dia to wa o mo nam so a. Beka say na obi kura so ko show no anye $100,000.
1: Oh yeah.
0: Onko.
1: I know sir.
0: Nti mo hu sa de no a mo tibia. Eya mo nu mo hu ana.
1: Oh never. Say a time. Time on now, on one more time, on
0: different.
1: So it doesn't say who you be. Now, I know. Oh yes, we find other way out. Also, obey.
0: So were you doing something attached to the music?
1: That's the
0: now we're doing.
1: That's the thing. That some you know. More business.
0: Is it still running?
1: About 1.5 years, and I be a hit in me.

0: for some time. Ah, me hit him a stroke. I hit him. Wow.
1: Oh,
0: I couldn't even rap or sing. You know, and BBA went like you know. So for some now, I couldn't work for some time. You know, but now me me work on I work with my family and stuff. So I say, almost about almost, it's not 2 years, but almost 1 year.
2: Recently?
0: Oh yeah, of course. It's been very bad.
2: One casa?
0: Oh yeah, of course.
2: But I don't see that if you are going.
0: I was lucky that, you know, now he see me talking and me writing. So I couldn't.
2: Well, really, cast money on true.
0: Yeah.
2: Stroke.
0: Yes. So it's, I mean, and
2: it's when you're stroke, you are you free.
0: Well, like,
2: is it spiritual?
0: I don't know. I want to also man. Yeah, can I know? Because I say we are now. Mm-hmm. I can't know.
2: Mm-hmm.
0: And then yeah, I can't know. And the, you have to check yourself all the time. You know, you never know. You know, say man, it is my. I didn't want this thing to hit me. You know, get it? Who are? I say, check your
2: health.
0: Just one day.
2: Because many will cast ano. Me tear on your mwah. You flow, but here cast ano me who say
0: yes.
2: Breaky woke a day. So I was about to.
0: You know, Anka once I say now, Anka me buy Anka. I say now me jina wana me. I'm jumping and all that. You know,
2: but anyway, see your mwah.

0: problem are hitting me kakra.
1: Is it anywhere?
0: Oh, serious. Because once my hospital in Bibia, no. My work Bibia, they are called. My hospital. They say, I have some. I said, you say the truth and.
1: Yeah.
0: And he said, it would be better to me. I help you. You never know.
1: Okay, you know. My fans,
0: no.
1: Let's show love.
0: No.
1: Wherever you hear the sound of my voice right now, minim yem blessed Kasim baby. Bebacho, who a question? Who pursue busana? Juma yedi, yenemwa ni ani yedi, Mr. Wa. Yankoma kuchimi mu yedi ano wakabra bumu nsemche. We know since in the crowd you say yadi biya heteno na issues ahu do binisi Kasim ni andi. Kana so de ene nipa ne dahono. A fain ye ever chair or talk. Nipana da no. What he has. We enemy plans were interview a many yemu nanso. Mensu be a hate me. Say, the do a timing can hate me. Let's show love. Macho Fremi 0302216561. 0302216562. I was some bon number and you putting in any nim number no. 0302216561. 0302216562. Pacho Kasimwaha. Kasim, before I start crying, I say Ghana for my uncle and my mom. You have a contact number. Will be person who will phone. So, are you registered? Say mobile money.
0: Yeah.
1: But you phone number. I'm phone number. My missus here. It's my main call. Man, so yeah. Hello. When to me? Hey, so yes, sir. Yeah. Hello. Hello. Hello. We'll be a check your course me. And mommy 0302216561 0302216562. Yalo? Hello? Monche line no Emma Mi Yipa. Monche line no Emma Mi Yipa. 0302216561 0302216562. Yeah, hello?

0: Yeah, hello. Hello.
1: OPD.
0: OPD.
1: OPD, I didn't make me check.
0: David Evans, Roman Kakwano. Don't refer him to Aquano.
1: Okay, sorry. I regret that.
0: Kasim Bebe, we're a great musician. Then you're going to tell us, Aquano.
1: Oh, sorry, Mr. Sorry. I've already said sorry, please.
0: Okay. So, okay, sounds good, man. Yentiu.
1: Yeah, I said it's a spiritual. You should find out. Go to DDs and find out the cause.
0: Okay. Also, a spiritual. Now we're a spiritual man.
1: Well, my good grand. Your father was a spiritual, so a little bit is in me.
0: Say again.
1: My great grandfather was a spiritual man, so a little bit of that issues is in me now.
0: So you have a spirit of discernment, right?
1: That's right, baby.
0: My bra. Is you who are location? Where even now?
1: OPD.
0: OPBD. But I say when you have him for all. Yeah, hello. Hello. Lower your radio set, be part of Mr. Why any cussing baby and our hamster in you.
2: Hello, baby.
0: Baby Eddie.
2: I'm to go branch and refer to Shaman.
0: In you, go branch.
2: I think baby, any old time is for no, yes, I'm here to Aquano.
0: Ah, Debbie, why do you refer him to Aquano? I don't like that. He's cussing baby. His name is cussing baby. Aquabe.
2: Sorry. Cussing baby. Kasim Bebe, great. If I see a man for Momo Kasim Bebe, then you are born. Lingina Bosso, yes, wait here for. Never, you know, man in Suja, not a cry about Boa Kasim Bebe, the M1.
0: But that's
2: more my banner, and see a more moon, the moon, that talk to be born in Bakum, you know, $1, $2,000, $3,000, is it 64? I want to name Yashi.
0: What am I here? 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Misiso, 059-516-1068. 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
3: Kasim Bebe.
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0: Meji oso.
3: Oh, why? Master, no nindu ya de pa o.
0: Ani yo.
3: It's not that I tell you, but now you think of an airport.
0: And no crap.
3: Oh, wait, there's no man or any idea. Let's see if I can.
0: Eddie made a number now. Number 059-516-1068. Oh, what for that? Aha. Okay.
3: I mean, can on number now.
0: Okay, I mean, never afraid for her. Yeah, hello. If I pray for 0302, I say, Edu Sikatuandi, as I'm going for time, and go for. I'm a Hunina. Yeah, hello, 0302216561. 0302216562. Kasim Bebe, or say, I want you to be a banner so recently. Na ma afi, yeah, hello.
4: Okay.
0: Open your mouth, by into you.
4: There is a flaw in the system. I was here in Kawanta.
0: Okay.
4: Or your musician.
0: Okay.
4: Or Trinium.
0: That's right.
4: Music ni and a property.
0: Okay.
4: It's an Kayan system ni Juma with the royalty system. And come from time to time. Obinye so.
5: Juma fan.
4: Here is the case, say. And yes, so. Oh, I have said. It's in the year and in Kanye. Because I am intellectual property. I also want to music. And now say institutions. Radio stations, any corporate bodies are more useful amount for them. obi ai mu mu die company obi ntimi mbo rem mbeka bibi yo mo be china nanso obi be tuno nyom na o felita o de obi ti mafa e de aye 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omo mo ba isa omo mo aye wa o omo dada no fo no e na omo enhu a and therefore, no matter what, until no me panic or no, on share that side, no matter. Obia we is in your mind, or they are every pino. On go home, some on be home. On mo, on pay lawyer. On mo, into me use on mo property for free.
0: But that's it. Also, waka sa papa. That who ni na na kame ba ho.
5: Hello.
0: Yeah, hello. Yenti o mo kwaba. Opebi adi yenti o.
5: Aminya okese waka.
0: Aminya onya oso kese.
5: Don't you make us okay? No way. You want to say? And you might want to go home. Any impact I was crazy. I pray for a better family area. Now, when I come back to train other youngsters, and my small boy was here, or say, Kwame Eugene has taken part of his song, as if the song here in India. If you know, that guy is meaning a normal hater, no? Have they gone back to, he said, they have picked some.
0: What's it, Kwame Eugene, for why you?
5: You know, when you have some beat, be a bray, a yenny beat.
0: Who bet me out to a crash, eh?
5: Kwame, that's Kwame. You know, my son is singing.
0: But, okay, give the phone to your son, or met on chair.
5: Cuckoo.
6: Good morning.
0: Cuckoo, are you a lawyer?
6: Hello.
0: Okay, so go ahead. Which song are you talking about?
6: I've forgotten the title, but it's going by Kwame.
0: I know your TikTok.
5: Okay, so go away. Me, I'm in the number of my picking. My catch up on it.
0: Aquabea!
5: Mr. Brown, no.
0: Yeah.
5: Mr. My picking brand in number, no, which is Captain Baby.
0: That's right.
5: So I didn't get the question on Sunday earlier. So, this show no say munya platform a mama no and coming back to bring out the stars again to the young stars that they are on their way.
0: You say come produce no me produce no cry me.
5: Hallelujah, bless you.
0: Yeah, bless you. Won't you just come? Yeah, hello.
7: Hello.
0: Open your mouth kwa ba enti o.
7: No, no man good morning.
0: Morning.
7: E pa cho. Kasi bebe. Na men kan no san yare. Omana hoden. 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
0: Beba cho edi e beba e ye bareka.
7: Bareka.
0: Eh taminu. 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
7: No an ye ga dat momano.
0: Be das. 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Yeah, hello. Hello. Hello. Well, to be in Naso.
8: 1, 2, 3, come on.
0: And you were the Kai Pau. Then time, trade fair, sad time, no. You're quite the Abuapi, say, you're no one here could do. Yeah, hello.
7: Hello.
0: Open your mouth, come into your cassi, baby.
7: Oh, only James in your center.
0: Did you?
7: Cassi, what you can am wearing, somebody in the Kubu, but you.
0: Oh yeah, oh baby, din din din.
7: And your baby, your baby, din din din din. Now come and say, man, don't be too hard, man. Din din din.
0: Bra. Hey, serious affair.
7: Friends, I'm about to be brave. I'm playing for
0: that. Bra, tia. One more, only saying, when I know you're home from 2000s, no Ebano. And they who are two, take it and could they buy my Ebano and wedding? Sure. It's your member.
7: No, me ko be sister undi me ya me di o mde.
0: Me kra me hwe bia ma o. Me se ya undi so ta tie mi a. Guess me so PDF fi o.
7: Ya word ba undi ba me ba me hwe pa.
0: Hwe me. 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
7: Ti
0: o pe bi e di abenya wai.
7: Are you a body into William Bar? Maybe you're now.
0: Hey, Miss, why you are saying body, Jamie? I didn't need you. Why?
7: My head is on. You wouldn't know my idea if you are a man in 21.
0: I said, you know. Why two can the bonin kwan ye debe? Ye mubi. Se woman, the can echo bank from penin for a frame se OP. Omo kwa mo sponsor program no. Omo so mo here to get there. Yeah, hello. Get na dear tricky. Hello. Hello. Insuato. Beba jo, kasim bebe, number no. Eye 0595 1610 68.

0: Yeah, hello. Hello. 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Odie, cause me bass is here why.
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10: 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Besine, a brother swell crani mudiemo, a sham crankre, a busia, and

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1: How we trade in Ghana and across Africa. It happens on WhatsApp, a six-figure deal sealed in a 47-second voice note. There's no procurement department, just a chat thread. It happens through people. Your guy in Kutomu, the woman in Onitsha, your cousin's husband's contact in Bamako, who you've never met, but you trust because of who introduced you. It happens in three languages in one transaction. English to the seller, French to customs, Pidgin to the buyer. And the bargaining? It takes 40 minutes, but the payment takes 4 seconds. That's how Africans trade. And there's one bank built for it all.
2: Africa, 34 nations, one heartbeat, one screen.
1: Ecobank, the only bank built for the way Africans move money. 34 countries, one screen. Ecobank, the Pan-African Africa, bank. Yeah.
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6: 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So, and I know pay you muna oti enka. Maybe ne dasu kujumedini. Aka krebi na ye breno. Aye be na fi ya sore so na ye ne kasim baby. And I walk as a video. So, mwa mwenye opportunity. I'm watching me Fred Bell. Jumedini muno. Mwenye mnyoma who do be a recently. Was say why then? What for mu? In komo. Aye di. Ye hun say ye legend. You omu bibri nwa ati ase. Why two came Mr. Wonsan can take it about modern say also on Sabbath County and not waiting me abba. And Papa, yenhe, so far, we are there no buy, no. But you say what it was two first and once. You see, we want to watch him first.
7: Oh, it's better. I mean, first time, I said, now me casa cra and bakra.
6: Nemma.
7: Yeah, yeah. It was worse, cra. And see, I thank God, cra, say. They say it's better.
6: Wow.
7: Anka,
6: now you'll be our casa or also.
7: What's it?
6: Now you'll be our casa first. Now you'll be our casa. Now put it.
7: I don't.
6: Like you don't. You are not stamina, right?
7: No. Uh-huh. No, I'm not that kind of.
6: You know,
7: almost one and a half, almost 2 years.
6: Wow.
7: And I didn't buy.
6: What break?
7: You know, yeah. I'm not.
6: But even then, you're saying, what do you want?
7: Oh, yeah, thank God. I mean, they say, honestly, America say, you need to check your health, especially, you know. You don't know. You know, time, oh, now, if you say, you're okay, but you never know what will come.
6: Do you say, Shatawale no money, Sakodia no money, Stoneboy mono?
7: Yeah.
6: What am I lucky in life? Like, who share? When you know the same new microphone, yeah, most of you know, I hate this, I don't know the idea. Am I lucky in a way? It can be so. In terms of money, because you say, when we talk about money, in fact,
7: I
6: was
7: going to say, I'm on more time, no. It's better to say, mm-hmm. I'm on time, no. And your time, no. Now, well, Sika, It's not.
6: This car wants some more.
7: Yeah. And then they see money power. Time. Yes, indeed. Like you say, it's not a luck. It's just that it's a time.
6: Time.
7: Yes.
6: But what advice, man? this great musician ne omo hu sika because ye hunu bi sika timi bani pense mafu at the end na sika no kra ni ho wo sika ba wo sem ena sika no anamo hu sika kra.
7: Oh no no, it's on say sika dey obehu but and yes bia sika obetimi aye
6: untimi fa mo bro bia
7: buy her house or maybe be aha that kind of thing enti
6: enti nyuma wo tu ya oji din na wan sit down wo
7: you know the, you know what? Music, like I say, some of my casa, there was industry at that time. But once as I say, maybe she says, I'm going to go for a moment. Kinky
6: now, pega kinky.
7: Yeah.
6: And it, Bakushito.
7: Yes.
6: That's right. But, it do this and go be a cool love for one. I will advise people.
7: I'm a KK person.
6: Okay. Yeah. Y2K, are you prepared for the program? Obeba.
7: Oh, yeah, yeah, definitely.
6: Yeah, my microphone between a performing.
7: Let's see.
6: Good one there.
7: Let's see.
6: Yeah, now catch a gun of where 2 and KIT and
7: okay. I said this is to check their health. Okay. It's not, you know.
6: Solid.
7: You know. That's all. You know.
6: Thank you.
7: One love.
6: What you say? Pepper show, Kasim baby, the phone number, no. Let's send their two beam, but answer, no. And now our case be air cost of den. I will acquire if he. The emphasis, like I say, any naming ceremony. Emphan Concorta, a opening, or Ben Frederick, or Ne AC Benny, DJ Bone, a co CCR, a OP, a co, a brand Ransom, a co, Amir de Prem, to break us about Eddie Abreu. Better say.

0: out to follow Ghana as a Mamina, Hamamo Kwaba, Adum, 106.3 as a 4.7 was Antiman Temwen, Esrana Busuo, 104.5 Casafide, Wahania, Jonusu, or Mamunyamononi, Yingan Yakabum was Super Weekend News, and yet Mimini Day, we had yes, she, Yababa King Kadiaman, some Sunday, Yasubinam, papa. The other more question, even to say, a Penibia, what Benipa, Edia to be a Chiremuse, a Quakani, Abetu Yasako Piemu of France, such as a Hunsan, and somebody be brain, a Penibia Casafa, one, a Musamoha, Uba Betier, and this Yamon Yokon, and they were this Ubobo, I am of Fossa, Nukra Penny, a Yakwasa, as a, when you made Diana Wardy and the same Yabusab Yokronto, what Peswa, dear Amon 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
1: we next state ye na ban asem state agency asem se Australia de na ban ye na I think three people are standing trial. Two of them they cannot find them and you will not get the state. It's not a party say the state say Felix Obozuku atia okasama aban better sha wo hon say blah blah blah. No, our governor structure no young fascinating sir. In some other countries they could have happened, but in our case it wasn't so. It is a state agency. It is a papa police chinipa. Say IDP hold the press conference recently. You will not see the government doing it. CID hold press conference, you will not see the government doing it. Yoko, as for BNI, they will not issue a statement. We forbid them from issuing statement. But Yoko, once in a while, they will issue a statement. It's not a tradition, say, a trajectory where a bind the issue statement. And see, that, in that regard, nobody can support a bind. But Nakov is a state institution. And to the extent that they are aware, we didn't say the newspapers will carry it up and off we go. But we don't have a structured form of government taking a centralized position, apart from government agencies. You know? And to say, I can't say the government agency should be briefing the state when it happens. That one, I agree. But it is not our style, sir. Ghana government will issue statements in that regard.
0: Enti mwa ni mu se Ghana man pani John Dramani Mahama ne naban ba be kasa fa sa semi hunum Richard eya Kumado edi atu ye jem se we de nya ba ye se mu de bi de bi de we kwa de aban mum we eya na kotis Control Commission, hey, na kwa kufuwa, yewura ye, chumbare manene dom na asemwe, chese, wedi munti ntimai pa. 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
1: Onako foka na minute 3 in the evening Ghana tonight client according to their sources within NACOP. NACOP has confirmed say they are aware of it and they have started their internal investigations. And normally in this case I don't know who is supposed to speak about it, but we shared the trajectory for many years now. They don't issue statutory state report on it. Every now they have been doing it, I don't see. But I check. I don't see it. Yes, something I appear a normal issue statement in that regard. And see, Mamini confirming here from TV3 said their sources confirm NACOP is aware and they are investigating. Because nobody headline as a way of alerting the general public, say, in relation to the writer's report, we are also aware, say, on this day, we can confirm, say, these are the issues we had, and we are dealing with it internally. Exactly, because within the security intelligence circles, this is one of our methodologies. If we know, say, Chihuahua, we will create a problem, we will not get to the bottom of it, they will give a tip off. And you call Yana Chihuahua. Yetuwaha is far from the jurisdiction here. So the elements who are involved here, yebechiomuwaha, nae diomako. It makes life easier for the investigators and everybody.
0: Na openiwe ni kasa ena eni eja kwa kuchimu eja kukuramtumi jume diye ne wane tine guwa mtutu bibiye na ubiso openi Richard say asemi yuwa ngongwa baby ya gane dini ya kudri nyoma ya befoli forie yuwa ngono so nyani ngongwa
1: nyani ngongwa nyani ngongwa in a way so in another breath no nyani ngongwa the sense is for some time, and I said for a long time, Ghana Baba here not just a transit point for drugs and drugs related activities, but your destination and your origin. And see, a bayami they say on the investigation of you now you be home say other say ever proving say a higher transit point and I say the origin of the cocaine and I say now Dumune di Befaha the conference. Number two, in Kediana, Australia, the NFC, in Tinami DG, and the ways to go by, and on Nami Honsa, the calculated calendar, no, nay, September, October, almost a year before December, and the hustle from fraud prevention and cross-border crime, no, now, if you say it's within their, the businesses in cocaine, so it's within one of their hot timelines. Then, third one, me name say ye Chihuahua one straight ya na kwako dani NDC MPP banta. And normally what the security agencies do is say on the map tip off. Na be the call as a final destination. Na ya Chihuahua. And you know so na my tiki box no na nye mama. Then number four, we share the nature of sophistication of the drug dealers, you know. Now, me share methodology, almost you see, as a plastic, say, conference, you know. And this is me tiki, you know, and then the last one, they say, these guys have a lot of money at their disposal. And see, and this is me, you know, say, they are not, they pay their way out. And see, I consider these 4 to 5 things. And I was saying, say, okay, and see, pure fiancé. The player of France are not of force, they know about it and they are investigating. Considering the recent words of NACOP in terms of catchment,
0: Enti pengina yetini nke oye fraud eye prevention aspect wasaye security consultant Richard Kumado kukure mtumi jume diye suwa na odesanse mingina tuga yantua suwa ina yankwa nsemfufurumu yankwa 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
2: I have no problem with the IMF. I think that the IMF for some time now has decided to be quite partisan and adopted the position of non-neutral in terms of dealings and raising issues in Ghana. Now, you recall the IMF report regarding the accounts of the audited accounts of the gold board about a month ago that became such a major topical matter. In fact, it hasn't died down yet. Now, the gold board's accounts has been audited by two entities, the internal auditors and the external auditors. And the accounts have been published. And yet, the IMF country director compiles a report and releases and says that the gold board in its dealings incurred a loss. When in all indications from the nature and the character of the transactions, that cannot be, what they term as a loss cannot be counted as a loss. They are transactional costs, and transactional costs goes to operational cost. And so if you want to adjudge the performance of an entity, you must look at its power of revenue generation and the cost of generating that revenue. Once the revenue outweighs the cost, they declare profit. But they didn't do that. This issue about our public boards. The point I'm making is that this sweeping statement by the IMF that the boards of SOEs are dominated by political appointees is absolutely unfounded. If they had interrogated the issue and said that, okay, we know that the board compositions are determined by laws enacted by parliament. But if it's possible, then parliament may consider looking at the number of, for instance, the number of persons that the president may nominate. Normally, we ask the president to nominate three. They could say that, okay, the president may reduce the number to nominate by the president could be reduced by two. So that maybe the president will nominate one. It is a proposition that parliament may consider. But you see, they make the statement in the report whimsically as if the appointing people to occupy these boards is not determined by law. But you cannot tell me that the EPA board is populated by politicians, for instance, or the Civil Aviation Board, or the board for the Minerals Commission. My predecessor, Dr. Ampofu, who has a PhD in environmental law and energy, was not fit to occupy the seat of the Minerals Commission when he did so. Or the fact that the people who are serving on the Minerals Commission, Minerals Commission, are not fit to serve there because they are not qualified.
0: Enti pengina yeti nkan wokwa omemra se bejafia wono eye majority chief whip Roxen Nelson da fiamapo honorable kendin ho nanu disem na wuti yei ahaya adom 106.3.9.4.7 sentiment mu eye nshira 104.5 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
3: 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Oh yeah, day education ya a war Kwabinya senior high school ya a oversubscribed. Oh yeah, day education ya a war East Legon, a yes term education ya a oversubscribed. Our for no me and one is a hono a woman shapa a was so a cosso na candy or who be at the bad call. Na school tiendo so we mini a nje se koko asasi a weka ne se asasi we die ye de koko dia so a enye yi o de meto na school die be dia o de be tie bia o de aka bia ne be ko bia ne be ye nti ade nti na 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anybody so move ko. Enti dia tie nyina no because for how many nyina ne ne say. I will for no mu ne say ne ba no wacha. Enti wonu so akire mu say obi cha sa dia e so ko category A school no ko boarding. Enti say we change no e ma ne school fufu obi a no ka so onye de. Onti ase. For how e wo ho nyina e so.
0: Enti panyina yete nkan e national executive director at the Ghana National Council of Private Schools obinfo nana kwasi ejetua na echirim se ebe kran ka board ni kroye ntwam etinton tan asemfo na 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
1: I think it's unnecessary what we do in this country is we say we want to prevent fraud but we are not serious about it. It's all lies. It's creating problems such as this. I mean it's simple for people to collect money from people and anywhere. Because parents are agitated and they are anxious for their children to get to school. And she saw we can say for 10,000 bra their home story is there. People say umbema 15,000 almost on one G. But Fabi can say ni banu or to make a sa or to you one dear or to see square now they no call man from school of the dead.
0: Mm-hmm.
1: And see, it is a whole lot of problem. It's not necessary at all. I mean, in the 70s, in the 80s, in the 90s, call school. No, Ghana government was not interfering in the schools we attended. Is that not it? It is not the duty of Ghana government to be interfering in where your child should go to school. This is an archaic strategy. It doesn't make sense at all. It's creating all manner of problems. And they are not finding solution to it. So if we don't want it, let's abandon it and let people choose school. Yeah, yeah, time, you know. We bet you see three schools, first choice, second choice, third choice. Now, say I'm going to see the children should choose 8 different schools.
4: Mm-hmm.
1: Let's go back and ask, you say, Western education, now, you demand, you know. You are seeing the victim. But what we are seeing for all these years, you know, it doesn't make sense. And it creates room for fraud and criminality.
0: Asamne wie ya no nti openi Richard Kumado e wie ya na customer for Edema Parents Teachers Association ma me iron sam enso ene akukrantu bi dwumade eso om ene wo chere mu se confusion bebere ba asie 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
5: This year's selection process Nagasa was different. And to say last year, the year I became no. This year, no, Omoka say, you choose who catch the A schools me, no, Baku boarding, Baku day, not the beginning senior, dear, no, at what was so. In that order. It's now Kakoya at the fourth floor. But education, Nanka was in ya, not our 4 year tears here. They are who can be faster by a selection, yeah, dear, by a good result, no. And no, I'm back. You will say, most of us are follow. They enter the whole thing, I say. Results by, yeah, the next thing you say by a selection. Yeah, yeah, one day, nine, one, no much deep air in the call. In the apartment, I say, me, I'm back. I'm a man, yeah, she, man, say, yeah, where the faster, they are, dear, now, and confer or how, and back.

0: placement yi complete any placement no or how I happen yen to me enso anu enimeni mu ya ansana yasia ye another placement bio
1: mame iron sam ewie ne kura kura eno chire mu se sa category A category B category C ni ho ho ni nyina anom wonde zu se ebeyanka yanyi anu ni mum mfiri ho
0: 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In this concept, ne wansi ye ye through up. Then mo ye investing more in the infrastructure, in the various schools. Ne ye ma school biya e ye school. Se school biya ye school wa, sa upa pressure no, omu nya. Ubo se bi biya the cost of fight. Even though say, ye nti min guarantee errors, but system ne be rani ye. Into the upper say ministry no omony a partner because NCPTS push your juma ye D all over Ghana in the various schools infrastructure ya brought classrooms, dormitories, that libraries. Talk about stamp bungalows. Who school be a no EPTA project is in Tanya? Yakano, a binning of you. Into this shows our commitment, our collaboration, our partnership as far as education is concerned. Into we as a council ye calling for say ye be kosua na ye aye se adwuma no the ministry GES should partner with us commend us encourage us so mercy ye adwuma mu kina na ye nso ye atoa so ye beef up infrastructure
1: we aye customer for adema aye PTA ma me iron sum anu disem na wuti ye mfiri PTA na ye nko aye ensem fufurum new apostolic church ne kwa batai wo sunwan and nay, and what is Yegua Plus one? Is your Yegua Plus in Nana say? A Yakwes over PM Bono any half for Mantemua. 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

0: 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And there, a young lady when he moves, a young nakofo, a de krata, and I say because I fast, I say man huan. 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
1: eh very disappointing but a buying to so na nta so die wo die mu mu bia etwe ni boni de fa ya fie so. Last year, Army raised me the first alarm of worth $500 million cocaine.
0: Then I
1: think he made claims to be on the way by, yeah. On this week, before the kitchen, so, a total of $1 billion worth of drugs, cocaine, and after a man who appeared, the chain of a man who had, and the three of a man who had, Australia. Any P or France, any other name, you can number more, 1 billion. 8 years, 10 years, over $208 million of meth in the Bonin. Woman, the good, the factory, the big, the pool will contain a small to Australia. And part of my port. A port, one, see you, narcotic control, immigration for, PNI4, woman, not all, the more Franco. Australia for the young Kotkani, who be so. And then so, Trump wants to contain a Korea. Only do Tamaporta, port in 24, and then a year narcotics in 24, immigration in 24, and then 1 year of association, BNI, only ado, a year with material, more bank material, no? It will contain a move. Thank you for moving apart. The good news, as MOB, so I get 260 million cocaine. Now, cocaine that I know and also watching last year, now I could be some last of the money, you go for buyers from 500 million. Who did that? Yes, you know. My name is now, I could HIV. In international intelligence coordination, you know, our transnational crime, and in the Bonin war, the experts need to be done. So, what you back? Well, you say, and call an action after one, where is it? That is how it is. And the big beat up, whether America, whether Africa, Canada, France, Australia, the other people that seem to be a Baku, what to consider Baku, as an extra for her, where we, and you know, probably America is committed $1 billion of Ebonia, and you want to entry, I have transit to Omemuan, I actually know. And they said, the answer no, is around $9 billion. And when they go, we are so, we are in it, we are media, we are opinion, and we're Ghana, huh? That's what the policy to put in train. Now, my position, we need to run a more, a bit to the Bonnie's the other. Now, Nina, Nina will say, this after media for the Ghana for. A good to work on a money, who could be top black and then Ghana, the Mahama buying. One more crack was signed agreement with Colombia. At the beginning of the year, one more FBA was said, the entire shipment in free Colombia straight from Cartagena port, straight, and back to my port. And one more thing signed one agreement every year. We are aware, say, I'm buying NDC, I'm buying, says the Mahama Suman, who is a top blocker, Echo Colombia, and money Colombia, foreign affairs, minister, traffic. Agreement, I mean, okay, agreement, that was a come container. Straight. And yet,
0: Mira, what do you mean? So with a hunting as your family, Senka, a shipment, keke, ana, and also your cocaine, Nibia.
1: No. I said, Ghana, again, a manufacturer who came to Ghana. Even the beer free bar. And you know, the bean that you are Ghana, my old was in Ghana, or who knew the hope, and who would be there, Ghana, only free bar, almost of flat, alike country. Now, so we are given to the other one for trying to sit and say, you need one. Kai would say, in transnational crime control, and then in some other intelligence coordination. Almost like two gas. The money for you only be gone. So more bad, they are. Only containers in the room, but what about Kukrana, not and crying. After, and to the bear who must seem to work effort one, would be anchoring containers here in three ships, over 1,500 ships, at the back of my post every year. Would be could you move back, could be a container, now would you say more? Not the whole thing, but be a beast of the whole. And I've done for me to go on a free battle. And one of them would be only a more halfway agreement. I encourage now sit alpha containers a free home and bus straight to them. One crown and I'm saying agreement, you know, I agree to be a bar. Then we will sit down or home because a bilateral agreement. There's no less scrutiny. And well, Jesus is a canal. Nanka, the bear can continue and a bar in Amanda. That's fine, no. The more containers coming from your hotspot, the more likely you case said, and the bonnie be there, and rather press the mouth. And if you also in Africa and Ghana, the boy is being, a mama, what was it? Then you're black, then you're the classic cuckoo, and you're Asundria, and who they will book, and it's in pie, what? Then you're cocaine, and then your boy is new of France, the boy is new of Belgium, the boy is new of Australia. Cocaine and the demo basabaka one. I think that's sorry, Waka. They demand the answer, sir. Then, and I buy by ya, Wabaya, after the money, bed you, after the movie. And also, 1 year I have power, I want to support man, 1 year in a cotton control, 1 year be drinking 24, 1 year be in a 24, ah, you do of mind 2 years or more, that's it. For more, when the money, it be for them, they be doing 3 hours. Now, what you if the taxpayers won't be to your mocha, facilitate you the incompetence, the neglect, not as money cost of it. Only back who credit. Why? Because I buy no. I want to say all facilities and everything.
0: And
1: there's a lot of things happening. And you demand it. You should move. You need something, including the same thing. You should move the work as you go. There's 1 billion worth of new money. No, I feel that a few minutes. India is in trade. A dozen of the entity things some of that. Yet, so many years, you need something, including the same thing. You should move. You need the beer. I didn't free back. Why not the century? Ah, yeah, Chukurana. I brought full of Batia, woman Batia, woman Vienna, Australia, India court, good prison. France, and so that it is of the Yomoko court, high profile one. Ghana, yes, we are here. Over $500 million for $500 million cocaine. Me, any article. No, all of that can only talk of cooking after a month. And this is the Ghana, how many years here? They be made near the good network. And so I'm bringing now the same cocaine that far cocaine I'm going. You know, you take high profile telephone now. What we say to them? And you know, I buy a kata 1 year. A different new one. Again.
2: Oh. Jim FM.
0: Yeah, me right to me guy.
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0: So 104.5 kasa fidi waha ene edionu enso memuni amono ne yenyina ne yake ehwa bomu super weekend news ene ememne da wiade ashishishi gusu a yekenkan edia ma ona yenfiri wai na yankọ yakwantempon emu 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
3: 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Now be as soon say at least we will say Ubana Uma age at least we near that traffic and at me 5 kilometers and too far Yenyama Yediko Edi Habonipana Edico baby Yediko the hinterland Edico Burkina Faso and beyond. Say it mima sa we live one. Say a buyer say of a say or my from Kema I could do and pakadam now but they would do an wafa and shouldn't smoke aqua could do bookano thank a wafa and yaman to cast or say we feed no for banana say a cran for one but not in the man of feed about Chibana say go for no a year or we could ever room so could do pakadama na fair no at the aqua could do pay it say the honor for a coswa. You only say, yeah, when I own slow, which match your fire because load near possible, it should be greatly minimized.
0: Entipani Oya Road and Building Consultant Engineer Abdullahi Mahama and the same that na asemi Ghana for actually white gana for whom I be to say a bebwa pao and kabua bebuano and asem kitwa.
4: In a one for railways and come home, I'm on transportation fare and our transportation are easy for aman ni petume to kwan to and from omo o kwan na wasa na abra ama nya unnecessary traffic on the road
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8: The pressure is on, the clock is ticking, and everything is riding on one dish. Season 5 brings you tougher challenges, sharper judges, and the most fearless young chefs Ghana has ever seen before. One will sweat. One will cry and one will lift up that trophy. Who's got what it takes? This is where the next generation of great chefs get their start. And this season, they are not holding back. So pull up a seat or grab a popcorn or better still, join us in the kitchen. 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
1: 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Yeah, take you back to the days. Waka ye fi afi 2000. Na him fly for Cinema Barry, Sabi Laban. And yung penny. Fifi ye fi kosi Batman. Kwaje. Kupa. Oprof one in Lord Kenya. I can go on and on and on. Yeah, celebrate those songs and memories. So kwen so kosokra. Aya Drum FM Y2K Jam. My yen shia wa de do. La Palm Royal Beach Hotel. E fieda. 2nd October 2026. Yes, fi. Single year 150. And a double. Boye 256 to me swat on online. Star 725 3404 hash. Dress code. Emano. Show baggy jeans. 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Any high waist jeans. Papa B. Nemo mama recruit dancing shoes. Listen say. Yabessa tola. Surprise DCP. 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Aya Strong. 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
5: There was a man who was sitting at the beautiful gate for 48 years. But do you know that when God was going to change the situation, he didn't take all 48 years. 48 years, but he didn't take 48 years.
6: Abrabone mu yade wo yan kran hyesama ebe kenya ho etimi abobra ne yie etie ton safra setie the Royal House Chapel with Apostle General the Reverend Sam Kranche Ankra ewa dom 106.3 FM so kwesia da we ni kwesia de bia 9 a.m. kosi 10:30 a.m. CAA nebe yin shira kesie ama wo ne we busue mu ni.

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1: My ensure what they do.
0: La Palm Royal Beach Hotel.
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0: 2nd October 2026.
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1: Renting and Maintenance Services.
0: Dormasa.
1: The best indoors.
0: Frutelli.
1: All natural juice.
0: Center Sank.
1: I am strong.
0: I am tough.
1: Lost in Dere Ginger Bitters.
0: Ginger Woman.
1: My show.
0: B-B-Ba.
1: I am Y2K Jam.
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0: riding on one dish. Season 5 brings you tougher challenges, sharper judges, and the most fearless young chefs Ghana has ever seen before. One will sweat, one will cry, one will lift up that trophy. Who's got what it takes? This is where the next generation of great chefs get their start. And this season, they are not holding back. So pull up a seat, or grab a popcorn, or better still, join us in the kitchen. 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
2: Trust them, say, or the pano, I will be as a deity, a man, mino, a dancer, and son, a vienna abba. And we see, and I was a witty and quadrant, some are a free apostle, parting out that bride of Christ, a sorry anno. Question the way, and you could see the Bia, what Bravo and Opanusia, a pibe, a wadon, 106.3 FM, so. No, what Bravo, besses, you should the bride of Christ, a sorry, a chirpine, Ewa Accra, Madina, Lanquanta, Red Coat Blood, Pity Shop, Mushen Mupe, Muamotema, any a shaman, so, Ubehuye, Ewa Jacuju, Ashanti Farms, Quan. Yeah, Ben Agri School, Fred Apostle Quartin, it was 0244 699266. Yummy Asubi income.

0: on one dish. Season 5 brings you tougher challenges, sharper judges, and the most fearless young chefs Ghana has ever seen before. One will sweat, one will cry, and one will lift up that trophy. Who's got what it takes? This is where the next generation of great chefs get their start. And this season, they are not holding back. So pull up a seat, or grab a popcorn, or better still, join us in the kitchen. Big Chef Junior Season 5 shows every Sunday at 4 p.m. only on Joy Prime. Now let's see what these kids are really made of.
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0: 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Wisdom Salt, bringing food to life.
1: Trust them, say, or the cancer panel, and we are say, Eddie, the Amamano, and Dancy, and Sana, and Vienna Abba. And we see, and I was a witty and quadrisome, I free apostle, quarting out that bride of Christ, a sorry anno. Question the way, and we see the Bia, our Bravo, and upon Lucia, a Pimu, a Wadum, 106.3 FM. So, now our Bravo Besson, Kisha, the bride of Christ, a sorry, a chirpine, Ewa Accra, Madina, Lanquanta, Red Coat Blood, Pity Shop, Nutrient Mupe, more Tema, any Ashaman, so, Ubehuye, Ewa Jacuju, Ashanti Farms, Quan. Yeben Agri School, Fred Apostle Quartin, it was 0244 699266. Yami Asubi.

0: 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One will sweat, one will cry, and one will lift out that trophy. Who's got what it takes? This is where the next generation of great chefs get their start. 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

0: Gifts and Zanju below. 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

0: 2000. Na employee for Cinema Barry, Sabella Ban, and you penny. If you fear, because he Batman, Quadet, Bubak, or Prof. One in Lord Kenya. I can go on and on and on. Yes, celebrating those sounds and memories of Quest from Kosokra. I am Duma from Y2K Jam. My Enshiawa de Dome, La Palm Royal Beach Hotel. A theater, 2nd October 2026. Yes, fee. 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Let's say. The best art roller. 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And to catch no bino no song can't you be. 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
0: 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Yeah, take you back to the days. Wuka ye fee afi 2000. Na him play for Cinema Barry, Sabella Ban. And you penny. If you fee afi kosi Batman. Quadet. Bubak. Or Prof. One in Lord Kenya. I can go on and on. Yes, celebrating those sounds and memories for Quest from Kosokra. I am Duma from Y2K Jam. My Enshiawa de Dome. La Palm Royal Beach Hotel. A theater. 2nd October 2026. Fee. Single year 150. And a double year 256. 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MMA. 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Let's say. The best Tola. Surprises to be. And to catch no bino no song can't you be. 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Center Sank. Aya Strong. 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
5: Trust them, say, or be cancer, Pano, and we are say, Eddie, the Amamano, a dancer, and Sana, a Vienna Abba. And we see, and I was a Uti and Quadrin Sem, a free apostle, parting out that bride of Christ, a sorry anno. Question the way, and we see the Via, our Bravo, and upon Lucia, a Pibu, a Wadum, 106.3 FM, so, no one Bravo, Bessus, she said, the bride of Christ, a sorry, a Chiaquine, Ewa Accra, Madina, Lanquanta, Red Coat Blood, Petit Shop, Nuken Mupe, Muamortema, any Ashaman, so, Ubehuye, Ewa Ejekuju, Ashanti Farms, Quine. Yeben Agri School, Fred Apostle Quartin, it was 0244-699266. Yami Asubi account.
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Adom Entertainment Hall. We're going out here. Free Cyber Copy Messenger. We're going to be on. Jumadien in here. And this is Mike 2, baby. The Mobi Bia Kwaba. Let the Basho Yusu. Yem Fasida Kasiya Motun Fonyan Kupon. Radia Domunti. And here, that's what he has said.

no ada na ese Ghana jollof nko na e e se jollof fofro bi asaba aman fo pe jollof Floris Obinim versus Sofu Obinim mabaren se mo no asaye deja I told you, or Quaco Sue Arabia, or your TikToker, I have a friend on Prissy One. I didn't know, Kaye, you have a boom in Chimodi amount. Ghana Police Service, Minimus, I be Moya Majuma could there. I'm my shatter, maintain on car, marching an answer, that's all in a more. I'm my shatter. On a bad report to yourself, or then the back of life, I'm Aquadano, and then we have a Bontain, I'm Obiso, I have reproduction, or see, and Chesa Brantiano, Nagana Police, or no, then the Banner call life, no more in a day. If I marry you, why in a day? Now, I don't be a man, there's some information, Chairman, sir. And then my Guzu, Guacuema. One of the soul. And Rabbit Son, the Museo Man, ba. But then the backward trans, the Jazzy. Equatos, man of man, Mark, what any chia. And also Hon Savanam, and Namu. You be dear, Chipa. And seven of the Edoso. Because I also be tea, I don't 106.3 FM. And, reports are in second, and we want to confirm. I go so I came say, Mame Ben is offer. That's why you're media. And you be cost to a boy, near Shano Cray womb. The last time I tell you, sir, Waira, and my betrothed just say, Yamia Domiahuno. And he, sir, a

0: 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And now, Sugu Awuti. Na, ma mema, a year software computer manakwaba. 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
1: Ya, Opuri Santana, what to say?
0: Ya, me Adam na wae.
1: Yes, Adam hoya pa.
0: Because I said, na me wo boba FM. Ube ye, kusid ke siibi pa wo. Methodist Park, oh.
1: Aye, Nkoko.
0: Nkoko. Aye.
1: Then, ya, me ati say, that was 2012.
0: Aye, yeah.
1: Yes, Abbe, that was so.
0: Sabe na mi sawo.
1: Sabe mi ya sabe na usha kaka.
0: Na mi wabobo ya femi ya yewa diye hude di pa.
1: Wai meka o pa. Na mi sawo.
0: Na mi sawo. And then I get also still young pa o.
1: And I will be 60. 5 December.
0: Hey.
1: I mean ya 60 years. Onse, computer mada machawa system no.
0: 60 years. Yes, we are ready. Mikita wei jibigu ame kwa ame ya ame sebi o 40.
1: Aye.
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1: Ya ume 5 December 1966.
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0: okay, praise God.
1: Aha, and Tina, hallelujah. And Tina, 5 years, nobody may change. And my can't babble move in 7 1. To me, fans, so don't buy my son and Cassa dear. 28 December, we now 44 years in ministry.
0: Niggas, I want to feel my 16 years now.
1: This is a computer man, is a match. Achew system no.
0: Na edi computer man unya no because any okay sabe na computer ne
1: yi. Eye sofu bi o ye Nigeria ni e fe no Pastor Ita Dominic.
0: Okay.
1: Na o ba Ghana.
0: Mhm.
1: Ti sabe no na na sorry e fe no Mind of Christ.
0: Okay.
1: Nti di an e de fe me Eric na na ku si amponsa.
0: Okay.
1: Ti no me fe me an sofu amponsa sofu amponsa na me ba no na la cost me di free commerce ba no sofu la cost.
0: Mhm.
1: Nti one day bi and almost as you say, almost inviting me to Nigeria until call a Lagos Allen Eben Ikeja.
0: Okay,
1: until preachers are man, as I won't say me a very good until was our ministry back home, US, Florida, or them call.
0: Okay,
1: for them call, and I'm a favorite way and I'm a shell and common brunny back on Swedish. I've seen so many prophets in this country, but yours looks different. You professor like computer is revealing everything to you in a Ghana for so more computer man.
0: Me person wa waka.
1: Ah, sir. According to you, no. So I say 2012 May year crusade on Koko. We are who did it.
0: You.
1: You just obey Jina. What you hear?
0: Aye. And
1: then yeah, yeah, no mommy.
0: Anyway, also you differ.
1: That's. Me just obey me you differ.
0: Nice. Nice. What say? Na I adjumani muno aso fudi muno. Departments ne wo mitina me person me bisasa.
1: Oh, and the matter was the person me person agro ne.
0: That's right.
1: Yeah.
0: That's right. That's right. Now, hey. 44 years.
1: Yeah, in ministry.
0: In ministry.
1: Oh, my children, pa.
0: Is it, oh, sorry, no, what's what you're doing saying?
1: Hope Generation Ministry International.
0: Hope Generation Ministry International. How many branches now?
1: Oh, so far, there were 29.
0: Not those who say they be a good one. They be a good one. Oh,
1: they be a good one. Because so far, I'm not going to say, I'm going to say, I'm going to say, I'm going to say, I'm going to
0: okay.
1: So I'm worried, I want to make with them ministry.
0: Okay.
1: And I say, be away ready, so be worry.
0: I didn't hear.
1: Me my own corner, my woman. I'm going to go to that.
0: That's what means, I want to know, yeah, I'll be to me.
1: Anyway, if I say, I want to know, I'm going to say, I'm going to say, I'm going to say,
0: okay.
1: If you say, I'm going to say, I'm going to say, I'm going to
0: say,
1: I'm going to say, some basasi and one timidin over timidian will be not cardian and maybe two to be a man. Many ideas on it.
0: Now, what's up to become a green power?
1: And I'm a kind of
0: media.
1: I'm a kind of pain, the actual. Saba boy say, Senipa Bioho. Now, as I see a threat, and I see a threat. Didn't you ask about now? I was here before Jimmy and Fantino. My dear, I'm going to go far by more than the police have a chairman. They might not. na me baby a meka so sie so man kwanya aban ma ne
0: oko school kakra
1: na me adam makwanya kakra school dia makopa
0: oko kodure
1: na me adam me tertiary me kwa 2 masters masters in political science and agriculture
0: wow
1: yeah we senior school bichim
0: okay
1: we are number back Kumas Workers College at 6th form
0: okay
1: we are number back in UST
0: wow na so for dia na
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0: 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The apostles look could be a branches now. Na administrators also can only secretary. Nom the report to Abba. 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
0: 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We see the existence of God at all times.
1: Okay.
0: Esa so me hunu se Ewurade Nyankopon oda so e ye Ewurade odi binom ye adwuma. Because e kam ye se we share the recent communication about a software any in sorry ho a very negative. Me bre no am pese wura sorry them.
1: Okay.
0: If you say a software no ne adifo ni busu no wo mpae no a man nipa bebre a backslide from going to church. And you know say oba no hwehwemu ni sina hu sensem ma odifo na software kai ye no koda a convention ma wo unya gidi se obedi awurade achi.
1: That is fine. Adam 106.3 FM. Yeah, computer man and airbo and comway our Adam entertainment hall. So bra Facebook and also YouTube. Na if I have a question better ho. Ebi an hour bibi our person so for a bo home pie and so the man one fabet to ho. Na so for so a mo home pie and win shall. 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Na send a hour come again. 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
0: Eh, Yamfa won't say, Kaka. Who could have for us to make him was?
1: I don't soon.
0: Oh, that be. I hear me out to me. And she, ever from my hand, I can make you, mammy, be you, by your swamp. And see, Mim Peset, Menim, not your deep creature form.
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1: okay
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0: Connecticut US
1: hey so for
0: efa na Michael Amponsana ba ko si medical doctor on sa brefi o German this it off.
1: I don't mind you now, Bridgie.
0: A baby of Ghana.
1: Am I do say so?
0: My mother, you mean fan to Jadia, and I'm the man at Daho.
1: I don't know what you are boy. My daughter, the
0: one from my man, Cotuga.
1: Don't do all you.
0: I create 3 years old, Mary Munti, and who be here, seven man. Said that you be wish ya, and you made him baby. No, so Muni and I ba. Me begging on once a baby.
1: I'm a do 10.
0: Oh, we have a day, say media, we will match it. So it's a media, we will da da da da. Do we have a day, man? Can't
1: I? As of what, two pay,
0: no. But just a mean, make any attempt to say my taffy gabia.
1: Then I'll bow 2 pay, no, young guy. Almost your offender.
0: Oh, my offender, I'm from, I'm going to be asking trouble for a moment from a cockroach. What's it to me, 2 million?
1: The pilot and then
0: medical
1: doctor,
0: yeah.
1: US and then
0: German
1: and then kind of way
0: and can so ebi wa Ghana. Ai, omo so omo bo mo bra.
1: O last born e di be say 15 years.
0: Me last my friend we SS. Vivian.
1: The Robert 1540.
0: There be Vivian.
1: SS. Okay, what's the SS? Okay.
0: Oh, 18. Yeah, I'm coming to Kwan and Keba.
1: Person picking.
0: Me, you say, Mamma, the intro. Until me, you can commit me a young time for 9.
1: And I'll read you now. I'll read you now.
0: I'll read you now. I'll read you now. I'll Baby, I'm a matter of fear, dream, fear, do see ya. As I'm a far baba one, and what you to me, have one mamma, dear, and a pedo.
1: Then fear, do you see, I was so desired that there's over.
0: Hey! Nessa Bema, me, me, young fear, what I cry. Hey, boyen.
1: But where they bow?
0: Oh, that's all him, dear, dear, as I've done to him, and even now, I've heard him sit here. I mean, I doubt my whole dinner.
1: And Baba, what they are.
0: Well, and I'm still over. But yeah, you can't watch it. I don't know. Maybe 2 minutes a movie.
1: Okay.
0: I'm watching. No. Ah. Me ya juma me uradi me deme honam. 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Madini na sa jumi dati bi me chile wasi ofrim bi mu.
1: Okay, kaya gachem.
0: Ah. 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
1: Mama,
0: may your juma may ready, may them honam, madinina, edia dia.
1: Oh, the honam. So for
0: yes, sir.
1: You say yes. Wow.
0: I fed them by Menya.
1: No way to be the way.
0: Medino, Hope Generation, a year with Jajanshin.
1: And one club which uncle do near I into my view.
0: Yes, sir. 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
0: 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Because I'm not a lunch.
1: Jet.
0: I'm not a jet. I'm not
1: a jet. Let's go.
0: Oh, I'm not a dum. Na, I'm not a pankasa. What do I say? Menchre, no my radia, my mensaka. It doesn't make sense.
1: Yeah.
0: Now, what's your name? My cousin, my no, no, no, no. You are rather inviting the armed robbers to come to you. Yeah, I don't want it that way. Intermediate, Dean, I'm sure. Why, my baby, I'm a yard, sorry, oh, me. Ubuhumi, I associate with the army, I can come and say, I'm a company. And so we are maybe. See, I'm a dumb. Yamia Shlam and Mady, Eddie, I'm a bishop in William. Because you are not.
1: Yet, in the bar, we are no more bedroom. We are here.
0: The Savo Grand will be a meeting a moody carpet room.
1: The Yamasi.
0: I have a more bedroom. Going in with a dad. And a TV never been real hard. Any one more. The mobile team major in an Australia. I answer my number say, may made a nano may catch it. Then I will trim you and say, I couldn't be as my person beside Yamano. Na menyan ta fo nai
1: no ono so wa already wo ntwa wo
0: na de no twa wo ese me kofa de twa wo na nsen ma ba de wo twa wo na nsen yo o ye tin tin gram o gina so ba
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0: 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da.
1: Sir,
0: if it's our ban or one unfool, it can come up any bit dear secret, you know, will be escalated to different thing altogether.
1: I'm sorry, then it be said in him.
0: So, wouldn't you mind a shuffle? now could you sue a bow or was for the 7% of what I know was soon you would damn till a big brain to crack to crack what the end of good no.
1: Enti back to say okay say wa ware wo ware ye first one no se bi anko yi anase ni suba bi nti uja no no abe ware foforo what is also for bi aja ware a eya na ufa ne sey
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1: Okay.
0: Now we'll be a bit dear dancer, Sir Florence so man I was so for Jimmono and your common. Oba wa bread once and one kasa. I saw for be me a kakai and so Florence dear one tessa.
1: Only in dinner, old man said,
0: oh, yes, I'm a nimono. Come, I were gone, ha. Obinum says, I saw Danny a pine, Nemfie, waha. 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Your organ, how been me, I say, all for sure. 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A man same pee by. Ubinum can't so an insult for Kuma, Erakoda. When you cried inside, be becomes a fucking interview.
1: You.
0: France, then a man or patch of Nessas, I've been good in Bianco Codem. To a Bible to say, now say, Nemo Jawaria, a ye. What don't you mention? 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Our real way. 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
1: Oh, and I say,
0: and you're coming
1: to wisdom, Nick.
0: And you're coming, sir. 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
0: 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When you are called by God, you should apply wisdom to it.
1: Sen come she nyame den come she manwa e wo wasori a o kwa be na afa so a wo ka no.
0: Nkom she ne bai wo e be si sukra wo hunu. 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Sa Elisha no wona koda gehezi. No training comes as a ledger, not a lesson at Chirassi. What is it? Media some comes in Missoula. You are a can or your farmers are not what you can be. We are near terms the same as the kind.
1: Obekan big room.
0: Yeah, what is a rather 2 minute bus at time, the minimum dear mayor. Which is a sort of kind of bedroom, but kind of big room.
1: It's a bra, a year down par a pensoir, or an address, and maybe or a woho, or bayon force, say. Wow, best jam common. I be creative and panic name false publication and kick and wono. You bet you know, Saturday, no, a boo.
0: Saturday, I'm coming born a basso. So I add if you say, and come shepherd, minia, they open to go to my inimono. And come shan a crab by who know what think as I was say good. Tons will be see. Now, so now come say, baby, I done the actual good paper. So now, so I'm a go. Prophecy number 7, bedroom is number 5. Prophecy number 7, I told him, I bear 2 canna. Now, come, sepan, the fraud at the pan, non, untumin, timus, stop that. Nobody can stop, and come, say, fraud at it. What am I? What am I waiting to stop on, come, say? Why, but, trunk, I have a quantum. But, I also put the phone to Nancy, who say, the economa be brabe a canna. Now, come, say, so, gun, I, ubo, I shall be say. Ade chia be sey a wo be enye fe nti na o mu ba mu make sure so mba enforce wo na mna ye djuma ade na nka bebo apa nti me bon na baso if the commission be wa airtight nti ye nya wo di fo bia baso ra ka se Ghana fo e e wadi yakopa ka sa akire me se nya me ya aduma 20th year October gold ba be pie e wo Jubilee house ani mu ho nti obi ankobo mpae and think Ghana Fongo Boss Empire.
1: Now,
0: sir, we did the Mark 2, right?
1: Yes.
0: Hey, a Radina Coupon, a Cassachem, sir, Bent BH, Mawa, Doom FM, your friend of Mark 2. I want to send a papa, one sorry. Was sorry, I'm for an inch there. A Yabo Grossi Market, you will do Babia, your fa, a Yikanoa, a Bimbila Kanoa. One, you know, I better him this time. 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
1: operation fire your enemies
0: 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They were boss, many years. It will be by your home, the echo. 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
1: Okay.
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0: A dear show. 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
0: 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So so what?
1: O se o tele video do ba uhu bi.
0: Uhu pa u.
1: Na reaction to say.
0: Mi hu se wasai, weni mu nyansa. Te se bi wu nyime ya. Wonu ba ehie mu a. Na ko video. 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
1: but Tuesday
0: I can't try you. I'm in Sanko, baby. Yeah.
1: It's Tuesday.
0: Tuesday, no. I'll buy some matra. Me do here.
2: There's a Okase market, no. Now she's a man. I don't know market. The next thing is say about two true.
0: I guess I'm a patch. Why are the entertainment? The what about the woman? I'm calling you. Make out yourself. Which was on your two. And I bought two.
2: Debbie.
0: And you're about to be any man.
2: Debbie.
0: There's a man. No more fine.
2: Open your mouth.
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1: 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The man that was afraid, no come where
3: there.
1: No come where there. There be one, next time, I didn't be with you. Now, you're bon come. 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
0: Mdamasi, nyamin kama.
1: All right. All right, I don't want 06.3 FM. Any computer man, it didn't come on. The number may be 0244571050. And I beg your phone, I crowd with you. Your boss is here.

Enti we ayo software computer enyom ne binu no. 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

0: right. Adam 106.3 FM na enkomo no ene chese ebusua enkomo na busua ebusua shatawala baba kasa enkomo na busua ena stobo zo akasa enkomo na busua shatawala so kwa kosiu ewura bi efre no prince 1 adan ya so 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defamatory publication. We act as lawyers for Charles Nyama Mensah, known as Shatta Wale. Okay, my main can be also we act as lawyers for Shatta Wale. Hereafter, called our client and write on his firm instruction concerning a radio, concerning yes, a video. Omo adeno utimise ink no ama ye scienti. Concerning a video which you publish over, you publish on your TikTok page. Okay, dating what happened. My main concern is okay. So our attention has been drawn to the said publication, following publication and subsequent circulation on social media. the said TikTok page, Prissy One, and the offending publication are accessible through the following link or the link in the bio. And also the publication was made immediately following our interview granted by our client to Sewa Amir on 28 August 2026 and was plainly directed at our client and matters arising from or relating to that interview. Okay, we emra the subsequent issue. No, I was using my work and so. And I'll say, Shatta. I'm sorry. This is a quote from the said lady, purported to have said something defamatory. You know, or say, Shatta, I am so sorry. I'm sorry for saying this, but you have to take your mental health seriously. Like you need a you need to prioritize it. You further describe our client as a confused artist. In tinning in the way, I know kind. Voices are ready. I am sure. I summer around the kind, say, on share, the mental health, you know. And to a catch, I say, me, sorry. And who be here, pa, say, why mental health going day?
1: Na lawyer for edis a demand notice aba omo kache ewura ne se omo pacho na sa we no let away and as let away no September 10, 2026 na ochroye inti kasa ni nyem ni nyina no we no kan wo kan aba bedru 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Ebo.
2: Sorry for saying this.
1: Okay, okay, my Mr. Mobiu.
2: Nachi. What you say? Ebiana, it was pre-recorded. But say, now more than you are then shut up. I am so sorry. I'm sorry for saying this, but we have to, like, you have to take your mental health seriously.
3: A few moments later. 2 hours later.
1: Okay. And she, when you're okay. Now, Omo, council lead, you know, need the end of her. Oma, your mono. But, as I never bought waiting in Anno. With all due respect, the law profession, eh, are they very noble. You move be crowd, that's in the be a lawyer for a crank, any bedroom. But, Madam Lawyer, because as a lawyer, you give counsel to your client. Musu su se, asem biya ubi abekan biya ano. And now abekan se, ehube hiyan se, wose ekokotana. And in any case, this statement, no, baby ana ba yu anu fe free, and muama kache se, ye interview on ne se, wami he, ye ye. Shatawale nusu ko bisane se, ne madu do se, or kind or cast back could be crow or UK. Mumfia sat tape with mammy. Shatter or ne sewadi at the tape with mummy mammy. And on a na a runny genaswa or can say, I was so share white dreamu upon within ye. Say, oh, now Baba can say, sad time on one planet for a pregnancy or a baby. Namushia just one stand. And an instant a buyer, and the lady was ought to prevent the pregnancy. Into one, you know, you didn't plan. Into utie mumo letter na mature buyer. It was on this premise of the sales statement. And my record can say you have to take your mental health seriously. Me and you have been talking common. But say where soon a free buyer there, Madam Lawyer, will be able to make a court. But on what premise? Any point of law? And then can be for WhatsApp free more. But can say if you are advised, say you have to take your mental health seriously. Who be can say we nipone go we nimase. Now it is not a court rate. Where a demand notice. Temu be etumi kan wasem. I didn't want to my client and for say, I didn't when it cannot be, you can go to court, but, and Nyama, would you quite question us to prove, prison, and go back to me, I can say, I'm patcho, and come off on court. Mona Mokako prove, you say, if somebody advises you to take your mental health seriously, now, because you are good animals, they are, and you pay what you said, no. A bit to me, I say you have to take your mental health seriously. And somebody who is seen to be smoking a substance believed to be any other substance you smoke, that person will be able to meet to say, "Shatawale, take your mental health seriously." It is mean to mean can say over can say way defamatory. It you know more de moon hurehuna obi. And I'm also saying that say obi or no. Ewisie tuena no mo ma mi sa video no se ewisie no se ye wi ewisie minim se ye zigrate minim se ye abrowira minim se ye paper minim but you are sometimes seen in a video I ewisie tuwa no such a person can somebody advise you to take your mental health seriously eh hey, enga we enga eh madam lawyer anga moko court dey anga be gire pa o mo remedies mo defense pa anga be din o. An artist ya, wako bo shua mea cancer recently. 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Yebe ti mea tunufu se, you should take your mental health seriously. And even as a creative person, obi ya, wo yusu agino no dia churo, enyumo churo, any stage performances, no, yade ketua, mwede mwede, any tiena nana wa unu mwisi yin. Minima adakode. We see that maybe who say yes, great you say we say what you mean him. And is somebody we see a call mu
0: obi ka just take your mental health seriously also the neko court onye wa dwen say am pass say you go and do check up to take your mental health seriously yewura akosi o say and I bibi me ni interview akampoa on many other platforms say nipa say ngotwe ana say du ejina ho a emu bi e wo ha mu adwimu yare wo die empo die enye ma bebre mie hunu clearly say you should take your mental health seriously because na onum evisi nu e ya mamun fa say ehure hunu ane nkokonkonkrofo so enti madam lawyer I'm even surprised say obi ka say take your mental health seriously. If somebody advises you on BB Aoya, it may be a defamation, won't. And I say, it may be a defamatory statement, won't. Many as I go catch you, I'll say, what about them? Hey, Mike, too, what about them? Hey, catch you, what about them? And what dear? I'll make sure, damn bonus. Now, what dear? And I think a doctor for going in and can go see you. Omu tufu se mema, yenye ye prostate ye no. Take your prostate glands no, seriously, so be ye check up. Ne ya kwa siu Dr. Abwati yon. 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No be abe kase, wako kasi take your mental health seriously. Obia wa mental issue. Gan, wiasi obia. Na mental issue no inchese wa bodam. And even, per assessment and observation, ebe ti mehu se, uwa mental issue. Eya momenti asese, somebody or anybody who doesn't have integrity, when the person sues for defamation, ebe ya ding, if you are able to prove says any paro ni integrity ya. A bad thing. If we're able to prove in court. Says any pana will see you say what the fame no. On ye a person of integrity ya. Obey to me a lusu. It's yin ya assessment if you say. Or a person of integrity ya na. If you say you're confused. You are a confused person. The lawyer for so or me patcho. Oh, madam lawyer. I am on to mbwase. I would have said, where are you? Are they? Ah, now said, hold no. Say, obi kaso be a confused person. Obi a, otimi be di media for atem. Na di etin ya anwa, wa ben wa atro patcho. E wa patcho, we ya anwa say, kudi atem. Such a person, if he's described as a confused person, and this at all, media make a draw. Say, who are not so good, will be quiet, will be cocotra. Hey, and such at all, then got a cocotra, quacko, defamation, the cardiac, ya can't, and I ya video, yeah. Defamation is not fought by a third person for the person defamed. And Ganes and Gayaka, I miss you. I go cancer a near my work, Kafa and Crawford, particularly a stone boy and Crawford. Then I'm going to defame you. I'm going to see you the other. Men can say, Obi can be bitch Obi now say, Onu is you, how the Obi can't you, I mean, could see you, Debbie. Ebi anna say, any panel, or for asem kodo. But madam lawyer, see, any madam lawyer. Mami, yenti lawyer, ne dieno. Okay, with the munti wing. Say, I dey wait to be my Obi can't you, say, take your mental health seriously. With the wing.
4: Jedi da.
5: Are you sure?
4: Yeah.
5: With who? Who did you have the son with?
4: Yeah, I just met him. You preg. Baby, you preg. That's what I mean.
5: How many years ago?
4: I'm a victim.
5: How many years ago?
4: Oh, years ago.
5: Six, seven, eight.
4: Yeah, you're like, not sure. Eight years ago or something.
5: So he's eight.
4: Well, I didn't plan this one. You see this one? That one I didn't plan. So I don't like that. So that's what I've been telling some girls. If I come in you, don't go and pray because we have no plan.
5: So how does this make you a victim?
4: It's a victim because if I've come, you have come, I've come, and all of us are good, then you go home, that's you. Don't go and get pregnant, go and get pregnant. That is how you are trapping me.
5: So you have a child that you think you didn't want?
4: No, I want. You see,
5: so why are you complaining?
4: We should have

0: per what I have seen it there, I don't think the lady did anything wrong. But I listened to the legal lead of Shatawali. I watch him say, Omono, apology, no crowd, I apologize. Sebi, and yadi omubediatum, because almost the attitude in the apology, no, it wasn't right. In some way, yeah, you're okay, but attitude, you know, wasn't right. And she should come back and apologize again. And I'm beginning to wonder. I'm beginning to wonder.
1: They said lawyers should also be very serious because the profession, you know, you your TikTok, you masa.
0: Oh.
1: Because, say,
0: what's the content?
1: What will be noticed? Nasa wa be yempo nasa wu wani nyi huwa. The way kwa nono so address issue no. So a lawyer mpa. Ebe yemi osu mwa wwa. Because. Ena sa notice no. Se wa court mpo na osu wunyi ntumwa. Asemna kudu court na osu wunyi ntumu dia. Ena na. Eno kwa mpo nebe ye bra. Ebi a. Terms of settlement. Abomu ebe kaso ki. As part of the settlement, you know, go and do the apology. It won't do a back and say, okay, when the apology was done, we are not too satisfied. They will go back to the court and tell the court to say, the apology is made, but we are not satisfied. Eba ne sa, terms of settlement, you know, court need to be adapted. But I know, and you know, any of the apology be maybe, no, so, also, umpimpa, and can you so back as a home, go to court.
0: Aye, that's a groovy. And Utiye nensem no okanimwa. Ono akan say they can waste her time. And see, I feel that this is what this whole thing about is about.
1: Just to waste
0: her time.
1: And their money, because who is car? Who is
0: car?
1: Lawyer, who is
0: car?
1: Kofa lawyer.
0: And see, I guess they just want to waste the lady's time. Eh, be no soon tina ababa one who ye no see okay. Mempe stress tin behind
1: you. Amenko pacho.
0: Sadi amamenko pacho. But what the lady said, I personally do not see anything wrong with it.
1: Okay. Me da say Adam 106.3 FM. And I was so go out here. Nyame Adam October 2, 2026 yeah, next month yeah. And I here call Royal Palm Hotel. La behind the dome kese na wo no. E ho na ye de Y2K jams no. E kokohwe so e ka det ye ka jams wa. E de said dance. Ye ko dance, ye ko jams. You could jam here, hip life, no, about 2000, no more, 2000, I will take my mental health seriously.
0: Bye.
1: I will bear the fire. My mission is also a war. Okay, my mention on this demand notice. I'm here, sir. I will be around the court because of this statement stated in their demand letter.
2: Maki.
1: Yes.
2: Hey, ba penny ni ene ne nkofo no. Mi mum bi na me bien say in the first place no 7 prissy with the we know was misplaced. I didn't hear because they are requesting for something that she had already done. Answer na nipa na eka asem no cross say I'm sorry. O ka be 3 times. We di kan apologize. Be imagining this study, but how do you apologize for an apology?
1: Which is already made.
2: I mean, in CC so mommy, but be honest, said you want it. I mean, I support his right to protect his reputation, but then again, so no. I don't see what was damaging to his reputation in what the lady.

0: I'm beginning to feel like celebrities and kasana, no. She say just because they feel say omo influence in it be kitu e bia na e person e be emrano a policy any uncomfortable opinion somebody may have about you say will be a fan be any jina ne ho ana say ana say ne kanu if anybody has an opposing opinion to what they say ana say ohwe na wo ka bibi tia ne kakra bi pe ne e de mra be nya bibia ne say say e de mra e den e I say e to da say dia omo de hama e ku muntuntum mi pe ya say mo be kan ye. Yes, sometimes it is necessary say we be friend mra no. Typical example is em say bra stone mo de na na he threats ne na worry e ho ne ade and those things you, of course you can take it to court for the person to come and prove some pam pam pa
1: eno boko ade say police ne ko ba mu a omo e treat e no as crime
0: exactly but say obi si o said ya wo ye wo ne ye no
1: say ne ye wo ne ma no ana wo ne wo
0: me sha ese se o ma wani ko and I find it a bit hypocritical because for somebody who built his career on
2: insults,
1: controversies,
0: on controversies and being very opinionated, or Kana Jane said your pay time be your pay.
1: Dear Tim,
0: now be.
1: I am very moderate.
0: Even if the person met you boot for boot, grandpa, I don't think you should be offended because you
1: that's
0: are
1: your game.
0: That is think the fire. I announce what fire, and then you fire, no fire, na ye bonfire. Na ye na ye di aji ni. But nipa ne ka bibi kakra bi a bra ni adwa yi eya mi na kakra because it's really not the best. Oh. If anything, How is it possible that you have chosen to be extremely liberal with your speech? Oh, the incoming him saying how the free speech. Maybe Krampa, Stone Boy, I say me by.
1: Yeah.
0: Is it or release? When you know, says a gangster, no, they go police. So say they bend, no, they call police.
1: So you why?
0: Now, what they call court? When you bend, man, yeah, say Krampa. Uzizi na oponi obana enya asemu a wede kokot. I mean, come on.
1: Ba kwa mso okaya yom sayo mya say you are a confused person.
0: No one dey. In a way you can say
1: if you are not confused, you would have known how old is your child.
0: Exactly. One. And secondly, sometimes I think people also say that because and now Becca Simbi. Now I heard the exact opposite. And as Becca said, typical example, gangster do the go police. And so, I heard to say, he doesn't always practice what he preaches. And people feel like, they find it confusing. Because me kwa mbwe bem, shata wali neno kasa enane, neno kasa nana. And it makes it a bit, difficult to know his position on certain things. Worrying, kakra. Me mum dia me feel. I don't want to believe that he's actually involved in this lawsuit. Sincerely, I don't want to believe.
1: Oh, damn you! We are not. Me mum me.
0: Oh, but say we
1: normal. For example, the voice there.
0: Obi to me do Obi. I know a fan of them. Sem. No a fan of World Cup. Nelson.
1: Ain't in he. But
0: until say Satana be ba out. I beka say yes. Eh, any lawyer, any lady, no. Now, or no, now I empower lady. I don't want to believe it.
1: No, the statement is made clearly.
0: Minjindi.
1: Saying that.
0: Say, I am pa. Then he is justifying what people are saying about him that he's confused. Minjindi says shata. Ebit mi ayesa.
1: And right on his firm instructions.
0: Minjindi.
1: Concerning a video.
0: Minjindi.
1: Which you published, that is the lady, no?
0: Minjindi. Minjindi puso nim shata. The shata wala ya no. I know no. Minjindi. Shatter to me. Bra shatter. Niyama.
1: Say we be able to cast them get to
0: everywhere. We be able to cast them get to everywhere. Now they both know the code. Oh, wow. Because I know that will put him on the same way as the people that he's always criticizing.
2: But lawyer, no. e de ba beto e TikTok o ba se e ba be comment
0: o na se wonim se lumba asem ne ba ye ne nso no ye yi lawyer bi di kan be release ye yi na afi lawyer bi nso ba ye no se e yi we me na me lawyer me nye me na me lawyer lawyer we nye papa lawyer e ti 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ne se on call file sa suit na then I'll be very disappointed. I'll be overly disappointed because then that would actually give substance to the very thing that people are saying na ne buefu on ho se or you're confused then I on you consistent then I you know I mean people are saying me mum I don't want to believe that because me Shata me nim no no. Na no ye ding. I mean he doesn't need a law to fight his battles for him. I mean how? Street mu ye nya sa de no. Na be na obi a king of the streets o.
3: Obi sha ye different.
0: Na be ah shut out. King of the streets. O koko te sey.
1: Akopede. Mu me hwe someone who is confused. Samuel is a confused person. If someone is beating sudden or progressive changes in mental clarity, evaluating and timeline and accompanying physical symptoms is critical for the Okay, maybe. The person in your winning in a clear enough fee. Yes, Nigeria Cosna Mehini.
0: It is the American. I mean, Shatta has been consistent with his brand over the years. And at least the street image that he portrays in the Yingin himself, Shatta, dear. Oka, Obe Kebi. How is it at this time? No? Obia Kanehuasama, he didn't even address it himself. So called lawyer Bina. We didn't even hear his PR on the issue. His PR didn't even issue a statement. And Lady No Crampo, I don't think she's ever been known to associate with him. And I said, maybe I stand to be corrected. But when we were shot at him, Nimda.
1: Lady lawyer.
0: No. And I say, even the other lady who came to speak about it says she's part of his team. Yeah, I don't think that she's ever been known to associate with Shatta's team. We want the people who are known to speak for him to come and speak for him.
1: So that
0: Sammy Flex Wayne. Yes, me who say official statement. To say, Mike.
1: Yes.
0: We are Jumao Adum TV. Say, who could not be now? Adum TV, FM and Adum TV. I same say, see what no more. Nobody will doubt it because they hear you already. Because you've been known to speak for the brand over the years consistently. But Oko Kaseo, say kwa na see UTV. People will wonder, now UTV dey fam. Then Sammy Flex for.
1: Mommy and friends, I'm
0: the Okuta, he shot a bag, Abongo, and there's any friend.
2: Abongo.
0: People who are known to be die hard Shatta fans and members of his team are there. None of them have spoken about this issue. Obi, I hear him no dano, I say, Yakosu, Obi. Me, I feel say for TikTok trends. And yes, Shatta team, the issues that it meant. It is not gangster. It is not gangster. Any gangster. Adi anya gangster so dey anya Shatta. Ye ko court sesin. Ye ko court sesin. Dey anya ko court.
1: Mo go better.
0: Ye ti dey. Ko when you
1: there.
0: Anya Shatta.
1: But as Babenko Dr. Ahen so Binuska.
3: I'm telling you.
1: Dr. Mamintio.
3: Yo, Mike too. Me dey me fa no adisua kakra. The University of Education with the buyer. Nti me chair me vice chancellor. Professor Stephen Jobs Mitchell. And then me pro vice chancellor. Mama Bako pe Professor Esther Dansu Redu. And then your registrar. Mrs. Ekua Abedibuafu. Na Mike too.
1: Yes.
3: And then I'm a head of department, Professor Mark Miller's Fish, Odini birthday.
1: Odini Amidero.
3: Professor Mark Miller's Fish.
1: Evangeline.
3: Debi Oyen Kreni.
1: Ah, okay.
3: MC Free Dangwe.
1: Dangwe, oh, okay.
3: God Dangwe.
1: Okay.
3: And then no dinner birthday. Now, Mike, too. Philosopher be a day, philosophical term be by a friend, sociology of stigma. Sociology of stigma. And they say, and Crawford say, you know your argument. Now, mentally, they can't compete with your argument, and then they label you. Then they give you an identity.
1: Okay.
3: Either to make you look bad. To make you need help.
1: Okay.
3: Or to make you look abnormal. Send a bear their argument can stand.
1: Okay.
3: Now over academic na say why a research now can watch them and people are also trying to probe through what you have done. And also your friend academic masturbation. So, I'm going to go to the house. I'm going to
1: go
3: now, academic masturbation, no, HRSA, one was to acquire research. And, oh, also, yes, okay, analysis, how, yes, conclusion, it is saying, okay, findings, it is saying, interface of findings now, what can, is it general, specific, and I say it can be broadened. It is obi super self far the same process now far shouldn't be obi to mean the same result. Nti bo se fi yet me busa question na anhwe ya obi ka sa kwa we kura ade na o tete mi sa ade is mentally okay so but eno we yes a mistake no koka sociology of stigma. Your brain is not able to cope with the argument. So you try to label the person to look bad or to look needing help. That is what the lady has done.
1: That is where the person gives advice.
3: Yes. What did I say?
1: Is it an emphatic statement?
3: Well, mini hobby.
1: No.
3: And a mini mkwai of our sokano.
1: Yeah, about tape, no.
3: Metier.
1: The
3: situation na enam mode on nam so mode ka sa no mini ha metimi akire mama no.
1: Okay.
3: Mini hobby a metimi akire mama no na men ka sa so mama no.
1: Okay.
3: But o ka say I'm sorry you need to take him. You are defeating the argument. Nipa no he is engaged with you on intellectual. Or can how? You see, if we are say to a media, I don't want to be a hypocrite or something, say, Ubi or TVRC, be an also, I will buy or plan, say, okay, me no back, yeah, Ube, me will buy, now be Obama, na me me to see, me show. It is not true.
1: But is it true that, say, Binoska no be a koda?
3: Yes.
1: Mike too no be koda.
3: Sir.
1: Now, when you no ma by can say, never say or buy no born a whole buying. Into one man who ban me akwara no kra me said that name no na remis
3: and only obiane na dwin ne kwai ofa so a o deal with situations. My two yet eh ye pia bontin na obi hia yen na osere usika osere me su sika e bia me metwe makọ e bia wo beto botom dia ma no. 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What you say? But nyame ne ha me, I am ya. E wo this situation ni se, you are having engagement with somebody. Obi can how? You either deal with him on that philosophical thinking. And I say bia nyansemu ayedi biebie nsemani ye kanu. You don't label the person. Now I catch and say I'm sorry. No. And all there me ne nyadwen.
1: Okay.
3: What you say? You can say so okay. Asema okay dear me susen ka o kan say ya ebeye. And now ye ne say ya na ebeye. And now ye say ya ebeye. But the moment you say I'm sorry, take your mental health serious no. Now fa chresen.
1: Obia uhuna ewisi etuana no
3: good
1: ewisi
3: good
1: etuana no ultimate advice is on taking the mental health seriously.
3: No say ewisi etuana no you see I'm trying to deal with you on that intellectual levels.
1: That's right.
3: Obeka say okay cigarette ya wonu me maybe me health no see I'm no jina he ono ma wo se ba mso na mintumi nti mesere wa anka wo de ebe ya nka jai na mwoko baby ya mini hobia no akono.
4: Okay, that's fine.
3: Esana bo se nipa no be hu se sabi wo di bua ma no. Mhm. Wo ngu na nimu ase wo ho.
0: Me no mi ntwa wo no. Let me ask something. Now explaining in the context you're explaining no. To say bia unimobi.
3: Mhm.
0: Nipa no sebe sebe. Wane ma de da de da de da de da by heart.
3: Okay.
0: So wait to me 24 for say you need to take your sexual health serious because obi any mun so say obi a on born you can say
4: omo
0: in a sex life ho ban bia no e dey are able to me abrel
3: good intern no in which context na wo 24 say take your sexual health seriously.
4: Mm-hmm.
3: Or your sexuality,
0: because nipa na exhibit a certain carelessness when it comes to the sexuality,
3: not on a platform yet to the general public. You see, that's where the sociology of stigma. You see, the word stigma is label, okay, and identity.
0: But then again, what they call courty, you know that platform. Now it's going to be amplified in the media if it becomes a court case. So is it ultimately not going to achieve the very thing that he's trying to avoid? Now he feels that he's going to be associated with mental illness because
3: no
0: Obana
3: I
0: can't
3: say. I think say he wants say, to avoid that label.
0: Yes, but
2: speaking it wasn't a label.
0: But to okay, about 10 times.
2: It wasn't
3: good,
2: a
3: thank
2: label.
3: You. So let me explain.
4: Doctor,
3: me use it to explain.
4: Doctor, yeah.
3: So
4: okay, say a label. No, how many times yate say will be a country and say for our mental health seriously? And the can say. I bear a label on him.
3: Okay, thank you. It's only one. I will say a seminary attend about cope. Say you be do at him, say utisum, and now we have bon bakupen or kaye, sa bakupen, win him. And now, just surprisingly, only yesterday, I was reading a book, and a book will talk about the issue of information. Disinformation.
4: Mm-hmm.
3: The word is dis, D-I-S.
4: Yeah.
3: Then the word information, disinformation. Now the writer no or you saw analogy say cow nemfie bi no neni wura yeah juma plow na sasi die ebro na dakro okachire kraman so my bre I wish sen kochina me wura on famen kwa ye juma na ka ma o me kakra na kraman is o abre and no no so kokachire e preku. Say, Nanjusu Abreu, Ochina Yangon Kajuma, Breko Sushia, a fence, a cocoa, no catcher, and say, ah, Nanjudi, a juan also on Peso Bayaqua Crabium, a cocoa Sushia, a fence, a donkey, no say, also on Peso Bayaqua Bium, donkey, Sukwa, no cocker, a farmman, say, Nanjusu on Peso Bayaqua Bium. Information, one word, traveling from one point to the another, changing meaning. That is the disinformation. In Tinira Niti, you know, one country, or call, and one can search children in Trinity, and all, one yahi, and no ye, kuma, and all the bone, until you don't want to be my, slave again, without asking the person, and no kumuno. This is a process, how information gets changed or become something you least expected. In Timmy, se obi kasem chrew whether on a national TV on a private conversation and I say be a nipa no ohia moa na wate na wo kan ho asem a avoid labeling, become very intelligent because e betumi aye say wo e na ochine bi obi ni wo mfa say obi beka say be a loose talk na o wure feel ho na waka asem tra bi na nipa no afasa kwan ne so na afi were label so oh wedi I'm sorry you I say hey take your mental health seriously eh be kwan be na afasa hu ye with which you stick mental health ye nyina am say was it last 2 weeks so said you tell yeka say it's a doctor that needs to assess you right
4: nah.
3: Has to be taken to a psychiatric hospital.
4: Mm-hmm.
3: And then you should be assessed and say independently I can say okay he's mentally this or that. I'll give you another example. A branch here be a research a war US and now our of picky 17 research participants.
4: Mm-hmm.
3: So munko mental hospitals mukwa is a me and say I'm hearing voices Okwa hospital, I catch them say, I am hearing voices. And the voices I'm hearing, they are saying things that the world is something. I don't know. And I don't know. I'm hearing voices. Nipa 17, omu nina ako psychiatric hospitals. Baku, omu kudu, okay, say, I'm hearing voices. Pa, ni eji, no. Ya man atari ashe. You are mentally not okay. Ya din ashe dem. The last person who free hospital, this research is available online. You can Google it. The last person in the hospital, 1 year, 6 months. And if he, omu declares, okay, it looks like you are now okay, so you can go. Okay.
4: A doctor, so when you say mental health can also be observed and assessed.
3: Exactly.
4: Without, say, a doctor diagnosing the person.
3: Okay, exactly.
4: Uh-huh.
3: It can be, you said, what?
4: It can be observed.
3: Observed. Good.
4: Uh-huh.
3: Me pe brofu na you see, and you have a metric, kase mu.
4: Mm-hmm.
3: Oh, say, brofu, kase na uka. Ubi tia.
4: Ude weni bunu. Ude weni bunu.
3: Ude weni susu.
4: E susu.
3: So ati asi.
4: One ye no.
3: One ye no.
4: Mm-hmm.
3: But no nchile se, oye.
5: Now, so the girl never said she was mentally sick. She never said that.
3: Debitie.
4: Well, my name find you, Nimra.
3: Oh, it's Nipa Sonya, doctor, researcher, if I owe me. And no moon in a choir, so Nipa, they were not sick in any way. But it was a test. Sekona Koka said, I am hearing voices. Ning in a chino, research or ye, the Bible, and say, say, young catcher who say, you are mentally unstable or you have a mental issue, people look at you differently.
4: But where's one case of a mental issue?
3: No, okay, take your problem. Mental health seriously.
4: Mm.
3: And which is what?
4: Okay, in TFN,
3: say, and then the people catch you say, take your mental health seriously
4: because of observations.
3: Good now, observation. No, now the panel catch you say, okay, now I can I am here. I didn't say any because that label as society you know be any say you to me can't send me to so I said be what's some crown here find you ma so I say it's media me see assembly ever can back up and I'm an abed than it before
4: catch it to boss don't boy
3: what is
4: don't boy
3: it's media me see many lady in your dream say if you are obedient or can't send mentally you cannot match

0: ni mwaye.
1: Ba se, asembia, ubi ya betu mdi asembia kukot.
0: Good.
1: Ba se ubi wini no. Iti senka wona, uye lawyer ni habefa wo case wiku.
0: Mm-hmm.
1: Ena waye case study, case assessment.
0: Yeah.
1: Bibia sana wode kukotwa.
0: Yeah.
1: Inti, wa, uni mse one of the cases ya, ni prove, aye din, aye defamation, aye,
0: mm-hmm.
1: rate.
0: Yeah.
1: Because, at the end, I will kwa kwa say, as some of kind, you know, at the Hawa brand, what defiant guama, ebi awojuma say, oh, why, I'll be prove you. And yes, what can't so can't say, and Kamiko Bosho will come and say, ya can't say, okay, who show,
0: okay,
1: who prove it, Nina,
0: me, you are
1: no, what am I about, in Timbezim, I say, in Tigaya lawyer, in Tigas, Sassam will take your mental health seriously.
0: Yeah.
1: Obey to me, I'll call pass, who can't say, we pa. Approve it to the extent that it has the can you say
2: improved, affected him emotionally, physically, psychologically,
1: losing jobs and all those things.
0: Yeah. You are not back up and development. Uh huh. Ain't me a lawyer.
1: What do you say? What do you say? Remedies is also wow. Was you to say what the fame and also bet me that you are on and no crowd also. I have some guys who are pumping up, or so I pump my painting. What do you matter? What do you mean?
2: Nobody see me.
1: Aye.
2: I emotionally.
3: That's what I'm pumping up.
1: Oh, quarter, I bump with you. With you. Say, my boy, Jemu had medins and Fubini acquiring me. Me, yes, sir. Now, so my family, I'm a whole example. My baby, we are there. And I'm a contoqua. Any acquiring me, they want me letter. So now I'm a manager. And now, I can't so, Mike, too. Oh, crumb for an answer or pentoqua.
2: And I'm put Mike, why share chrono same you swap that you bet them
1: to bet them? Now, because we're the fifth, now baby, letter. Ah, HSA.
2: What book chrono pay?
1: My book chrono pay, I'm a Macquaria.
2: Where is the lie?
1: Ain't he? Ah, well, media can be a lawyer, pa, and media can be dear my barrier, pa.
0: Okay, well, who bet me, dear man?
1: Me,
0: so,
1: me,

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0: Yes, I'm not saying ten times you're frass, yeah, dear. 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

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more beer, just say, wish your more bantana. 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As now for. And so, I'm a quite.

machine. Yo, ladies and gentlemen, welcome to Adumwaro 6.3 Casa Higher Level. It's a Saturday and the energy team is in the building, you know what I'm saying? That's a man.

0: Yes, indeed, this is at 106.3 Kasahara level, no size. Yembe phone lines ni entry come on. I have to turn you on 1 or 2, and I've got so many talents. Battles are hold on because the number to call is 0302216561 and 0302216562. Kasahari level, no adjusto, no size, near queen him. Big shout outs going out to DJ Wobeti. Wobeti, hey. Wobeti, very 15 years, you're than 1 or 14. Hey. Oh no, Muji, on the Genesis, need you name, I have a phone, need you sisters, need you name, whichever we will face, you'll be a 0302216561 and a 0302216562. Patch off, Frano, we low radio, near Dean, come on. Why are you ready for talents now, young queen? That's what we're talking about. Hello?
1: Hello?
0: Hey, Bibi Aboko.
1: Boko, pa, Japan Adam Boko.
0: Yeah, there are, there's your bad grace, and now I am a first call, and Patch off, Bibi Aboko.
1: Na
0: I could see I want to say.
1: I could see and who you perform one.
0: Hey, see, I could see the form one.
1: You.
0: Hey, and then Chibi and I said, I could see I am Madame Anisau.
1: Hey.
0: Yeah, the radius in Kakakaka. It's not me, true, I'm a 2nd October Y2K jam. Well, upon Dumba.
1: Don't. But I'm not coming back by me, nine bar, Yemi,
0: Yamsen,
1: me bar.
0: Ebe ya be pon no. 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Aha. 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What you say?
1: Jump,
0: yeah, that's a sabri bia out here. I mean, sure, power by grace. Thank you so much. Yo, yo, and she, and you know. Yes, indeed. 0302216561 and a 0302216562. I've got lots of talent in the building tonight. Hello.
2: Yo, biggest issue.
0: Oh, unia, yen say, and I yen say, dan so, minia.
2: Young man, you feel me across the moon, so Kasahari here. I'm spoiling things, growing up talent one time.
0: It be so, Kasahari level, what you so saying?
2: Young man, I mean, you say it.
0: What you so no size?
2: No size, no size.
0: It be
2: no
0: so, size. If you lay an
2: egg, you're a freestyle.
0: Yeah, I'm called Watcher, make us all the Atumdada.
2: Oh, yeah.
0: Watcher cry, make us the Mudada.
2: Okay, listen, I see. My name is Studio, hope you're doing good. They've been saying that boy is the hood. Yes, I'm feeling cool. I always lay low. Not trying to be a hero, but my dream's too big. He can go ask my pillow. Each MPC here.
0: Hey, tactical rapper. Odia, thank you so much. Hey, Charlie. Hey, move on to hello.
3: Hello.
0: Yes, sir. Kasahari level.
3: Yeah, good evening.
0: Hello.
3: Hello.
0: Yes, sir. But on Kasahari level, but just no size.
3: Yeah, it's a man respect.
0: Yeah, respect. Kasahari level, yeah, you go respect first, then you go talk say no size.
3: Hello. What's it?
0: Me pa chote menga.
3: Ah, me chonga.
0: Yeah, Kasahari level, but just no size.
3: No size.
0: Thank you very much. Respect. I feel you're queen. Who will be your mommy and Michelle?
3: Me a dancer.
0: Oh, the opposite. And that cramp on me with dance hall talents, baby, with them, auntie. More dance
3: hall.
0: Young come with you.
3: Lifetime, I'm a big guy, and I know I had a dance hall with you. Now, I hope that's the way I had dance hall, because it seems like dance hall, yeah. How all my mouth rhymes, me, will pick you with you. Okay, alright. Then let me carry on.
0: Young come with you.
3: Alright. Me never gonna give up at all. Me know the life is a game, so me not gonna rush. Every day me go pana me needs, but you most I got the guide me when me move upstairs. Without him, can't be show no man. At the third time we start, we are old enough to steal. We are stronger like a Martin Luther King in a flap. 2026, we are come pana yard. Right and I'll tell no boy can't feel wrong me rasta. At the third time we are going to show them a rasta thing. We dip on back a long time ago. So all of them are boss big up on the face. If you tell them, say we not fear them. When them try, we are saying we have fear them. Bumba class at this time, we not joke. We come on a road a long time ago.
0: Hey, only our part to area. Our part to area has a different level, oh.
3: What's there?
0: Our part to area, any chrome had the AB crowd.
3: Seriously.
0: Wow. Oh, bro. One day,
3: we have all sides. It seems like not on pressure. I have cracks in the yard.
0: It be so. Sometime we are going to hear you on your watch.
3: All right.
0: Blessings, all right. My brother. Yes, I want to patch if you see Mr. Mabuame. Hello. Kasahari level.
2: No stress, don't eat it.
0: Blessings, boss man. Patch or Udi, you know, any baby, I'll cast free.
2: Don't eat it. Could eat it, you know, it's a
0: Ah, if you happen, Mr. in the building.
2: Yeah.
0: Me patch all say, why are you ready, say, over my freestyle, say, Anna.
2: I don't eat it. I need your program.
0: Oh, that's
2: it. I'm not going to have the fire. Suka biri,
0: rap ni wiri wura wa nsa kakakaka. Na ekwape mo se si an talent man, na obeti mi abo ni di ni enhwehwe no.
2: Talent ya wotu abo ni no, ya kano ya skillu.
0: Ya skillu.
2: Yeah, from Congo so.
0: Okay, me di me di ni chia che se men sa beti mi akano.
2: Okay.
0: Thank you so much.
2: Suka biri,
0: bro. Yep, query 0302216561 and 0302216562. Hello. 0302216561. Hello. Hello, boss.
4: Hello.
0: Kasahari level.
4: No size.
0: Hey, where is sexy no size, wow. Patrick Frost.
4: Mary
0: Dazzy from Udawa Estate, we know our dental side, Honana. Yeah, they are the ass and crack out your phone here. Hello, Mary Dazzy, but your Timinga. Yeah, they are the ass, it was your phone here.
4: Oh, Yamia, the moon, but you'll
0: be out with you. Yeah, they are the ass. What could your rap be up as all the Mariana? Oh, me wa home out, Dear to the same. Mary Daisy, why 2K jam and a person call the baby?
4: And
0: I say, I need you because we're on the air, then I'll buy with you. Mary. Oh, because I wouldn't be a statesman. Maybe I'll try to quiet before so when you be teaching me.
4: Oh, okay.
0: Oh, hi. I was saying, what's your back door? What you say? Me, I sure saw what me contact me, boy.
4: Me, WhatsApp line.
0: Aha, what me WhatsApp line? So they end the name come on. I'm chasing you. I'll be. I am for my. What you say?
4: Me, WhatsApp.
0: Thank you so much, Mary Dazzy.
4: Don't
0: eat. Mary the Dazzy.
4: WhatsApp
0: Dazzy. Anytime, any day. 0302216561. And at 0302216562. Hello. Hello. Good evening.
4: Good evening.
0: Kasahari level.
4: No size.
0: Hey, who no size and what can in terminal with you and self filmed? Hey. I saw who no size in here, quick one. Who they need a quickie no size? Patrick Frost saying I'll cast a free.
4: If I saw
0: and Sawam. Wow. Then Sawam to say energy. Then I cost all. Rose, me tell you, Kasana, as we near Fika Kra, then times in an onion ben pan out
4: there. Hey, I
0: should be in the car. Ozzy? Yeah, you're in 16 years, I would be like this. Me pa talk as a woman, sir. I'm in Kasabo age, sir. But I'll be all within range, ben, between 25 deco 30, Anna.
4: Oh, something like that.
0: No, something like that. Say why 2K, and you know, TS rather than Namne Honyama.
4: I said,
0: Patrick, when the international producer and angel number, Mammy Mephra. All right. Hello, Kasahari level.
5: No size.
0: Yeah, Chairman Patrick, Edini, then, Alcasa Free.
5: Edini, Elvis.
0: Elvis, you're a rapper now.
5: I will make money, I will make my parents proud. In this life, you know the rush for you. For. Life is not a game, like you said, one thing. Life is not a game, we must make money. Some people, they fall back me at the instant. We they make money every day and night, but we go spend the money some every day. Make money, don't make friends. If you make money, now you go make friends. I did pray to God for the blessing.
0: Hey, rap, wait, that's how I draw you. That's how I draw rap, no. Hey, now old school, Ben.
5: So, after I'm going to test one.
0: Hey, and by the time I'll be with you, you need to take a Sahara. By the time I'll be with you, the whole school, school, Ben, I'll pass out. So,
5: I'm going to call for a technical institute.
0: Ah, from technical, I'm going to watch out. The youngest and the baddest. It didn't matter how they could senior high school.
5: Dead
0: Being. The man I'll be used to. Nickname man I'll be used to.
5: The living being.
0: Living being?
5: Okay.
0: Ah, the one and only living being. Taitie Kasari, I'm hoping, say, some 2-3 years to come. Now I'm polishing. One day, meet me, I interview you. What do you say?
5: Fight,
0: oh, only problem. Living being. Boom, technical. I'm watch it out. For now, there was some but any new horse 2-3 years be to come and with you because I already said I know a polish, you know. Ah, living being Jamaica, I'm better than car. For now, they all draw rap, you know. Yes, I am. Hey, big shout outs going out to the one and only the originator, the one and only. Me baby girl and my sister DM and the part were for baby to me practicing. Men comedy root entry. On the original man woman, no. King Queen, me being on the King Queen. Oh, baby, see how many dim come out to me, baby, I'm doing it, Dano. Oh, the Ghana Shannon, so 1 year. A cabia, I didn't know between you now. Oh, crap, bear 73,487 terabytes. Hello?
6: Hello?
0: Yes, I am. Bibi Aboko, Minia.
6: Done. Bibi Aboko, now say.
0: Nyamia Domehoya. Naka Sahari level, you're just say.
6: Sahari level, no. That's him, but this is the first time that I'm calling.
0: I'm too friendly, you didn't come on. I'm a Kaka Sahari level, now over just no size.
6: No size.
0: Thank you, my brother. Pastor, would you hear me? Send me a few china corner and a minu in a gym.
6: Agazawan, you make a service to Azako, medium in your rapper. I'm on my gusuk in Kimupa.
0: Yeah, but
6: before I now, yeah, best that every single corner, Umba rap will be any fepa and it's Robert in Yasama, but who be my
0: son. This is my only problem. Me, I'm a rap, no, no.
6: Yeah, why rap, no, no. Send a man, no, no.
0: Me patcho zone to city again sa one prison and Nigeria hot saying mo fa kasahari ni agro mo biem mo pa na muti mi friends ya mama shout out any ye mo bomu din so any ye call back green
7: no that was black holes and black holes what you
0: have madam fubi o chia mi free him wa be pie ho ana
7: was in madam for black hole
0: black hole na all ya dey on inside ho.
7: Madame
0: for black would be a baby PM on some prison.
7: That is
0: a friend of the Macho Street in the Soka Crow Bank. I mean, whom baby, I mean, Nimni Frisabia, Bama Camp, Ashama, Michelle Camp, Kakasunanka, Tura,
7: Madame for Nova,
0: Barney Case, and Ebok or there. Black on Kafra. Let me hope you say Ponobu, one Kasan Kasaso someday, a belly kill. All right, bro. Charlie, all the best. May wish him all the best. Why? All right, bro. A black who bear now could be him once I won't prison. kotena ashama for some years na me free ho afi me come back nibusa we yase ayese owo yard nibusa we yase ayese owo yard Charlie like 6-7 years living at ashama back in the days na you crazy, it was bloody. Trust me, the things I see, the places we enter, the things that happen, bro. Big shout outs going out to the one and only Papa Maestro. Cause a high level is about to go down. I've got super talent in the building. Your friend me don't eat chicken tiki that dia. And I'm that dia. So me papa ne talk me jet clash in the third. Mrs. Soli Jugba Soli. Neme di barakene wa dem di girl. Me. Mensa habaimbi na habaimbi aseme. Obi said special request. Yen San Fanto Somano from the TOP Dimax DJ Lego. Yo, thanks for choosing Ghana's finest. Me for when you choose to be. No, no, no, no. Because I really love where I'm at.

family the word. Put your heart for work, make it increase your worth. 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We go get money buy house, Eddie Bia to talkers. 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I don't wanna talk much.

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I never lost interest. 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I for

0: call me very dark, man. Punches we will feel the pains like Park, man. Yo, ain't Jackson comma again the 590 mobile. 590 mobile at the room, and the boys air cash out. Boys are your big boys. Boys who ska. If you two are my woman, I said, what's in your mabi say, I found Huji mentioned if you and Cassa and you know, crap. They be a old judge, you also won't try that. Boys be brand and say, mu FBI New York, I call Mufi and later Muka realize this, I have 590 mobile and a boys need the IE. It meant if you enjoy no mena, media me yesio, and I will yesio say, the bia o jejubi. Konkonsana, mama o koda, o di be kani bia o ntry. 590 mobile, na ucha wia, obeti mi ashen live, obeti mi ashen drone live on TV. Uti u TV, echi a uhu numbers airborne, so mena minsa eme chichi umuse den. What are you talking about? Ladies and gentlemen, Mekai was a 590 mobile, no, and found a phone type, I will cry first of all. And secondly, the end sign found a say, network, I will use soon found. Monday to Saturday, noon rush, and on 8:30 PM, now baby, yeah, but fear no pa, adequacy 1:25 PM, there. Number be a wo trim the ano, ubiti me a cat. Dial *959#keke. Patch out here, drawn omo a live on TV, a GTV broadcast from 8 p.m. to 8:15 p.m. 15 minutes. Pene we say akwa kusi saying, obey a big boy, obey a big man, obey a chairman. Kofu unhu secret. I'm be blame you on I unya shows akwa we de bia unya shows unkwa. Now cash out. Me patch on the 18 years and above. I'm in from Hunjim. Bibi chere wa adwia obeti me afre 0308-249-477. 0308-249-477 for inquiries. 590 mobile a down sem because I have a phone and I would be baby a phone then so down say opa fatum paso at any point in time. The crack crown is a whichever way, you know. You are cashing out big time and that's what I'm interested in. Once again, big shout outs going out to Papa Maestro. Bibi are certain and I've got talents on standby, so many of them on standby. And then move to more dance hall by rappers in Sujinim. It's a blend of dance hall. They say hall. Mona Mokane Hall, Mona Monte Patu and a hall. Baya tip part one a hall, dance hall. IMAX DJ, bust me some instrumentation. Let me say hello to the callers on the home and phone. Are you ready, Uncle Phone? Metro part one with Jesus. Then time when Metro part one with GHS. Pull me upon something and I said, mommy, some dancehall instrumentation. Me to my own. That time had a chase, some then no money. Day. Everybody knows I've got mad love for the man, them Samini and Charlie. Samini no one too much. Oh. Samini no, he's in a different world. The talent in that gentleman's body is absolutely crazy.
1: Yeah,

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Second October. La Palm Down taking over with some Y2K jam. 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

kakrawum. 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I am Manny C. So in exactly 5 minutes, my talents for the day will start showcasing what they are capable of. And check out 5 minutes per. I mean for Wimbram, I'm saying I am bra conversation. That's all. Where's it dawn? You are glowing. Yes, Pinky Cosmetics at Daroma. Era Roots. Big shout outs going out to you. Ah, mama, ni ama dia bole bole me ready. I thought I knew you, so that means you are to me. I'm scared for me. I'm saying, what you say? Fool guy, man. Yes, indeed. Nami Kai will say you should get ready for the Y2K Jam 2026. Be patcho okay nyomana then times Batman VIP akitichio comfort kwade book back or bra form be boy you know Lord Kenya me kan nyoma speaker no what must it me blow speaker ebo boom boom a bit every day na boom na fe shooters and go on ebo hip life then times and a hip life a ruling airwaves no kai. Bomi Dean Prince, Charlie Fasano, not to stand by, mami. Bomi Dean Prince, now, there in Penny 4, Eddie Atukwemun is a talent, say, be back at Sahara level, so no, do do an agency, but who say, honest, swear, nipa. Battles are who do an ultimate winner, be more opportunity, my wife for big stage, you know. Ain't me stress, talent na mo ba munyi ni ye so ya dance wa mama sami yogi dogi how do you call it quack yogi dogi sonny bali bakatui baktai mami sam you know dance all back in the days Reggie ZP Shatawale that time kwa no ya bandana. Now, patch your tickets and a single, you're 150, and a double, you're 250. Upasa Utobia, a star 725 star 3404 hash. Programs be saying, one ma, wahao, papa. Because, no me be kai kai wono. These are the kind of shows that kai where you used to be and where you are. It's financially, kwa non yet discipline, a be kai kai wono, yoma, numa uba be tis, adano. In pretty far, hold we be control microphone on the day. Any DJs are hold where be bonnie ama on the day. Baggy jeans, oversized top, bandana, crop top near den ye face a 2000 all over again. The year 2000 all over again. Abwafo, first of all, powered by Ecobank, the Pan African Bank, and sponsored by Kojak Toothpaste and Mouthwash, Mawenum Ente, and our friends of Valex Lease Equip Limited, Copia Leasing, Renting and Maintenance Services, our friends of Doormaster, the best indoors. Doormaster story be I'm say, I come 414 Gina Door, they chew, buwe, train away, drilling out, still now I'm fine. Doormasters. And I'm a mini DBD, I dance here, sorry. Let me do it to you, Mako, who said, then, Ekoso. Say, Doormasters, no, my home, my DD. Lost in the Ray Ginger Beaters, Ginger Womu, Fruitelli, all natural juice, and a Syntex tank, and you're strong, and you're tall. 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

Yo, ladies and gentlemen, welcome to Kusahari Level Live on Adum 106.3, Ghana's finest. Missy, yana satawale AE a dance here no sanka. Back in the days, if you want that time here, madam, go check what I do on for Dr. Duncan in time. He didn't say nobody go fit up. Where my brother for colleague gonna put me for car inside? Put me for car inside with Kusahari Level. Eme desawale mo kai se program yi ayibia mo mo. It sounds good to know. Send a more cano. Abra mababet and asuru say, you know. It feels good. Aha. And the talents, yeah, ebby. Munkai Hunu said, the likes of the Shatawalis and Stone Boys are saying or are telling the world, said back in the days, so many years ago, they used to do this. Live on Adum 106.3, just like you're doing. And Yami Adum, where they are seated now, no. Amukai. I'm also say, oh, ye and Kaya Sanka, ye make Kemi Mano. So, I'm going to recording, and I'm going to present it, and I'm going to record. Soon, Kabili.

0: Bota road, yeri no. 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Everybody knew us, yeah, we are on the hood and I'm a killer, them my troops made the world place boom.
1: Hey, African, you can hear the air can be
0: had. Yeah,
1: because
0: yeah,
1: wait, don't relax. Me get part one man for
0: yeah,
1: them.
0: Yeah, man, straight up.
1: Relax. Unu see in the rasta?
0: Yeah, man.
1: Me get part one man for them.
0: Yeah, man.
1: Into
0: yeah,
1: part one, on the bench, let me say, part one, you be an audio near Pentua. Mam, Tobuna on Chemi, African. Me pacho, una, uti part one. The Abrantia ne kano ye part one ibi ana. Because me ti, mana, the VOB was outside, no. The VOB studio. Me ti, I be crying, me say the VOB ye leko.
0: I was like, so me dosa hrr, spark up like a moto pana road at a prr, pulling up a trigger pana nigga that a krr.
1: No, oh, they're trouble.
0: Right.
1: I have their loss, they be due here. But, African, anyone or cano?
2: Anyone or cano? Run or can. That is just that because he's not a Jamaican, like the way the smoothness of it.
1: Yes. Maoka.
2: But yes.
1: Because we mean so to part to a pow. Umo we be hunu na me wa pa ko free na later
2: biko who say. Like the attitude like transcends the
1: language.
2: Yes.
1: Mm.
2: Yeah, but no.
1: But
2: like it's English, but
1: you know,
2: kind of
1: fast
2: I know this
1: sort of
2: sound like that.
1: Hey, man, I view. Okay, so wait, you had a gentleman from Sotium, Yentie, the gentleman from Teman, we are far J Tunes. Me patcho ne who feeling, you know, let me know. The dance hallway. I'm gonna be a new name saying no more. The barber, Sheshesso. Mega ranking. It's in the building. In Tebema judgment, in the cross eye is simple. Between Soul Tune and J Tunes from Oyarifa, you ain't hear the same instrumentations. Me live on TikTok and so, right. Oba, been piggy giddy bia. Just like, tap on the live. Let people know, say, you are watching me. Let people know, share to a brother. If you know a talent that's so good, recommend the individual. Now, you have to see, bit me invite another studio. Dimax DJ, Yanko, round two. They're round one now. Baba Biti, Teman, Oyarifa, Yanko.
3: Yummy on the beat, so it's a banger.
4: Yeah. 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A pretty man, a plan for him, never think about him, boy, too much bad mind that. Waiting at the time, I saw Christian, no give up.

0: Gatorade and all.
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0: 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Me say something, we just bust my mind. 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Me feel it deep inside. 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

0: citizen. 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Yeah, know your worth, my G. Put it on record, set if I release. The fire just burning, man, I can't end it. 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Me no hear you want
1: that's
0: them.
1: A power issue, okay, voice, man, 14. Acoustics. Or no, I aku dancer. Dimax DJ, I'm called out. This battle is between J Tunes from Tem and Oyarefa and the gentleman Swagger. King Swagger from Sotium. It is Sotium, Ukranitium so far. And a Tem and Oyarefa and Sujinemi live on TikTok and done Ichi and that's the biggest Ichi. Link up, follow. Just share the like to somebody. Let them enjoy Super Talents tonight. Obana se wunti minya shia. Just tap on the like. Tap esa ana shia shia. Nanko from there. Enjoy Super Talents. And IMAX DJ round 2. Beat men out of the moment. It's a dance out thing. Let go.

0: Yeah, you mean no say, oh Lord have mercy, oh Lord have mercy. Swagger the fire can't cool. Tell you all of them say, me tell you all of them say, swagger fire never cool. Oh Lord have mercy, oh Lord have mercy. Tell you all fire can't cool.
1: Lord of Ronaldo, eh? Oh. Na Lord of Mercy, Lord of Mercy, Lord of Ronaldo wey mega. E di asem kreni. Wa ka first wa mebu meni eguso. You nim say has Ronaldo ne ye mo. Mercy na Lord of Mercy, Lord of Mercy. 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Oh bro, ye ni Mercy na wa ka ba ko atwa so e. Hey, can swagger with some soul tune vibes with Lord of Mercy, Lord of Mercy. Let's see what the gentleman from Tayman Oyarefa go fi do for me J Tunes. Yanko.

0: Going for the money, but me want no debt. 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Rest in peace, King with gone. The separation was setting it bit too long. So tell me what you hear whenever you sing this song. But these are the timer. Touchdown. Touchdown. Yeah, touchdown. Are we man at the run down? Listen up, yeah. Pull up, up, up, pull up, up, pull up on time. 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Me come to bless you, what's my crime? Take a seat and let me tell you what me have for you. Root boy, root girl, don't know that you are spoiling me here, dog. Time in a road up, one can be terminate my befriend them out. So who are go defend them now? Me friend them out. So who are go defend them now? Yeah, touchdown. Yeah, you ready? Touchdown.
1: Hey, touch it. What's up for touch? What we need more power? Touch it on. Don't I hear them crazy? Round one about the same. Round two about the same. And to me, round one and then more you kaka. Round two and back was messing. Back was a touchdown. Yeah, round three. Let's see what these guys can do on the last. No, this one you not need earphone. Right. This one in my acapella. All right. Ya overstand.
2: Right.
1: Suka Billy. And then. So who are go one first? Who are go what?
2: Any.
1: So let go. Real quick. The callers are
3: ready.
1: Speak to the microphone.
3: To the maker. Ready for the journey, me tell him to keep the promise of father, your sons got to make him. Them a try to win me and me friend them recently, but it was fatal. Me enemies them too much, but still can't do none. See them a follow me, them a hit on the boy. But Jah guide me when me depart. Even when me blind, me no step on the spike, yeah. But Jah guide. Them a follow me, them a hit on the boy. But Jah guide me when we depart. Even when me blind, me no step on the spike, yeah. But Jah guide truly mine. Many people call my name when them see me from afar, yeah. Them know this man them a made up of, but them a tell a different story now my part, yeah. Listen now, whoever child bless, no like a man curse. Them still up on the envy, so them take a man bread.
1: Okay, but okay, hala, me hear plenty. Yeah, show some vocal style. Ken Swaga, at the end of the my.
4: It's a hardcore dancer style, isn't it?
1: Away, yeah, we can listen for you.
4: Yo, a dancer in a me blood a like a bullet in a gun. 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
1: Hey, where did hiri na dance omro bika hiri a na che se Ben trying to cry hiri. Adio be yo no be hiri. 0302216561 and a 0302216562. We need a winner. It's a very simple sotium and I say terman Oyarifa. Real quick, and then you hear winner for the purpose of the next competition sake. And you want more on beating me and make it to the finals. Now you back anami and be a more quenya or the Y2K jam. Rappers Nessa Baba Bayo Modi. In the meantime, we are doing the dancehall talents. Hello? Hello? Hello? Okay. Hello? Hello? 0302216561 and a 0302216562. Between Oyarifa J Tunes and Ken Swagger from Sotium. Why now feeling your fat and course near Queenim? Ye ba connect your missing China, the next set of talents and Swabba betrayed your bit me. I do 106.3 because I higher level. Okay, from TikTok, hello. Hello. Hello. Hello, me patch out minka. Oh, me patch out friend with low radio na mama na very simple. 0302216561 and a 0302216562. Hide God TV so Oyarifa. Okay. It's not about where you live, it's about who is more talented or who you felt tonight. Nipa or Se Homao. Quote Bill Gates second swagger all the way. And see, votes are coming from TikTok and Ebimon so try some befriend. Meaning Ebanese and Alain Najami. Everybody wants to contribute. Patch off Runaway Low Radio 0302-216-561. Hello? Hello? Oh. Hello? African, check my name, say, hello? For some reason, I can't hear these talents, so, hello? Ah. I have technical kakai embra studio ni mnienti mega ranking. Mega ranking. Between omu mi and ono, why na uwo bibi kafane ho and, from a performance the same out.
2: Unse mi betu umu.
1: Yes, sir.
2: Bansha da experience it first round in the sir. Inti no. But, the me huna meka.
1: Okay, the one come on.
2: So to him, right?
1: Yeah.
2: Teman. Oye, the typical, ragaman who sings very well. As well,
1: ragaman or singing.
2: Or singing, and I feel say singing in a stronghold. See, all my energy in singing, in mupa.
1: Okay,
2: an advantage, gra.
1: Meba. Yeah, meba. So, hello. Hello, Pacho Timinga. Oh, online break. Yeah, hello, Pacho Timinga. Hello. Unfortunately, line in breaky. Whilst I hear to the mega ranking, now we can.
2: Yeah, make us say. Or raga. But then the stronghold you're singing.
1: Hopefully, so
2: you're more comfortable with the singing. Yeah. You know, my inking cohort, Southside, they're very commercial. Very commercial. But then, this guy is a very, very good, you know, typical ragaman, street ragaman, and Kasa, on Diagro. But on also, Choka cry. I was in you drew. So what I say, or the ability new, I mean style, no, this guy is a style near crazy, but on the style near the typical raga style, no, but then content, essence, no, of what you are saying. So what I say, raga is just like rap in part one, but I will say, see, I said now, can if a storyline, what you say, I will say resonating, and one I'm working. Until then, they mentioned that you judge, but then from my side, you draw for now. Until then, from me, TF.
1: Not just the TF. Okay, mega ranking say draw. Mr. Mega, in terms of max, you know, Obama says, and yeah, just say, yeah, the African. Hello?
2: Oh, I believe it's the TF.
5: Hello?
1: Yeah, but what's your
5: name?
1: Good. Me pacha uti ye abrante no fi te man no ene ni ofi so uti yo mano omu ye nune diye hena osha o ya diye pa.
5: Big Joe,
1: but all the mawana. Oh, Agbogloshi, line Agbogloshi. Hello, we'll be voting. No, 0302216561 and a 03.
5: Hello,
1: good evening, boss. But all the mawana. Hello,
6: hello,
1: yeah, good evening, boss.
6: Good evening, boss.
1: Me pacho yanko sotium mana yanko teman.
6: Mpacho sotium.
1: Sotium menya mi yunu meda se. Hello? Yeah, mpacho me tonka on.
6: Yeah.
1: Oh, banisa na line a jam. You biya ubibika. Hello?
5: Iti.
1: Yes, sir, boss. Yanko sotium mana yanko teman.
5: Iti. Me pacho yanko teman. The chameleon voice pa yanko teman.
1: Chameleon voice. That's a Daniel 22. Hello. Yeah, me pass all your coin.
7: Begin it before. No, man, I should go for Enkoma Swagger.
1: Oh, Enkoma Swagger on. Nice, a sodium. Mete Swagger, the nice, it's 3-3 for now, right? Hello.
6: Hello.
1: 3-2, okay. Me pass all your coin, Tim, and I see your sodium.
6: No, quotation you is your crap him. I come as YouTube.
1: Sotium, nice, Sotium DD42. Let us say hello. Good evening, boss.
8: Yeah,
1: me pacho say.
8: Hello.
1: Yes, sir, boss. Me pacho. I'm going to call that jammy. People have a lot to say. Hello. So far, 4-2-1. I think, hello.
8: No.
1: Yes, sir.
8: No.
1: Meet you. Sotium 6-2 in favor of Ken Swagger. Me that say, yeah, it's me for calls. We have him 6-2. Not just say, yeah, for 2, Nika Okrana Unya, Ebeya 6-4. 80 congratulations going out to Ken Swagger. What about the Reno first battle live on Adomo 106.3? How does it make you feel?
9: I feel so motivated, and I feel like what I'm doing is making sense, and people are loving it. So I'll just keep it up, and then I'll keep doing great work.
1: Unfortunately, J-Tunes and Kwamau.
10: Yeah.
1: What do you have to say? It doesn't mean say you're worse or you're terrible.
10: I actually didn't know it was a battle.
1: Not how do you know?
10: Yeah.
1: You know, as a soldier, you for be ready anytime, any day.
10: That's true.
1: Yeah. So, your last word to social media handles, and I am calling to the next
10: talent. Okay, so on all social medias, JTUNEZGH on all social media.
1: Hey Charlie, even Ghana boy. JTUZZ. Hey Charlie. Anyways, me pacho yam kwada other talent in the soul.
9: My name is Ken Swagger. Yeah, on all social media platforms.
1: And the right spelling of your name?
9: Swagger. I spell the Swagger SWAGGAR. Not ER. Mine is AR.
1: Mm.
9: Yeah, on all social media platforms.
1: Okay. Ken Swagger, and so, and I'm attending kind of all the way from Sotium. To be on standby, currently, you're pending another battle next week. And I said, whenever it's convenient now, like, you know, you're still locked down to Atom 106.3. IVK Waha, IVK Mbra, Oboy Motion in Sumbra. Now, real quick, Oboy Motion, me catch you and say, quiet now, or Namso ni Juma, Wafa, Atono Hosono, Mepo Bia Manaba Betiano. IVK Supini, Mone Pa, Bakwa Minimo in Nasty Raymond.
11: Don't itch. Fart, you do that.
1: Yo, IVK, welcome to the party.
11: Thank you,
1: Don Ichi. They TikTok for our restricted. I almost said, Ibi Anam is streaming football match, you know. But apparently, I was trying to show the talents, but maybe I found the Dan Inti, you know. Maybe I way found the Dan Inti. Felt like I no moment that I'm a show. Eddie Blake and Tona, Osi Fully 100, One Dawn. Big shout outs going out to Eddie Blake and Tona. IVK, Bibi Aboko.
11: Don Ichi, Nami Adomo.
1: Oboy Motion, Bibi Aboko.
9: Don Bibi Aboko, Nami Adomo.
1: The attendant said, Oboy Motion, Aso, Afefa, Afefa, Nia, Fufra, Fufra. But who said, Eyo, Oboy Motion, Sanke, no, I don't know. Music, Minim, Penny, Fodi, Bia. Omutimo ni pa akwawe ya wasi na suma suma diye soro hono
11: ni chiwa kanche
1: dabi dabi men kanche si oye pops in the industry you know oye pops in the industry and one thing I respect about you and they say you are fully prepared anytime any day ladies and gentlemen say ya na shatawale de kase omeda stone boy and say ya di si ye and your friend phone lines and I shot I said that time and on the command no voters ninja na ka say or no and I say ho now the only person I want for the voter my stone boy no eka say stone boy sue idea as to how true that is no Dr. Duncan and a bit me testify and a people from then but what listen call pesa audio no it's a kebaya I do me from kasahari level yen pesa audio ni man on his stone boy and you possible dear now I don't know say appeal ne dum penifu any man called it tender assembly or court and I know lawyer and called it can ask him say if I do my friend go get me that audio power like it go sweet me you Shatawali request and all your friend don't need you kitty kid that dear and I'm that dear so because a higher level you're partnered by 590 mobile the next set of talents I'll be to your more a brand here friend IVK and Oboy Motion assemble kwa me walk at you and say what don't say beke kami ama wa demha but we in it emu beye ding man kan chewa madadao why are you ready
11: and they could answer the tone.
1: Anyway, be an air afro, whichever way.
11: The main yap preparing quantity, you ain't true, baby.
1: Pato, why already?
11: Hmm, yeah, may and I beat the neck, may.
1: Why already?
11: By ready,
1: just an IV could depend on the paper, you know.
11: But I said, I don't know, you know, like we have any general, like I'm just. What is it?
1: Oh, by motion, why already? And I say, and Kawedia and Pound.
12: No, the Yanko.
1: Oh, yes, sure. Motion, can only say, Ulus, who are winning streak and article. Just our son started. Over far. Ladies and gentlemen, IVK, now be representing who the be?
11: Me representing Kumasi.
1: Kumasi is in the building. Now, boy, motion, what do you call him?
12: Achimoda
1: versus Kumasi, the IMAX DJ, if you're ready. Ladies and gentlemen, IVK versus Oboy Motion.
11: Oh, check it out. 106.3 FM.
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2: IVK was 125.
1: And now, Oboy Motion?
2: 7 cities.
1: Hey, nice, Oboy Motion. All the crown come Oboy Motion. Yes, sir.
2: So,
1: Ongo, ladies and gentlemen, TMA versus TMA.
11: Kumasi
1: versus TMA. Ladies and gentlemen, let's go.
13: Wagwan me people! 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Tie! Yeah, for Ben Kutan Chipon Kosi. Yeah, what's the one way your mind wants to bomb me? Adia Betchin, a combat for one fake, say Banisa, who patch him 2000, Yadia Benny. Mumbi mo Bible ninko look. Chapter 1 share me, the rapper chef has come to cook. Free set, may be service flows, living waters. Me be deliver bars, my location, may back waters. Tie, I'm growing old, Metusala. 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
1: You got the Deuteronomy.
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0: Yanko. 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

0: bedi ebru esifi mo hata na mana nento bi in December beje mo fasa first Samuel second Samuel entafo se na mehwehwe ye di oton barrel first king ni second kings Ghana ha ai gbeni bia ni ho a wo se se jijins
1: Get to my IVKs in the building. Maybe I tell you that I want to any of you send me.
0: I didn't see that. I didn't see that. I didn't see that. I didn't see that. I didn't see that. I didn't see that. I didn't see
1: that. I didn't see that. I didn't see that. I didn't see that. I didn't see that. I didn't see that. I didn't see that. I didn't
0: see that. I didn't see that. I didn't see that. I didn't see that. I didn't see that. Carriage, I'm repeat 1 minute. I'm in charge. We ain't coming to paper. No, so come in.
1: I mean, who saw get a pen, the paper? But, oh boy, motion, yeah, boy, and Kaya didn't you rule with the moon, Kakranka?
0: But didn't you baby, Yanko?
1: Yanko, Yanko. I'm Max DJ. Let's take it from the TOP. Round two. Why? The law remains the law. It's today, Yanko. Yanko, oh boy, motion, the same instrumentation. Oh boy, motion, what panakiana?
2: Oh, David.
1: Oh, yes, sure. David. Because I'm coming out to Tao. I'm quite into more thing. Young co batch of money man more boy motion some fana young queen him. Ladies and gentlemen, boy motion from TMA Kizai. Now and now on your kizai ni mira u papa ni muno. Won't then yam ya kofaba. Yang shall be to me jina on us why young call.
2: Yeah.
3: Okay, mama yenye rap, yenye fene rap. 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Yes, I'm afraid, but I'm afraid, Abuaje. Oh, my demon, we are, we are, we are, we are, we are, we are, we are, we are, we are, we are, we are, we are, we are, we are, we are, we are, we are, we are, we are, we are, we are, we are, we are, we are, we are, we are, we are, we are, we are, we are, we are, we are, we are, we are, we are, we are, we are, we are, we are, we are, we are, we are, we are, we are, we are, we are, we are, we are, we are, we are, we are, we are, we are, we are, we are, we are, we are, we are, we are, we are, we are, we are, we are, we are, we are, we are, we are, we are, we are, we are, we are, we are, we are, we 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
2: Sissy, I know. I'm a lucky also.
1: I'm a lucky. Yes, I'm person almost
2: after the second round. No,
1: I'm a CB. Dimax DJ, you know how we do it. 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Yemko. IVK avoid motion. Yeah, IVK. 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Avoid all stress. She said, IVK is smiling.
3: I don't want to. Kasahari. Yeah. IVK.
1: Star Girl Planet. What's up, Yanko Yanko?
3: We come in once. We're saying a mini pa. Obo. 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What you hope to say, Ubiko Kumaka one bedu. Yes, a carbon or Yentu Mikanko share your quaku. 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Yen Naya Penny say, Abembe Bum Naya D and Ejeni a Husiene. Was a 100 meters, Mikapa, a tremble heaven panaso. 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

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So, what did Jahona say to Shua, Shania? A Yena Bay, Uniabu Sam Jemia, Bible says, and Brennuswa, or Babu Bosro, Sekete, Nawana FM, Susan Kutu. I shall night. We are sure, so Uber to me, Jim. Mephany, yes, we

0: so na ye mani dine so baby ba emo ye kai.
1: Hey Charlie the messenger akwani ya wani sika inyina odi yofutuo na echiru ni asenyabu tiro IVK and I'm at Seden Kano representing Kizai. Yes, I'm called TMA or Boy Motion. Where do you rag in the Congo? Yeah, she don't be to that. Yeah, quiet, quiet, shady, air or Boy Motion to be to on the same BET. Ladies and gentlemen, or Boy Motion, Lego.
2: Yeah. It's your Boy Motion.

0: emotion yeah, yeah.
1: Okay, see.
0: Now, emotion. You are doing so good, and I expected you to keep up the pace. Trust me, because beat away 3 minutes beat. And do any beat wabiasa as a rap on timin kili uyadio wama senior man ho trino. No kwana na make a trio no. Ah, obo emotion pa say ya mashe 2 goals ya kwafa mu afili na se mpese mmane 3-2. Oh. I thought that I'm finishing year prayer. Cause senior man of our for granted, but me shouldn't dimin an adjumbonia bantin. Cause we must know the word in the corner. O diagro. Ah, obo emotion. 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Ladies and gentlemen, round 2 about the senior boy motion. Nanka kuyi pa ya yi try upset no. Nanka kuyi pa nanka feed ye then nanko boy motion ya ye. Eh? Mega nanka na me wow experience.
2: Go go na bo.
0: Ah, now what you go go?
2: Aha, baka over no.
0: It is over 1 na na sisi ya
2: was. Take over 4.5. Is here 2 kura nyambo ya. Na 99 minute. 90 years, I didn't know that also.
0: Final beat. Now, Honey Boy is in the building, Skonzi is in the building, Yimaka is in the building. Hey, Charlie, and the talents are more definitely. Yanko. IMAX DB, Yanko.

0: gentlemen, I don't want us to spoil to me because I have a level. Kezai versus TMA. IVK, I'm calling.
1: Yeah. One. Yeah. 106.3. 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

0: IVK trying to beast.
1: Let me put the West down. 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Tell me you don't know when I will let you know now. I was in the middle of the night, but I was down. So many times I wanna fight. Knocked down to the ground, I think I saw it in the fuck round. But I'm up now, and I'm winning every fight. Yeah, devil is cussed down. Hey. I really got a good side, and I wanna commit a suicide. Devil you try, but only what two time. Beginning a new life. See me in a blue sky. I really got it now, and I wanna shout loud to pace above cloud. Ask how. Got my inner man activated, and my steps on the ground so calculated. So many times, so many days gotta fall, but I keep rising to the top of the mountain. I keep smiling, but my enemies are frowning, drowning deep. I'm a light in the morning. I'm shining at all time. I'm a God made man. I'm spreading at all time. Break bread, I sip wine, choose life, choose hope, and I use it at the same time.
0: Hey, ladies and gentlemen, IVK beast didn't ride about now, and you pray your back. Who's our quano? Baba and Baba should two goes up pressure every Swiss.
1: Jose, Jose, how many rounds?
0: You ain't the young call or boy motion, so now you're sure you bet me account on the drill beat. Or boy motion, I said, you're saying the lyrics, but as a confidence now, what they cast seminal, and I usuru said, oh boy motion, battle there, ringing him the kikachino biao. Oh, manda, manda, manda, manda, and in I am. What I say, young call, young call.
2: How do you think say we come for money, Debbie? We come for doom. When I'm not here, I'm a corner doom. We have a miss. We be my

0: Okay, tia, hona, oboy mo shindi, besi, ebeba mega ranking, so because he has the ultimate say, mwa mo shame live on TikTok, let me know what you think, mwa mo shame on YouTube, let me know who you are feeling, Kezai, which is IVK or Shetun to me, and I say, oboy mo shi ufiti EMA, Kumasi, and I say, Tema. ATB Pacho, number to call you 0302216561 and a 0302216562. Yeah, fair few calls. Winners, no, stands a chance to perform at a Dom FM Y2K Jam. You be ultimate winner near man at the big stage. That stage in this is one of the biggest you can come across this year. And you're to phone you 0302216561. Let me know who you're feeling. If you're watching me live on TikTok, just leave a name, IVK, and ask emotion. Let me know who you're feeling.
1: Hello.
0: Hello. Ah.
1: Bajo. Ache mo zo are ni.
0: Me pa chode ma wana.
1: Di ya edi o. Ade ba bet. Eh second one motion right or platform or platform. Second one.
0: Into the my second one, my boy.
1: I saw bravo.
0: Thank you very much.
1: That's it.
0: Young Queen him. Queen him, can you? Queen him, can them? Let's go, let's go, let's go, let's go, can them? Hello?
1: Hello, Don.
0: Yes, sir, I'm Pacho de Mawana.
1: Hey, yo, Don.
0: Boss, me too, come.
1: Okay, my name is Rafen.
0: Rafen? Pacho, you're called?
1: Yo, fire.
0: You're called Ivy Kana, you're called Motion.
1: Oh, don't you cut them, man. Now, don't you?
0: Yeah, me too.
1: Don't say, me so, Charlie, me you be a man freestyle, I can't change, I'm better, me tell me, me my voice now, I'm tell me, bitch, it's way, bitch, it's
0: way. But, none of their time for me, sir, why me patcho?
1: If you don't patcho, me pay, no, I'm any way.
0: Inbox me, or WhatsApp, and I say, I mean, TikTok and Instagram, why? Time call, I'm patcho, hello?
2: Hi.
0: Yeah, boss, me patcho, IVK, and I say motion.
2: Prophet,
0: thank you very much. Hello.
3: Hello.
0: Yes, sir.
3: Yes, sir. Me come over Oboy Motion.
0: Oboy Motion, and you have to write.
3: Yeah, AMG available.
0: AMG available, yeah, that's it. Yanko, Yanko. Hello.
4: Hello.
0: Yeah, me pacho Enkwamawana.
4: Oboy Motion.
0: Oboy Motion, and Yabium Yanko. Hello.
4: Hello.
0: Yes, sir. Pacho Enkwamawana.
5: What's your boy quotation? A comma of boy motion.
0: Quotation, see your boy motion or the rhyme, Yanko. Tanat. Hello? Hello?
6: You're done.
0: Yes, sir. I'm Pacho Kwamawana.
6: I'm not sure if I'm going to be able to do it.
0: Oboy Motion. Oboy Motion, I say Nyabiyo. Me yamfa three more calls near Queen him. Hello? Hello? TikTok and so calm on here. And hello? Good evening, boss. Oh, Pacho Low Radio. No, Pacho Kwamawana. Hello? Can Yanko next one? Next one. Radio, no. Editing back on. Hello? Me kaimo say TikTok.
7: Hello?
0: Hello?
7: Good evening.
0: Good evening, Pacho Kwamawana.
7: Pacho, Enkoma Kezai guy, no, yeah.
0: Enkoma Wana, Kezai guy, no, okay.
7: Yeah,
0: 5-4, Anna, 5-3, Anna, 5-4.
7: I want to my feeling, wow.
0: Okay, may I say?
7: On the launch.
0: Alright, sure. Yanko, can Yanko? Hello?
8: Don, two more calls.
0: Hello?
8: Don.
0: Yes, sir, I'm a two, can Pacho Enkoma Wana?
8: Oboy Motion.
0: Oboy Motion 6-4, yeah. Right? 6-4, not just a phone calls, no. Yeah, Fabio, me and send calls, need now call 6-4. But get to know, say, TikTok in so county, YouTube voting so county, as well as mega ranking any crap, 50% into 25 phone call and, other social media platforms and a mega ranking crap 50%. He's the technical guy and on the A&R, talent manager as well. Honey Boy is on standby, the gentleman's Konzi. is on standby. I've got Blackhead on standby. Yimaka as well. You better man us will be also. Mega Rankin.
6: Done.
0: IVK. And Oboy Motion. TikTok messages. Baby Abba. Jide S. Christina. S.A. IVK. Manucho say IVK. Amanfo Voti. Obisi Kumasi guy all the way. Jide say IVK all the way. Okay, Mega Rankin, you are the talent manager. What do you have to say?
6: None. Asana me kai no kan ma futu kaka me be ma Oboy Motion.
0: Mhm.
6: On se unim. So no see another rapper, right? Unim se rapper. But unini share da me boa. Good. Your cue was to listen to what Donichi and the people in Nusum were saying. Asama na ye difa ye kafa ne ho. So what I say? Good. The moment as a first round no, anku yama no, a whole nanke was all capitalizing. So what I say? Cause for him to improvise, no sort, no throw how your train or freestyle no, no. For you to hear that no, na still anku ye ama ye no,
0: yeah,
6: uki no no, also u be fast be take over. But first round no, yanche di un, umane tension.
0: First round ne tension.
6: Yes, umane tension rather, which is wrong. So what I say, unya opportunity no, but still one man at also. And then second round no, so no, he came with the storyline and did very very well. Ama. Yet the story now all kind of, but then with your flow,
0: yeah.
6: I said, now what's that here flows so much that we hear four bars are four lines are now also took another one. Until now, you know, you until the episode can I say, but then he had a very clear and then you know, long story for us to listen to. And then third round, you know, so can make a crack who impressed third round, you know,
0: yeah,
6: because we come back, but not come back now, elite for me. A technical person now come back now elite because now man for second round, you know, I'm be me on the third round because on once in the heading, I shall see and over. So for me, they made a man,
0: me IVK,
6: absolutely, me and the drop
0: in terms of max, you know, IVK, Benyado do say,
6: my man 40,
0: no, I'm a boy,
6: my man 37,
0: yeah,
6: or try,
0: I'm really impressed with the Boy Motion,
6: yeah,
0: it's about his fourth battle, Boy Motion, why battle saying four? Four, we really need three, and this is like IVK senior, Wapaha, Wasis, Yankofo, and Co. And to have seen this happen here, I'm so proud of your Boy Motion. Work on your clarity and confidence. Asemna Okanaka. Feel free, that's the only problem I have with you.
6: You're a rapper.
0: Rap now, yeah, but I said, Moshi Neka Semina, Nano Osoka Kra. I'm proud of you, and I'm hoping, say, Ube correcting, because Ubaha Yehu, Ube Lusu, first battle. I think lost two in a row and some of
6: that.
0: After Obi Obeti ni biya no Ugano. And to give IVK this match, why my IVK sweat pa?
6: Yeah, but until I say to say, energy di bishi Obi Anku, and yet the same.
0: Yeah,
6: you can have powers here. Powers a smooth rapper. Who the IVK second round no? Good. Ochre o different side.
0: Na say ni bre ya ba.
6: Yes, Ochre o different style, different side and so that is how you should be.
0: Man, we robo emoji IVK wa rapid 31 years. We see we see yes. Bibi abey fine. What I say?
6: Kakan kakra.
0: IVK, what's the latest with you? Na yema mo akan som bra bi maka wa ha. Me what talent bibi wa yen ko enim.
9: So thanks for the opportunity all the time. The latest news is something I want to keep it hidden for now. It's actually going to be a global attention, so I'm just waiting on a notification.
0: Confirmation, and yeah,
9: confirmation. Once it's done, Adom FM will be the first to hear it.
0: Maybe so. Your family, anytime, any day. Patrol social media handles.
9: IVK Music. And shout outs to you, bro. You did very good. I mean, I was super impressed. I didn't plan for this, but then. Adom FM, you don't plan.
0: Yeah, because I don't plan. And I like the way you accept to prove, say, you know or you are better without trying to say, me a senior man or bad a band. I hate to hear that. So, Charlie, big shout outs to you, IVK. You be family anytime, any day. You're welcome. Thank you. Yeah, yeah, you mark a black kid. No, you mark a black kid real quick. Ocha, you best skip him because.
10: Sikapudu. Yeah, title is Sikapudu.
0: And they are.
10: Yeah, all streaming platform.
0: Okay. Drop here. Now, your pet time, I would have been passing through. What you say? Yeah. Blackhead, where in fact? Yeah, Semo. Obviously, I'm available for video calls. No, be easy.
6: Yeah.
0: Mimi, first, I say now.

0: Yo, Yimaka is in the building. Yimaka for headphone, Nishani and Kwenim. And then leave, don't stand behind him. Yo, Danny, go that side. I beg you people, time no day, Nishani and Kwenim. Mudosun sana, yanya, ensu will be so, maba hansu de, say, Yimaka bibi abo ko.
1: Yabo ko, don.
0: What's the say, Dini, from Oliviera to?

0: Kofo Fili, or Yokuna Napoku, or see Imaka Good Start, Rich Ben, as fire, as comic concerts, hey, as comic Wagwan, my brother, man, them, as comic, hey, Star Girl Planet, BBA Boko, Nipa Duduana, as a Charlie, you are hot, but when you send any passing through, you have a brand new song. What's the title of the song?
1: Mediano,
0: Mediano, Matsinu, Mono singing, be out today or so, Nami Nimusa,
1: Sape Pepe, see, I switch a cracker. What's your
0: name? Feeling your ear was for the big shout outs to Ascorbic Concerts and the Bills Official and the Della Squad Ninja 590 Mobile at the Roma. Boys do wanna cash out. Boys do wanna nyiska. Obeako report you be FBI. You could be around my cause. 590 Mobile. Loto na unimuna yadi abafonso. *959# opportunity for you to make some cool cash. 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Ekda won se mama daro man ko fo nyeska wo kroma pa. 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Title ni biom.
1: Mediano.
0: From Yimaka. Is it out on the streaming platforms?
1: All streaming platforms.
0: The African in your bay. Ladies and gentlemen, let's enjoy Yimaka. Mediano. Let's go.
2: Mediano. 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

0: We
1: No, no, this is a very big song, and the message in the song is something I love so much.
0: Banga.
1: Yimaka, I so love this particular one.
0: Thank
1: trust
0: you,
1: me. Emudaho, emode.
0: Thank you.
1: Now, Megarankin. Then I walk off a branch here. The one waiting me has switched it up.
2: Message here is simple. For a good rapper to sing this well, first sing in friend is in Mbwa.
1: Honey Boy is in the building.
2: First song
1: gentlemen.
2: That you are singing on.
1: I will come to Honey Boy.
2: Yes. Come on,
3: Samba. This one too.
2: Quick, come on, Lon. Lon. Eja womb. Any kasa bebri.
3: Okay.
2: Rapper na aye we no. Yes. Oye rapper, sir. Embushi,
1: sir. No, emu ode.
2: Oh, come on,
1: ode.
2: Come on.
1: Na message, na mi kase odo ni mo.
3: Enyo odo.
1: Ba mitiye unkomona ha.
3: We chire odo a woman unia be man na unia ba.
1: No, this is a deep song. This is a deep song. We hope he say he get all the push he needs. Na wait till me dey a full stage, because who the rabbi be aye beto in the passion. Me di ani me garankin.
3: Come on,
1: no. Me gabi ma plus kiwe. African, you know, you choose street, you hustle low times, high times, me akoye ba. It's messages like this, no. Obey to me at Tuama, brother.
3: Last week like this, near we hit FM. Almost so many I endorse.
1: I love the song.
3: Yeah.
1: I love the song. Yes, this guy resembles my senior mate at NAST.
3: Ken West.
1: Yeah. I want to call it
3: SHS. Yes.
1: And
3: it's me.
1: You mark us. The right spelling of the new name now. Talents need be training.
3: Okay. The spelling is YIMEEKE. YIMEEKE.
1: What's the sound on all this?
3: All streaming platform. All my handles. Be I just said the YIMEEKE. Yimaka. Me pop it up. Be biao be kubi.
1: Yeah, one IMAX in Kasara.
3: Menene be kasa.
1: Onti mi fan toso ma.
3: Menene be kasa.
1: From time to time, because I'm the door song.
3: Sa.
1: She be oya kame ya me catch her. Me be oya ni reef. She be oya onso oya.
3: Sa.
1: It's a big shout outs going out to you.
3: Okay. Namisha muni na Omega.
1: We do together. Black Kid and Brand is saying Nanka. Minya Honey Boy. On the other seat, Honey Boy, ne Pascal's a man in Ampersem, you enjoy boom. Now, young fan, Blackhead, come this way. Blackhead, we are slower. The one ginger won't conform. Honey Boy, met us in a young call. Time no day. Black money, rather. Okay, I keep calling him Blackhead. Black money, Sikatun to Musu, him better.
4: Black money, dear. Black in the stand from Ghana Blaster. The black, the star.
1: Bro, are you nervous?
4: No.
1: Feel free, my brother. Talk to me. Me a guy man to say wow. Guy man to guy man. You didn't come on. Well, but yourself bet you show energy new from now dropping. Say, what's the sound? Mister, me person, Mister Sound. How long now are you music?
4: About 2 years.
1: 2 years.
4: Yeah.
1: Me patch you under there now. The brain.
4: And like, me were promoting one of my track. I mean, me Global Boy, I release, you know, and Global Boy. Yeah.
1: Now, Danny, you're a drama. Danny, oh, dang. Danny be drama with be my boy. Danny, you're a drama, papa. What's his role in your team?
4: Danny, they be one of my brother. My way, they give me motivation, you know, into the music industry. And they support me along the way. He do a lot.
1: Kachine, you free. Give me into the motivation. Abasem Ben Cray.
4: And then they were bombing me.
1: Black money meaning Sayan Kani Cream. What better say? What the bro for me Kuni Po Krum How? IMAX DJ, why are you ready for black money in your mona? Yanko in him. IMAX, you ready? Yanko.

0: Maria.
1: Black Money, what be the motivation behind the song?
0: Like, from the journey, baby, I'm a free, baby, I'm a co.
1: Now free him, Adenta.
0: From Techiman to Accra.
1: Techiman to Accra.
0: Yeah, but...
1: So, you take a moment out to run you, Moyana?
0: That we maybe do Accra, I'm going to say, Charlie, coin it, I'm going to say, I'm going to say,
1: but our lips, and the sanity, and our polish, kakra, kum.
0: And here's your... Black... I'm a mrena.
1: It's black polished.
0: Sanity.
1: Mega Rankin, honestly speaking, I feel like, new talents are hold on a ejuma wo ho about it show we now tie other talents you'll be fine, you understand, and you their message, you know, a important voice, no transposition, what you are trying to say, so you're very important.
0: Sure.
1: It's my patch, take these things serious.
0: They
1: make it sure says next time I message feel and I can listen to 4 or 5 songs of yours knowing say you are growing. This is a personal advice from a brother to a brother, man.
0: Mega
1: Rankin, who will be bigger?
2: Aside from anything, we do edit problem. No, I want them now perform me. Who perform it is a winning G.
1: I want them.
2: Unim lyrics not ready. Yeah. Just perform.
1: Yeah, feel energy. Free. Let's have fun. Mobile.
2: That's what I say.
1: Only boy, no.
2: Men perform it. Men perform it. Why attention? I want them. Pressure be in him. Any freestyle. And one American.
1: Thank you, Charlie. You see, your own song. If you don't enjoy it, how can we enjoy it?
0: Yeah.
1: You understand? Thanks for coming to my brother. Danny, mini will be number one. I didn't need too much. Charlie, Pascal Zamani. Honey boy, come this way. Pascal Zamani, that way. Minim say LV, that one. Why? LV, no one give me no one. IG, Charlie. Honey boy, come this way real quick. Honey boy, your movement way they come, people they compare them to that of Sarkodie's invasion, that of Shatawale's invasion. Like, you are a king. You are idolized. Like, people, they love you like crazy. Honey boy.
0: Yeah.
1: What are you doing differently? Oh, take the headphone, the ending come off. Why? Nyanya, real quick. What are you doing differently? Who movie? You see motorbikes, where 12, I am a winning more cars. I hold your brothers today, your back.
0: Yeah.
1: What is different about you where they make people defend you like this?
3: Realness, you know, realness, because people take you very serious if they know they are part of you as well. So the journey has to be something real, something fulfilling as well. So yeah, realness.
1: Oh, sure, I know
3: realness.
1: And now, no, who see streets in a song? Omo nim ebusa said na whiny. People were comparing you to Shatawale Baho. Crowd of pulley, yeah. People were comparing you to Stoneboy Bar, who named crowd of pulley. Yeah. I said,
3: yeah.
1: Yeah. Are you born and bred in Ablekuma?
3: No. I grew up Alabadi. I spent like whole 19 years Alabadi.
1: If you got to Ablekuma,
3: I recall 10 years crap on by.
1: Now, then, Kwana, hey, because I said, Nyame Waho. For someone I own Nimono, you did a gospel song, be rendition, be a call viral. Obet mama ya capella and sending you real round your money. You be call the previous one here, but the latest, oh, drop it in chair, but it's making waves, oh, streaming platforms, no, so, oh, bunk off, oh. You are climbing at a certain pace.
3: Yeah.
1: My gospel, like a capella, and yanko, and you know, so, oh, my son, yanko, rendition, yanko.
3: Semi share, adia,

0: And obviously we left church, but not God. No,
1: I'm well, me kwa sorry pa.
0: I'm sorry, man. I'm sorry, man.
1: Me kwa Pentecost.
0: Oh, yeah, Pentecost.
1: Patro me bow, patro out me. Me enjoy sorry cool.
0: Me so I'm not left church. I beg. Youth, arise and shine. No academy. Uncle Biache.
1: Could I record it?
0: Oh, we are all called Uncle.
1: Arise and shine, and welcome.
0: There be youth, but just arise and shine. Me as a youth, no one can say, remember your creator now. Me as a youth, no one can say, we are the future leaders of the church.
1: Yeah, yeah, yeah.
0: Me know a men's fellowship. 9% me join the women's crown, I must say, yeah. Ah, sorry, Uncle Person, yeah, baby. Honey Boys in the building, do you remember this one featuring Shatta Wale? Let's go.

0: Getting day, the verse from Shatawale was effortless.
1: Yeah.
0: It was effortless. Now, Uncle Foko, you know, you're gone in.
1: Yeah. Yeah.
0: So, now, Uncle Foko, I'm going to say, God, come here, what's this step anymore?
1: Well, near in it, I
0: see. Ah, near in it, I see. We don't talk here. Yeah. The gentleman down there is Pascal Zamani. Pascal Zamani, bust something nice, na minti yomo. Bust something a cappella. Yanko.
2: What is ransom, say, madam, go say that money. We are believing in money. Freedom alone, me no one, no bondage. Share what they keep me from being a man of the plaintiness. Girl, I love the success. Social media, they make body get stressed. But when I'm in the mood, somebody gets honey. After she bring the holy apple for two of us, then I'm yearning to seduction and foreplay before the real life. I don't wanna know where me a stand pan. Girl, give me love, give me love.
0: Hey, Pascal, somebody is in the building. My main trust the process, and that you better call a year. So, trust the process is one of my favorite songs. Me tears, sa. So, when you be 1 million, me na me tears 900. Suka Bailey, I love the song so much, and the brand new one as well is doing absolutely well on the streaming platforms. Trust the process from Honey Boy. Let go.

0: Hallelujah. Give me the money, no be Kama Sutra.
1: Ladies and gentlemen, I'm in Tamadoma for the new one. This is the gentleman, Honey Boy. This gentleman has a seat waiting for him in this music industry. And as evident, and your kasa, and your branding, and then your tattoo, and your piercing, and your original. The talent is big. Is that big, Suka Billy? In Shrana, Yama, the likes of Sarkodia from Kasahari level, Yama Chris Waddle, Yama Donzi, Yama Kwalkesi, Yama Bandana, Yama Stoneboy, the same blessings in Duwechi. This is the time, Ghana. Honey Boy is his name. Ebe say be our honey say be our father also. Honey in terms of music, angry gentleman.
0: Yeah.
1: I'm Maxi, you know how we do it. 1, 2, 3, let go.
2: Jimmy!

0: you marry this? Who say what do I do? And you want you marry the dead? Why are you the dead? Mammy a cappella or some the dead thing you do? They know.
1: Yeah, yeah.
0: For young co. Now
1: today. This is my favorite part. Father, Lord, forgive me for the times I doubted you. Now I am a seven pema semsu and yen who crow. Even when I no get money, you dey make my belly full.
0: Ow.
1: No man chow fefe, oh fefe. 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Baba de masadi fa de work and no de shiva. 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Now me na so me so besine, nene nipa. Tu. Me and be wall, leader stand firm like oracle. Feel like a star, but them can't do it.
0: Hey, nipa na, he to say, the garanke. Ghana music is in safe hands, trust me. Sani o chia me kwa me mo kwa ye, sa akodye, omun kwa baby adye, but I mean say era.
1: Yeah.
0: Wait till now. It's looking like you are very close to securing a vacant seat somewhere.
1: Yeah, I believe.
0: And as I'm vacant, Krana, as a waba. That kind of feeling, I mean, suka bili. Ladies and gentlemen, or trusted process, ni we ena nyame den ne to so no se nyame man peace of mind. Yeah, man. Tomorrow 6.3 kids are higher level, no size. I've got Honey Boy in the building. It's one man count. Talk to me, who will be you? Send me what's it called, me need you. As long as you can give me peace of mind, in Kwan. But not anymore. 1, 2, 3, and clap.

Joy, joy like a river. Baba de Masadi, father walk and not the Shiva. 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Now me not show me super sin.

0: Charlie Honey Boy Wabo. Hey, guessing in over the food. Amen. You are work in progress, and certainly December show beba.
1: Yeah.
0: Show beba. Show amba will be very disappointed because looking at the crowd they are able to put together, natural.
1: Yeah.
0: Okay. Any movement now, Ebano. We are the type of artist that you have a default fan base that is ready to follow you everywhere you go.
1: Yeah.
0: People go pull knives off you, I know.
1: Yeah.
0: But that's part of the craft. Pop culture. They love day for you.
1: Yeah.
0: One question I'm a woman, honey boy, and I say, would there ever be a point in time where you would want to leave the hood? Because at time, baby, but would you represent the hood you currently find yourself in for life? Is it looking like that?
1: Yeah. For life, because I feel they've been there for me, even when I felt like, you know, giving up. You know,
0: there was a point.
1: There was a point, because we are humans, you know. We are humans. Sometimes we feel like giving up, even though we still seek that you know, that hope and everything from God. We feel like giving up, but they made everything possible. They made everything possible. Because Charlie, meet now, come cry, me who be called kwa kwa. No, di me which. Hey, only boy, no only boy. All this, Charlie, it motivates.
0: It makes you feel good.
1: Yeah, so wabli kuma, Charlie.
0: Do you feel so you have arrived, or you still feel so that you need a few touches here and there, support, you know? You need it beyond what is being seen currently.
1: Beyond. Because we all need beyond, you know. We all need that support. So
0: this is at Doom 106 point. Him for now better support in Afa in terms of collaborations, in terms of investors, in terms of partnership, what you are up for and all that. Never socials, no so can't wanna inquire him.
1: Alright, so first of all, I would like to say a very thank you to you.
0: We did together, you know.
1: For giving me this opportunity. And I also want to take this opportunity to inform or tell people this piece of my song is actually a single out of an album coming.
0: Album Moba?
1: Yeah.
0: I'll call you more there.
1: Yeah, so it will be next month. So after the album, that is when we'll put up a concert inside a Blakeman.
0: It's looking like there will be a December concert.
1: Yeah.
0: Wow.
1: Yeah.
0: Blakeman Muti live on a Dome 106.3. I'm Udini. Honey boy, this is a gentleman and confirm compare not just to the likes of Shatawale, but yet no compare Shakem Umpumo.
1: Yeah.
0: More of like international art. Omun is a boy we or sign what talent, no, no sign a guy man.
1: Yeah.
0: Oh, what a fine boy. Same one guy here, one guy there, so big now. So this also West Khalifa no honey man. So you know, no, he is a whole product. Mega Rankin, we are talent manager, what's the music in this is one of your own. Oh, class, I won't say if you don't mean to be
2: one.
0: Then I walk up
2: on it. I mean, I have one or two being told.
0: What on in German? What's a new video? And I said to
2: you,
0: Mega Yanko.
2: But no, can you say, any boy, one of our own? I'm Lukuma, Yeniani, and YHD, on Wenny. And my catrom will be Sabah, no man Jindy, Yakaya, man Jindy.
0: Don't lie on Mukana,
2: Yakaya, man Jindy. I think it was Mighty and I have a catcher me say boy Biba me watch it.
0: Rapper Mighty
2: Mighty.
0: Yeah.
2: And I'm saying no, I'm in checking it out. And since then, consistency crazy. Yeah, crazy. Since then.
0: Technically, no experience. Only international and TBI, Juma, only locals, being so Juma. Then I'll shock. And I say, I've been there, but what do you have to say? Advice when I'll be in your man?
2: No. Right? Oh, yeah, help. Nina, Obinyan. Oh, yeah, Nina, oh, yeah, now. Right? See, I'll climb in here. And yeah, of Chinebi.
0: So, what support be?
2: Yeah, we'll be a for man now.
1: Yeah.
2: Because I know you too much, Abehano.
1: Yeah,
2: for man now. Later, you know, I be cash out.
1: Yeah.
2: Who here?
0: Okay. And you came with some soldiers. Me, one thing I believe in is that along the line, people climb, and then when people in Kofo rules, and you defined to them, someday they expect more than they're probably entitled to. It may patch or wine, wah, hey, now I have quite a femi, near who we have for your monami.
1: Oh,
0: yeah. Where the pen drive by. No, it's a quick switch in our one side. Team Nestor.
1: Yeah, Team Nestor.
0: Yeah, Ninkomo.
1: Team Nelson, yeah. So the one behind the camera over there, they're very ugly.
0: Ugly.
1: Oh, pay my papa.
0: Ugly one.
1: Oh, pay my.
0: Anyway, let's get.
1: Yeah, so the other one is Mighty.
0: Mighty.
1: Yeah, this is Fairy Tale. He's also a producer as well.
0: Oh, Fairy Tale. Boom, will be my and I am for my rappers. You know, will be to be a bit to me. My talent now.
3: Maybe some other time.
0: Yeah. I mean, some other time. Yeah, let's talk about it.
1: And Zill is outside.
0: Zill,
1: yeah.
0: Yo, Zill, dear. Zill, big family. Zill, dear.
1: Yeah, we plenty, but you know, we all come. Yeah.
0: feels good to know. It's a label or a management, and I say a brother supporting a brother.
1: Yeah, brother supporting brother. So we are trying to create a clan. Mm. That is where we've named it Beacons.
0: Beacons.
1: Yeah, Beacons. Yeah.
0: Okay. Okay. Feels good to know. Last words to fan base or be your supporter or about do something.
1: Oh, I didn't show when you like you didn't show when. Shout out to you know Shatawale Medical Kevin Boy because they've done a lot for me. Like. Mm. Lots for me, so aside them, shout to God, you know, my mom, everyone watching, everyone supporting.
0: That's too much on your baby, I'm out.
1: Me, Benin, you know. Oh, okay. But he has motivated me from like from afar.
0: Yeah, yeah. Go for you, could your love. Why? It's a big shout out going out to the family. Pascal Zamani. Bashana and them Pascal. Pascal on your late that no shit that late in Mr. Maya and the late Pascal. Pascal Zamani, time in New York. But what banned it here? Hi G, any honey boy, what mommy social? No, they said they for just come announce them there. Yeah. Hi G, any LV, Mumbra. You don't give me your socials. Yeah, people where they won't follow you. Yeah.
1: HUNYBOY on all socials, honey boy.
0: On all.
1: Yeah, on all.
0: HUNYBOY
1: as in boy.
0: Okay.
1: Like I said, yeah.
0: Okay. Charlie Zoo. We did together, broski. We also have a bit to teach, you know. Bank also to me, can be trapped, right? I said to that.
2: Why
0: it be so, Charlie? Thank you so much. Any day, my broski. It was fun. It was fun having you in the building. Yes, I know how to understand that. Minu and we buy your men to be on your baby. Hi, G. Mama Quine, LV, Mama Quine. LV school no condescend out down one free. Yanko, Yanka Saka Krabin, and Ninkomo. LV, Mama Quine, and then. Oh, be surprising me. Me name is Oba. IG is one crammy. It's just a time in the demo. Unwrap. Who cross unwrap in the time as soon? And me person one a tearful who say Oba. Nanka will surprise me by Uncle as planned. You see, that be now mention show with Uncle.
3: Be next week.
0: Next week. One more crammy will feel for how long?
3: Oh, next week I am cool school. Remember.
0: Oba bounce wako. My favorite talents back on no and a hygiene. So next week me show with him. Pascal Zamani. I will see you again next week. But what be the latest?
2: We'll talk about some.
0: Thanks so much for coming. Squanzi to the one I'm quite so. Mwamo share me live on TikTok. Mwam kan wa show ni show. Mwamo tie me with you. Big shout outs to you. And to Mwamo share me live on YouTube. I appreciate all of you so much. Mr. So Bella the all rounder air bow weather down home as well. Femi don't eat you kitiki. That dear. And I'm that dear so. Mega ranking, me that say African. Yen say, I ain't say that. Yes, indeed. I'm out.

0: studies. We're not just a Korean. We're starting soon.
1: On starting soon.
0: Ah, be man, starting soon. So any so bad. It will matter. This I'll be piaba. You run a day. No, we were starting. Yeah, by every day, no, we're changing. 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Just say I say us. Me na us. Me say I'm so more brother. And see, yes, I know because you only have Shimura. Udi ja ko kochi akra de brand. Yes, Udi ya cover so.
1: But for ke asimu maki. Oba oba baby bube fu papa papa. 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
0: I'm a mistake in a combine.

106.3 FM. 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Hey, am I preaching to somebody? Me see aware no, it was ordained by God. Na me na chese aware. 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

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Adum FM Eddie Brown Yami Adum on the 2nd of October. 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
2: so no nim se adwuma we no efrifie me nana eyebi
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2: on se me mi fra himfie
0: okay
2: for me na ahimfie so me mi bo me nana din no ono so nana no no
0: ah
2: e wo the same for me na dance for me na
0: wow
2: I dance for me now.
0: Wow.
2: To baby, I'm in school.
0: Mm-hmm.
2: Hey, I'm obuase one. I want on us to go school. I want on us to school.
0: As I'm near, very interesting.
2: Yes.
0: Very interesting.
2: The American, what you say? Aha. Until now, my best year, me no preoccupy.
0: Preoccupy.
2: But no, me nimu no. I me nimu sa kalenya me wa kanadu. Na me ye young.
0: Mm-hmm.
2: But who na no ye kete. But since ye are still na
0: no, that's why you
2: kete.
0: No.
2: Oh, that's why ye kete. And the wound in the go hang.
0: Ah.
3: Ye shin shuma se.
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3: Well, we say CD Egwin go home.
0: Aye.
3: I didn't know Bible in
0: Hey, and then I'm about to me.
2: Tonight is a spell it and a corner.
0: Maybe I'm to Munya with your mommy.
2: Spell it and a corner.
0: Miss
2: Ramon, I don't cook me who be and call me a soo. Oh, some me so not me diano. Eshe inside. I'm so me so.
0: Okay.
2: And to me be a son. No, who's a miniano.
0: Wow.
2: So I'm so me any diano.
0: Wow.
3: Yes.
2: Sanity. You do a hard. I saw for the billy now, mammy cast some chill.
0: Now, I mean, I saw mammy from the topic in today.
2: Oh, one way, mammy from Trim, what the topic in the bed today? I saw for the billy now, could I home home back home?
0: Okay.
2: Bibrina, I could say, I want me a genuine, no, so, sir. A home home no a Johnson so bi ekuta susumufi
0: okay
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0: Okay.
4: 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Ama fwa jiji alafia okrobe bresu wagana ha.
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4: Wati mase.
0: Yeah.
4: Iti data emono. 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Ye tu afa.
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4: So, mi baby say, or consortia be mu, and palampala, busiafu be dia chino, nay no cresce nipano, or consortia be mampa.
0: Okay,
4: it's naya diabusumuni di.
0: Okay,
4: at that time, mono, it's a Christosumbe re mono, baby a strategy ni free benny.
0: Okay,
4: semi best is so biafia, lafia sumudia, a lafia no mutu afa, or mutu mi hudia, air coso, ewe busiana brabo.
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4: it is semi best is sunny power afia, lafia hudia, and there was me yusu maji na me sen komwa eli alafia juma ne yepe
0: be yepe. Okay
4: what am I saying? Because me wa alafia hon me di webe example one day papa bi kokumi wo ashama.
0: Okay, okay.
4: No, yeah. Oh yes, no, yeah, my boyfriend I'm in a dating for 3 years.
0: Okay,
4: one day no okwa kokumi. It is so
0: anopa.
4: Oh yeah, no di miko jiskedro.
0: Okay.
4: Oh sorry anopa na mami frame.
0: Mm-hmm.
4: Eno kache mi se.
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0: Enko bebi ya.
4: Mami nko bebi ya.
0: Wow.
4: Iti nasa ata mabaye wa mehu Kristo fufro.
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0: ya.
4: Sana papa yuko kumi. 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
0: know.
4: Bella, Ashama, and you know Ashama.
0: I am Ashama.
4: Roadway, I am Santo. And you know Wabaya Chrono. What do you call Bush Bimu? Baby, you name me corner, you are inside one. I buy one. You know what you say? Say, you are conforming the coma. Omo dressing, be omo dressing.
0: Okay.
4: I buy one dressing the same thing. And Opia, what they more. And
0: only baby of feet.
4: Mini baby of feet. Only say me a real. Me na radio soon chantro.
0: Dabida.
4: Asamuna me can
0: I teach you why you baby.
4: Nyama bebresu. Iti, I buy one pia demo hono. No, this I'm say. Why in a do baha? And I'm so. I see me sin a demi baha. 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
0: okay.
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4: Onyame wo ho.
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4: What ma say? 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
0: okay
1: 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And then ukwa sorry demo wu. And this year wa sorry demo kwa suche di epa mu wabonti.
0: Nye usuna ukwa ko yi aktu wa sorry demo.
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0: Hey,
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0: Na no says can wine beji.
1: Omu jia ma sorry no. When chia so ya the book baba beji na puppet no so abomu am chia ne di.
0: What you might say omu bra wisa.
1: Adi chia so na wujane to anyame no. 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
0: pa. 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
1: de
0: ba no.
1: Bibi and Danny sika. I will fetch you at 50 Ghana Kofu be by your shame. I'm more Sisiaka.
2: Ah, I'm bold. Ah, so what I'm more do. So your bumpy heba by heba banaya so konyame bay. Oh, yeah, so I didn't. I'm
1: a phone and crown.
0: Yeah.
1: Oh, phone and crown. Sasia baby, I wait you money drink tea. You can be back to one more.
0: Yeah.
1: Fuka konogopo. Jao phone way to nogopo. 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Baby, I'll pay you a ja phone to one echo. 10 years, we be na phone that suit that baby.
0: What be anfa?
2: Baby, I saw you a 2 points because I saw the demo. So who go there no cook?
0: I saw ma sorry be a demo.
2: Oh dear, na dem. Okay,
0: go there. Sorry demo.
2: Oh dear, I said ja. Na we cook any there. Obi fa sorry fear na wabodi no.
0: Oh dear, what?
1: I'm not sure. 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
0: me. 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
1: Ewa de u. 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
2: 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Dicknesses. Any me kompenifo. Aye di wamu aso